Bebe Rexha and Faithless with New Religion. Before that, it was Katy Perry and Raw kicking off the hour. How you doing? Lydia Tester with you. Hope you're well. Hope you're good. On the way, Samba coming up for you. Some Nickelback, the latest from Nickelback as well. It was recently your winner for Fresh New Music, if that rings any bells. On the way as well, we are going to be hearing about a squadron leader who swam the English Channel. That is coming up too. Right now though, $1 Million Bill with Beyond Chicago featuring Majestic.

Beyond Chicago and Million Dollar Bill. Let's talk about Friday viewing. A few little highlights on what's on TV on your Friday. So everything I'm talking about is UK time, so do with that what you will to be able to put it into local time. But a couple things that I would like to put out there. First of all, Channel 4 is showing Theatre Camp, okay? The eccentric staff of a rundown theatre camp in upstate New York must band together with the beloved founder's bro-y son to keep the camp afloat. That sounds like a bit of me. It is on at 2:15 in the morning, okay? 0215 UK time. So just, you know, just maybe watch that one on catch up. That's what I'll be doing. I can't stay up past 9 p.m. these days. Another one that I want to tell you about on BBC One as well is Our Lives, the Naz-Naz, Age Against the Machine. Okay, so following South Wales punk band, the Naz-Naz, six women who are tearing up the rule book on growing older as they juggle busy lives and caring duties while preparing for their first international gig in New York City. That's on at 7:30 p.m. UK time. So if you fancy that one, it's on BBC One. You can check out everything that's on all our channels if you head on over to bfbs.com/TV guide. You can see it all there and for the next whole week as well. So go and check it out. Make sure you're not missing anything important.

It's LaRue and Bulletproof. Still to come, we've got the brand new one from Nickelback, the one that hurts my throat even trying to hear it, let alone try and sing along to it. It's Somber first. And

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Nickelback, Rattle the Cage. If you're over in Cyprus, Episcopi Services Sailing Club race day is happening this weekend at Tunnel Beach, Happy Valley. It's the 8th of August, just so you know the date, the Saturday, and it is from 1 p.m. So race day for ESSC. Join in or watch. All levels of sailing are welcome. Message on Facebook if you want some more info about it. Also, bring your own food for the barbecue in the evening. It's lit at 4:30 p.m. to be ready for 5. Sounds like a really fun, jam-packed day. And if you're going sailing, some advice from me, maybe take some ginger tablets. I don't know. If you get a bit seasick, that's a good one.

Even better than the real thing. It's playing on BFBS. Still to come, we're going to be hearing from a squadron leader about swimming the English Channel solo. It's coming up after Stella Lefty and Boston. On a train.

0: and Boston. It's right here on BFBS, the Forces Station. Now, imagine swimming for over 10 hours and that still being quicker than the average. Well, Squadron Leader Nick McKay, Deputy Station Commander over at RAF Honington, doesn't have to imagine because on the 24th of July, after a solid 7 months training and acclimatizing to cold water, she reached France after swimming the English Channel solo. I recently caught up with Nick and she starts by telling me how she feels having accomplished it.
1: I don't normally feel proud of myself, but I do feel proud of myself on this occasion. It's been a solid 7 months, but it's been all worth it, I think, now reflecting on it. So,
0: and what made you want to do this in the first place, like booking it 3 years ago?
1: Good question. Pool swimming became a bit mundane and uninteresting, so I kind of got myself into open water swimming probably about 15 years ago. Started doing some like lower level competitions just across the UK, then going into some more international competitions. And then I actually met a girl and she said she'd swam the English Channel. And I've done two channel swim relays, one with the Army and one with the RAF. So I was fortunate to get on both of those teams. Extremely amazing experience. And it's kind of been in the back of my head ever since. Mm-hmm. To do a solo. So she gave me all the details of the pilot that she had, the pilot and boat. And also she gave me the details of Tim from Red Top. And she said, he will get you across the channel. And I was like, ah, I can do this. And then as it got closer this year, I was like, what was my brain thinking 3 years ago? But by that point, it's too late. So yeah. I had to go through with it.
0: I want to ask about how you fit your training around your work schedule, because we know in the military, it's very, very busy. How did you make that work?
1: I've got a extremely stressful job at the moment. It has taken its toll on me mentally and physically. I've been covering multiple roles, but I do believe anything worthwhile requires some resilience and perseverance. And I wanted to do a challenge that was going to push me mentally and physically anyway. Luckily, where I work at the moment has a swimming pool. So I managed to jump in a couple of times a week, which was good. And then you're basically in my own time, jumping in lakes, rivers, the sea, and then on weekends, just doing whatever events I could do. So traveling around the UK, you know, down to Dover, up to the Lake District, across to Wales. And I did manage to get 2 weeks away with RAF swimming as well, which was subsidised by the RAF Central Fund. So that was really useful. So yes, it's been tough, but that's what any challenging event brings. And I suppose, yeah, it's almost like an added achievement that I've still managed to do all of my work without fail and swim the English Channel.
0: You know, not many people say that they've done it, right?
1: I mean, less than 3,000 people have swum across the Channel solo in the last 150 years since the first person swam across. So it's quite a big achievement. Less people have swum the Channel than climbed Everest. And it's the pinnacle of open water swimming.
0: What was the first thing that you did when, you done it?
1: What did I do? Well, climb out at France, and then a little guy called Patrice, who lives on the French coastline, comes down and meets you and gives you a shell. And then you're basically straight back on the boat. And then you head all the way back over to England. So once I got back to England, quite a few of my family had come down. So I had my two nieces, two nephews there, my brother, my sister. Yeah, it was really nice. So I kind of spent some time with them. However, they all wanted to fully celebrate. I was not feeling very Olympic at that point and kind of just wanted to go to bed.
0: Yeah. Were you able to enjoy it in the moment, like while you were doing it? Or was it really just like I need to get that to the end?
1: I would say probably didn't enjoy doing it. It was more a mission for me. So it was like the culmination of a solid 7 months of training, and I was on a mission to get to France. So if you miss, there's a point in France that the idea is the pilot tries to get you to that point based on the tides and currents. If you don't make that, you can get dragged down the coast by an extra 5 hours. To be honest, my mind was, I need to swim to France.
0: A huge congratulations to Squadron Leader Nick McKay on this impressive feat. Hopefully you are having some well-earned rest.
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Kings of Leon, you somebody, you know, you can hear tracks like that over on our sister stations if you're thinking of a little bit of Edge or something like that. 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We actually also have a sister station for Rewind where you can get uninterrupted throwback tunes. There's also Best of British. There is all that good stuff over on the BFBS app, so go and check it out. You can also hear like our podcasts over there, music specials. It's a really good app to have on your phone. 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Jazzy and Chris Lorenzo now, it's Invisible.

Jazzy and Chris Lorenzo with Invisible now on the way. We have got 2 hours of Rewind coming up for you. Forces News just before that. And to get us a couple absolute bangers, the Stone Roses coming up after Blur and Barbaric.

0: European football's governing body, UEFA, says it could still stage a boycott of the World Cup. It's rejected Gianni Infantino's apology for his plan to sell stakes in FIFA competitions to private investors. England's Football Association has become the latest to withdraw its support for the FIFA president. The former FA chairman David Bernstein thinks the end could be near for Infantino.
1: If UEFA remains united, and these big countries that are included there in Spain, ourselves, Germany, Italy and so on, stick together, I believe that they can reach a positive conclusion, by which I mean Infantino will go.
0: President Donald Trump has denied reports the US is suffering a munitions shortage and vowed in a social media post to seek long-term jail sentences for those suspected of leaking information. The BBC's Bernd de Boosman reports from Washington.
2: In a post on Truth Social, the US president said that the US had massive amounts of munitions, with more being manufactured as necessary. Mr. Trump also dismissed reports that he had confronted his defense secretary, Pete Hegseth, over the alleged shortages. His comments come as the administration faces mounting questions about the vast expenditure of weapons during the war with Iran and its ability to face renewed outbreaks of sustained fighting in the Middle East and combat other global threats.
0: A US judge has ordered Meta to pay another £420 million for its failure to warn the public about the dangers its platform posed to children. Judge Brian Beechheld said the social media giant is a public nuisance akin to air pollution and that it must put the money into a fund aimed at reducing future harm. The ruling is in addition to the £280 million in fines Meta was already ordered to pay in the case. The military charity Help for Heroes is asking every single person in the UK to sign their letter to the Prime Minister, calling on him to support the people's promise to veterans. The letter's already been backed by big names, including Ross Kemp, Lorraine Kelly and General Lord Dannett. Mark Elliott from the charity wants people to go online to pledge their support.
3: They volunteered to go and keep bad people from our door. And when they come back, the British public, I think, should demand that they're looked after properly.
0: And the Royal Air Force has taken centre stage at this year's Royal Edinburgh Military Tattoo. Fans have been getting their first look at the show, titled A Call to Gather, at the preview night in Edinburgh Castle. Sergeant Jonathan Hill is delighted the RAF is the lead service this year.
4: It's an amazing thing. It's like an incredible atmosphere, huge melting pot of different countries. I always meet new friends at these events, and playing with such a big crowd is always special. All three bands and our auxiliary band as well, all together, just a fantastic feeling. You're going to see projections on the castle, fireworks, lights, dancing, singing. It's going to be amazing.
0: And you can find more news and sport on the website at forcesnews.com. That's the latest. I'm Nigel Adderley.

The Pretenders and Brass Pucket and Bobby Brown, Every Little Step I Take. Before that one, kicking off with a couple of tunes from the 80s there. We are well and truly into Rewind. The next 2 hours is going to be pure nostalgia for you. Tunes from the 80s, from the 90s, songs you've forgotten about, songs that are your guilty pleasure. It's all going to come flooding back, the memories. Tunes from the likes of Kim Wilde on the way. We've got Eurythmics coming up for you as well. Olivia Newton-John as an example as well. It's all to come. Right now though, Luther Vandross and I Really Didn't Mean It.

Bizarre Inc. I'm gonna get you. Now, have you heard of our newsletter that you can get a hold of? 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You can sign up for it. And basically, you'll just get a mix of up-to-date news, military analysis, features, entertainment, history, long reads, and of course, that occasional mandatory humour. Yes, it's all there. If you head on over to www.forcesnews.com/newsletters, you can find out more about it and start getting it to your inbox ASAP. Also, while you're over there, you can check out The Download, which is a quick video with all the top stories from across the military world. It's a great way to stay up to date, and the news team do a fantastic job of updating it every day. There is always something going on, so go and check it out. Make sure you are up to date with all the top stories. Kim Wilde for you now. It's Cambodia.

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Eurythmics. When tomorrow comes, you're listening to BFBS, the Forces Station. We are in Rewind. Still to come, tunes from the likes of Hue and Cry. Erasure's on the way as well. But right now, Xanadu, Olivia Newton-John and ELO.

So good. Back to the 80s with that one. Now, if you're listening over in Canada, hello, how are you? I've got a date for the diary, but it is actually this weekend. I feel like I've been talking about it for the longest time. I'm so excited that it's finally here. But yes, I am talking about the Rolleston Honky Tonk. It is on this Saturday at Fort Whoop-Up in the Rolleston Village. Make sure you are ready for some two-step, some line dancing, great music, food, kids games and Western activities. It's going to be a wicked day out. Very excited for you. Kind of having a little bit of FOMO, but wanted to remind you just in case you also didn't realise that the date had crept up on you. Let's get Erasure on right now. It's Love to Hate You.

Erasure, Love to Hate You. It's playing on BFBS, the Forces Station. Now, still to come, some Blondie on the way. George Michael coming up after Hue and Cry with Ordinary Angel.

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George Michael, Jesus to a Child. You're listening to BFBS, the Force Station. It's Lydia Tester with you. 1996, that tune was from. Still to come, a couple from the 90s. We've got Corona and Fats and Small on the way after throwing it back to the 80s, going even further.

0: It's a proper party in here at the moment, honestly, with tunes like Blondie and Call Me with a little bit of Rocky vibes, and then getting you moving and grooving with Fats and Small and Turn Around. We are absolutely delivering on the Rewind tunes today. Now, still to come, Forces News on the way with the latest headlines before we delve into another hour of Rewind. To get us to the news, it's Corona and Rhythm of the Night.
1: This is

0: European football's governing body, UEFA, says it could still stage a boycott of the World Cup. It's rejected Gianni Infantino's apology for his plan to sell stakes in FIFA competitions to private investors. England and Croatia are the latest FAs to withdraw support for the FIFA president, but he does have support among African associations. Here's Fleetwood Hire, the chair of Malawi's FA.
1: I've seen his commitment to growing football globally, particularly in developing countries. Countries like Malawi, which is economically considered one of the poorest countries in the world, it's something that I couldn't think twice of not supporting it. If football can create money out of itself, it's better off.
0: Disruption continues for commuters across the Midlands and the northwest of England after an electrical supply issue ground train services to a halt. The Transport Secretary, Heidi Alexander, says she's receiving regular updates and has urged people not to travel unless it's necessary. Travel expert Simon Calder says questions need to be answered.
2: It is absolutely critical infrastructure, and I imagine that perhaps an inquest is beginning into how there wasn't an immediate switch to a backup system to keep the trains running.
0: President Trump has denied reports the US is suffering a munitions shortage and vowed in a social media post to seek long-term jail sentences for those suspected of leaking information. Amanda Knox insists her new Edinburgh Fringe comedy show will honour Meredith Kircher. She was convicted of the UK student's murder in Perugia in Italy, but then acquitted in 2019. The Kircher family have criticised the decision to perform, say it brings up the pain from the last two decades. But Miss Knox says the production explores loneliness, isolation and violence. Military musicians from home and abroad have gathered in Scotland's capital for this year's Royal Edinburgh Military Tattoo. Around 800 performers are taking part in the show, entitled A Call to Gather, with fans already getting their first look at the production on a preview night. Staff Sergeant Ross Yorkstone is performing with the New Zealand Army Band.
3: Well, we always have a few surprises in store for the crowds. A pretty unique act in the sense that we bring a bit of New Zealand culture, a bit of traditional stuff, but also a bit of fun stuff for the crowds as well. So, yeah, it's going to be a bit of a roller coaster for the audience. I'm sure they're going to enjoy it. This is my sixth time coming to the Edinburgh Tattoo with the New Zealand Army Band. And it's always a bit of a special place for me. My family's actually from Leith in Edinburgh, so family ties here, always feels like coming home a wee bit. So yeah, very special.
0: And a Royal Navy flag, which was flown at the Battle of Trafalgar in 1805, has been saved for the nation. North East Museums purchased the artefact for £450,000 and wants to put it on public display at the Discovery Museum in Newcastle. That's the latest. I'm Nigel Adderley.

Whitney Houston and So Emotional. The year was 1987. Whitney Houston, can't get better than that, honestly. We're in the thicker rewind. It's Lydia Tester with you. Tunes from the 80s, tunes from the 90s, or for the next hour. We've got tunes from the likes of Billy Idol on the way. We've got some Sheryl Crow. We've got Prince coming up. Christopher Cross as well, but to name a few. I'll also let you know what is going on in and around your area in the meantime as well. Let's get Malcolm McLaren on It's Buffalo Girls.

Radiohead, High and Dry. If you're over in Estonia, a couple of things coming your way this weekend. Of course, you have the Brazilian Jiu-Jitsu Club, which is on pretty much every day, only not on, on a Sunday from 7:30 till 9 p.m. And as always, everyone is welcome. It's at the Estonian Sports Gym if you want to go along to that. Also on Friday at 1:30 in the Padre's office is Claws and Paws, which is a mini mental health and well-being session. And on Sunday at 11 a.m. there is church service at the Tapper Camp Chapel for you as well. So a couple of things that are happening across the weekend for you in Estonia. Let's get Mr. Mister on. It's Kyrie.

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Chris Isaak and Blue Hotel. Now, something that's not so old school like these songs are is listening on your Alexa. 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If it's your first time enabling the skill, I'm going to tell you how to do it. You simply say, Alexa, enable BFBS. Yes, that is it. And then it will install the skill on your device, and it will also ask you which one you want to listen to as well, as of course we have so many stations, so you can pick wherever suits you. Also, if you're curious about the track playing, this is why it sprung to mind, because there's a lot of tunes here that, you know, if I didn't have it in front of me, maybe I wouldn't know the name. But you can just say, Alexa, ask BFBS what's playing. Sorry if I'm setting off your Alexas while telling you this. She'll tell you the song title and the artist, so that means you never miss a new favourite or an old classic ever again. Let's get Billy Idol on for you right now. It's Eyes Without Face.

Sheryl Crow from 1996, If It Makes You Happy. Still to come, tunes from the likes of Christopher Cross. We've got Gloria Estefan on the way for you as well. But right now, some Prince for you, the most beautiful girl in the world.

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Gloria Estefan. Here we are. Is playing on BFBS Rewind. It's Lydia Tester with you. You're listening to BFBS, the Forces Station. Now, if you're over in Salisbury Plain, one for you. Andover's Men's Shed happens every Monday, Wednesdays and Fridays. It's from 10 a.m. till 1 p.m. at the Chantry Centre, Unit 9 in Andover. And it's a shed that offers expertise and facilities for members to pursue hobbies, crafts and many other creative activities. Now, I am a big advocate for going for your hobbies and doing your crafts and making sure that you have enough time for them alongside work. You know that work-life balance? So I totally recommend going along just to give it a go if you haven't before. Let's get the associates on. It's party.

There really are some incredible names from the 80s. Haircut 100, I mean, I'd love to know the backstory behind that one. That tune was Favourite Shirts. Now that's just about it for me. It's Dave Roberts keeping you company next, but not before I leave you with an absolute banger. I feel like I've been waiting the whole time for this tune. The pop princess in me is so happy to be leaving you with a little bit of Britney Spears from 1999. It's Baby One More Time. Have a great rest.

0: UEFA ramps up the pressure on FIFA boss.
1: He has to make promises which people can believe and rely on. His promises are not worth much.
0: Help for Heroes reach out to the PM.
2: They volunteered to go and keep bad people from our door. When they come back, the British public should demand that they're looked after properly.
0: And we get the first glimpse of this year's Edinburgh Tattoo.
3: There is an unbelievable amount of talent in Scotland. There is an unbelievable amount of talent in the military around the world. And I get to condense it all into one show, and it's a hell of a job.
4: Forces News with Nigel Adderley.
0: European football's governing body UEFA says it could still stage a boycott of the World Cup. It's rejected Gianni Infantino's apology for his plan to sell stakes in FIFA competitions to private investors. England and Croatia's FAs have become the latest to withdraw their support for the FIFA president, and the former FA chairman David Bernstein thinks the end could be near for Infantino.
5: If UEFA remains united, and these big countries that are included there in Spain, ourselves, Germany, Italy, and so on, stick together, I believe that they can reach a positive conclusion, by which I mean Infantino will go.
0: Lars Christer Olsen is a former chief executive of UEFA. He's backing the European governing body and says trust in Infantino has totally broken down.
1: He has to make promises which people can believe and rely on, and that is not so easy for him, of course, because his promises are not worth much.
0: But the president still has the backing of many African federations. Here's Fleetwood Hyer, the chairman of Malawi's FA.
6: I've seen his commitment to growing football globally, particularly in developing countries. Countries like Malawi, which is economically considered one of the poorest countries in the world, it's something that I couldn't think twice of not supporting it. If football can create money out of itself, it's better off.
0: But Jim Boyce, the former president of the FA in Northern Ireland, says UEFA holds a lot of power.
7: If UEFA stick to what they're saying, and if the European countries back UEFA in that, quite honestly, it won't work. Because, as I say to you, FIFA competitions without European teams in it, to me, is impossible.
4: This is Forces News.
0: The military charity Help for Heroes is asking every single person in the UK to sign their letter to the Prime Minister Andy Burnham, calling on him to support the people's promise to veterans. The letter's already been backed by big names, including Ross Kemp, Lorraine Kelly, and General Lord Dannett. Hannah King has the story.
2: Okay, are you ready? Dear Prime Minister, congratulations on your appointment.
8: Mark Elliott, who served 25 years in the British Army, was one of the founding members of Help for Heroes. The letter, which the charity hopes thousands will go online and sign, calls on Andy Burnham to bring about a fairer society for UK veterans and their families.
2: The British public have always supported our armed forces. And this is just a reminder that the government isn't actually supporting our armed forces, and particularly the veterans and their families, properly at this time. Because, of course, when we talk about veterans, that's just a word, but they are your sons, your daughters, your brothers, your sisters, your grandchildren, your aunts, your uncles. This isn't just veterans. These are our loved ones that we're asking, and they volunteered to go and keep bad people from our door. And when they come back, the British public, I think, should demand that they're looked after properly.
8: Many struggle to find support on leaving the services. Prime Minister Andy Burnham has been supportive of veterans' issues in the past, including efforts to end rough sleeping and his support for nuclear test veterans. The MOD said, through our Armed Forces Bill, all parts of government will be legally required to think about what its decisions mean for service personnel, veterans and their families before they take them.
4: BFBS Forces News.
0: Fans have had their first look at this year's Royal Edinburgh Military Tattoo after a special preview show. Hundreds of performers took to the stage at Edinburgh Castle to delight thousands of fans in attendance. Our reporter David Sivils-McCann was there.
9: A call to gather is the title of this year's show, and those performing have been gathered from across the world, joining members of the UK Armed Forces in this run, including Staff Sergeant Ross Yorkston of the New Zealand Army Band.
10: We always have a few surprises in store for the crowds, a pretty unique act in the sense that we bring a bit of New Zealand culture, a bit of traditional stuff, but also a bit of fun stuff for the crowds as well. So yeah, it's going to be a bit of a roller coaster for the audience. I'm sure they're going to enjoy it.
9: The RAF is the lead service this year. Sergeant Jonathan Hall is one of those performing.
11: It's really special having like a spotlight on the Esplanade and being able to do our stuff all as a big unit. We have got all three bands and our auxiliary band as well all together. So it's a fantastic feeling.
9: The event is one of the iconic spectacles of the city's festival season. Alan Lane is creative director.
3: Call Together celebrates the different cultures coming together from all around the world. There's never been a more important time for us to come together, share each other's culture and understand each other a bit more. And the show tries to do that.
9: Performances of the show are taking place until the 29th of August. David Civils McCann, BFBS Forces News, Edinburgh.
4: Forces News. 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
0: Other top stories this hour. President Donald Trump has denied reports the US is suffering a munitions shortage and has vowed in a social media to seek out those responsible for leaking information and give them long-term jail sentences. A US judge has ordered Meta to pay another £420 million for its failure to warn the public about the dangers its platforms pose to children. The ruling is in addition to £280 million in fines Meta has already been ordered to pay in the case. Meta says it will appeal. And disruption continues for commuters across the Midlands and the northwest of England this morning after an electrical supply issue ground train services to a halt.
4: This is Forces News.
0: A Royal Navy flag, which has flown at the Battle of Trafalgar in 1805, has been saved for the nation. North East Museums purchased the artefact for £450,000 and wants to put it on public display at the Discovery Museum in Newcastle. The BBC's Sanjana Adani takes up the story.
8: Only three Union flags are known to still exist from the Battle of Trafalgar in 1805. This one was flown from the HMS Royal Sovereign, the ship of Lord Nelson's second-in-command, Vice Admiral Cuthbert Collingwood. The historic artefact, complete with gunpowder stains and splinter tears, was due to be sold to a buyer from outside the UK. But the government stepped in and put in place an export bar because of its historical significance. That gave UK institutions an opportunity to buy it. North East Museums paid £450,000 for the flag. The organisation hopes to put it on public display permanently at the Discovery Museum in Newcastle. Carly Little is the keeper of history at the museum.
12: To get it here on site, it's a goosebump moment, it really is, and it's really nice to see everybody coming in and being so amazed by it, impressed by the size and the colours and the story. And Collingwood, someone from Newcastle, born and lived here.
8: The flag is thought to have been made by sailors on board Vice Admiral Collingwood's ship, many of whom came from Tyneside. He's said to have referred to them as his tars of the Tyne.
4: Forces News Sports.
0: There wasn't much for Scotland's team to celebrate in the Europa League last night. Rangers were beaten 2-1 in Poland by Jagiellonia, and Hearts were demolished 6-1 at Portuguese giant Benfica. The second legs take place next week. But there was better news in the Conference League. Hibs' Warren O'Hara scored a dramatic late winner as they beat Skendia 2-1 at Easter Road. Motherwell held HJK Helsinki to a 1-1 draw in Finland. The Brazil winger Vinicius Junior has agreed a new six-year contract with Real Madrid. The 26-year-old had entered the final year of his deal and attracted interest from Arsenal in recent weeks. The Liverpool legend Ian Rush believes the club need to make some quick signings in the transfer window. The new manager Andoni Iriola has admitted the squad needs reinforcements, and Rush believes what happens over the next few weeks will determine the success of this season.
13: The stronger squad you've got, the better. You know, we've got people coming, a centre-back coming back from injury. If we get them fit, back fit earlier, you never know. So I think if you get one or two players in, sooner the better, to tell you the truth.
0: And Hull FC have won at St Helens for the first time in nearly a decade. Harvey Barron scored a hat-trick of tries in a 32-18 victory.
4: Forces News Headlines.
0: European football's governing body UEFA says it could still stage a boycott of the World Cup. It's rejected Gianni Infantino's apology for his plan to sell stakes in FIFA competitions to private investors. And disruption continues for commuters across the Midlands and the Northwest this morning after an electrical supply issue ground train services to a halt. That's the latest. I'm Nigel Adderley.

another featuring 54 Ultra, Talk to You on BFBS. Outkast and Hey Yeah, two banging tunes opening up today's Friday edition of the Alts Breakfast Show. Damien looking after things, how are you? Are you well? Have you got anything great lined up for the weekend? I do hope you have. I sadly got to pop along to a funeral this weekend, but wasn't what I was expecting, but... hot and humid, partly cloudy at times is what you can expect in Bahrain today. Good morning. You can expect about 44 degrees as your high, 32 lows for tonight. Over to Brunei, mostly cloudy day for your afternoon. Highs of 34 expected. Diego Garcia, partly cloudy. You can expect highs of about 29. As we head into Europe, it's getting Germany today pleasant with nice outbreaks of sun through the clouds at times. Highs expected of 22. Pleasant with sunshine, a few clouds, and 24 for you in Brunn. Some highs of 25 and sunny, mostly sunny and pleasant day for you in Chope. If we do head over then to Eastern Europe, to Tapa and Estonia, there's a wind warning in effect. Breezy this morning, not as warm with peaking the sunshine and showers this afternoon. Heat peaking at about 20 degrees for you if you are in Estonia today. And Gibraltar on the rock today, increasing cloudiness, highs expected of about 28 degrees for you today. There we are, let's quick look at some of the weather going on around the four seas world. I could keep going and going and going and going, but I won't. Loads coming up on the programme. We'll have a quick look up for Fatboy Slim right here, right now on BFBS. David on the Arts Breakfast. Good morning.

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I like that. H, ring my bell on BFBS. Right, coming up on the show then today, we're talking about the perfect day today, right? Not because it's Friday. Well, also, we've seen how hard we're pushing for the four-day week. It's a big thing. We're looking at your to-do list, also your guilty pleasures on the show, and the most irritating line that a backstreet driver can come out with, all right? Have a think about that one, all right? What would you say is your most irritating line to listen to if you're driving and someone who's been a bit of a backstreet driver? Have a little think about that one. Something that'll make you

0: European football's governing body UEFA says it could still stage a boycott of the World Cup. It's rejected Gianni Infantino's apology for his plan to sell stakes in FIFA competitions to private investors. Disruption continues for commuters across the Midlands and the Northwest this morning after an electrical supply issue ground train services to a halt. Network Rail say there could be issues until the end of the day. And fans have had their first look at this year's Royal Edinburgh Military Tattoo after a special preview show. Hundreds of performers took to the stage at Edinburgh Castle in this year's production entitled A Call to Gather. There wasn't much joy for Scotland's teams in the Europa League last night. Rangers were beaten 2-1 in Poland by Jagiellonia, and Hearts were demolished 6-1 at Portuguese giants Benfica. The second legs take place next week. Better news, though, in the Conference League. Hibs Warren O'Hara scored a dramatic late winner as they beat Skendia 2-1 at Easter Road. Motherwell held HJK Helsinki to a 1-1 draw away in Finland. Brazil winner Vinicius Jr. has agreed a new 6-year contract with Real Madrid that will keep him at the Bernabeu. The 26-year-old had entered the final year of his deal and attracted interest from Arsenal in recent weeks. Liverpool legend Ian Rush believes the club need to make some quick signings. New manager Andoni Iriola has admitted the squad needs reinforcements, and Rush believes what happens over the next few weeks will determine the success of this season.
1: The stronger squad you got, the better. You know, we've got people coming, centre-backs coming back from injury. If we get them fit, back fit earlier, you never know. So I think if we can get one or two players in, sooner the better, to tell you the truth.
0: And in Super League, Hull FC have won at St Helens for the first time in nearly a decade. That's the latest. I'm Nigel Adderley.

That is Zara Larsson, and I would like on BFBS. So talking then first thing today about the perfect day, how do you think yours would play out? What would it be if everything were just to go absolutely perfect? Well, perfect day, they reckon, starts with a bit of a, you know, a bit of a lay-in in bed until about 19 minutes past 8 exactly. Yeah. Involves a few hours lounging in the sun. Yes, Queen's Don't Stop Me Now playing on the radio, apparently, yes. It's revealed after they've spoken to many people about the elements needed to have a real feel-good day, right? Also includes being with your partner and your kids, all right, if you've got them, of course. Having a drink with a friend and listening to the music as well. The perfect day would finish with an evening meal of steak, followed by a nut loaf, if that's the way you roll. And, followed by a movie or, you know, at home or maybe curling up with a good book, apparently. Yeah. Also emerged that the average adult kind of feels good for around a third of the day. All right, for throughout your entire day, a third of it, you'll feel good, apparently, yes. And three quarters admitting that they'd rather feel happy than have lots of money. Yeah, all right, sure, whatever. Niall Horan. Tastes so good on BFBS.

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Mark Amber belong together on BFBS. Still more to come on the show today, including we are going to be talking about how hard we're pushing for that four-day week. Is it just a pipe dream, or could it be something we're really looking forward to in life? Now, we're going to be looking at how many times, I want you to think about this, how many times do you think you have your dinner in front of the telly? Now, are we in a month, all right? How many times do you reckon that is, that you sit there in front of the telly eating your dinner?

Sienna Sparrow, Material Lover. Programmes to look forward to later on today then on your BFPS TV. Some of the sport, Partick Thistle will take on Livingston in the Scottish Championship today. That's on at 25 past 7 UK time on your BFPS TV. 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And Middlesbrough take on Wrexham in the Carabao Cup on BFPS Extra 2. On ITV1 at 7:30 UK time on your BFBS TV as well. So there we are. A bit of sport if you feel you need a little bit of football and stuff in your life.

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2: I'm a bad liar.
0: Fingers crossed, I get to go and see them at the, well, one of the concerts as part of the Abu Dhabi Grand Prix, December 5th. Yes. Fingers crossed everything is all squared away by then, please. You know, I really do want to go see the Imagine Dragons, if you don't mind, you know. I know, selfish of me, what can I say? But, yeah, I missed them when they came to Bahrain, and I've kind of really kicked myself now, to be honest.

Delamitri ain't gonna roll to me. Right, final track from this hour of the show. News coming up next. We're gonna go with the Ting Tings. And that's not my name. Then we're gonna be talking about dinner in front of the telly and your cats. They're not linked. Definitely not linked.

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2: European football's governing body UEFA says it could still stage a boycott of the World Cup. It's rejected Gianni Infantino's apology for his plan to sell stakes in FIFA competitions to private investors. African federations have backed him, but the former FIFA vice president Jim Boyce says he's not sure Infantino can come back from this.
3: FIFA are there to promote football. They're not there to promote egos or situations that have occurred in Qatar and recently with Donald Trump in America. Johnny has a lot of work to do to rebuild his reputation.
2: Disruption continues for commuters across the Midlands and the Northwest this morning after an electrical supply issue ground train services to a halt. Travel expert Simon Calder says questions need to be answered.
4: It is absolutely critical infrastructure, and I imagine that perhaps an inquest is beginning into how there wasn't an immediate switch to a backup system to keep the trains running.
2: President Trump has denied reports the US is suffering a munitions shortage and has vowed in a social media post to seek long-term jail sentences for those suspected of leaking information. He addressed the issue in the Oval Office.
5: I rebuilt the military and also loaded it up with a lot of stuff. And we have certain types of munitions that are very powerful, that we have unlimited, virtual unlimited supply. We have others where it's a little bit tighter, and we're getting them in on a daily basis.
2: A US judge has ordered Meta to pay another £420 million for its failure to warn the public about the dangers its platform posed to children. The ruling is in addition to £280 million in fines Meta was already ordered to pay in the case. The BBC's Bernadette Keogh reports.
6: The judge in New Mexico ruled that Meta had created a public nuisance in the state and instructed the company to change how its platforms function for young users after finding it had harmed children's mental health. As well as the fine earmarked for harm reduction, Meta was ordered to impose a range of youth safety measures, including monthly limits on teens' use of Facebook and Instagram, restrictions on notifications, tighter controls on adult contact with minors, and safeguards for AI chatbots.
2: And thousands of fans have been given the first glimpse of this year's Royal Edinburgh Military Tattoo. The Royal Air Force is the lead service for this year's production, A Call to Gather. Jason Barrett is the chief executive.
7: The mass pipes and drums, the lone piper, the Scottish traditional arts, that is our core. That will always be here. And I think that allows us to be able to enhance in some other different directions, try some different things that are new, whether it be innovations in technology or innovations in dance and some new different ways in which we can entertain. But the balance is there because the core remains the same.
2: That's the latest. I'm Nigel Adams.

Taylor Swift, Knew It, I Knew You. Before that, Jonas Blue. Perfect Strangers, opening up part two of The Breakfast Show. Ops Breakfast Show, of course. And talking then today about a typical family here, okay? You're just your typical family. Not quite sure one of those is in this day and age, but there we go. So a typical family will eat in front of the telly 50% of the time in a month. Yeah, about 16 times in a month, really. That's what they reckon. I reckon it's fine. Do you know, I think it's a great idea, to be honest with you. They reckon that most parents are most likely to move the evening meal in the front room if there's, you know, a big sporting event on or something like that. But me, I'd move it on there all the time, you know. If it meant that, you know, it helped, you know, the family kind of get connected, to feel a bit of togetherness and stuff, it's, yeah, I can't wait, let's go and eat dinner in front of the telly. You know what I mean? It's maybe not every single day because it just becomes the norm, I suppose. But, you know, if it's like, you know, once a week, it's like, right, come on, let's go, we'll have dinner in front of the telly tonight, you know what I mean? A little bit of togetherness, family connection time and all that, innit, yeah? But yeah, they reckon about half of us, but do it about 50% of the time. I mean, some things a little difficult to eat in front of the telly, to be fair, you know? You just know he's going to go on the sofa, then dad's going to kick off, mum's going to be calming the situation down, and then, you know, it's going to turn into a big domestic, and, you know, I mean, you just got gravy on the sofa. Well, I told you, you should have got the leather one. You know, I can hear it now. Not that I've ever been in that situation. I have a

Talking Cats next on the show. I mean, I'm going to admit, I'm not a bit of a cat person, apparently. I find them a bit, you know, standoffish, if you know what I mean, and just like they want to constantly kill you. But anyway, they're not as bad after all, apparently, because they reckon that it turns out that they get heartbroken if the family dog dies. That's what they're saying today. Yeah. Never realised that.

Blossoms and Meet Me in Love on BFBS. Yeah, I've always thought cats being a little bit aloof, really, myself, you know. A bit standoffish and all that. But apparently, yeah, they've discovered that the creatures are actually, you know, quite sensitive and pals with their pooches, really, you know what I mean? I mean, my black cat in Canada used to like my schnauzer.

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Kelly Clarkson and Stronger on BFBS. Coming up then, we're going to be finding out about the most irritating backstreet driver remark. All right. Have a think about what yours might be. Got to say goodbye to you if you're in Germany, Shape or Brunsum. It is Curtis up next, looking after these for you on your breakfast show.

0: other headlines, a US court ordered Meta to pay £420 million to address the dangers its platforms pose to young people. The company, which owns Facebook, Instagram and WhatsApp, disagrees with the ruling and will appeal. Disruption continues for commuters across Midlands and Northwest England after an electrical supply issue ground train services to a halt. Network Rail says there could be issues until the end of the day. And fans have had their first look at this year's Royal Edinburgh Military Tattoo after a special preview show. Hundreds of performers took to the stage at Edinburgh Castle in this year's production titled A Call to Gather. Sport, and it's time to renovate FIFA. Well, that's according to UEFA's former chief executive Lars Christer Olsen. President Gianni Infantino is fighting to keep his job following the botched plans to sell off the World Cup. Olsen says the voting system of one country, one vote means this could be a long saga.
1: That is also why it takes time, because people have to be able to talk to each other and see if they can find ways to make things better. I think it's time to renovate FIFA, actually.
0: Well, that's as the Confederation of African Football says Infantino is the right man for the job. It accepts mistakes were made over the plans to sell off the World Cup, but feels he should continue to lead the world governing body. There wasn't much for Scotland's teams to cheer in the Europa League last night. Rangers were beaten 2-1 in Poland by Jagiellonia, and Hearts were demolished 6-1 at Portuguese giants Benfica. The second legs take place next week. It was better news in the European Conference League, though. Hibs' Warren O'Hara scored a dramatic late winner as they beat Scandia 2-1 at Easter Road. And that's the latest. I'm Victoria Lawrence.

Yes, talking then about probably the most irritating Backstreet driver remark. All right, it's only saying it because I had it said to me this week. And yeah, I think it has to be, you should have gone the other way. It just dawned on me this week. It's like full on, I flashed. I did. I just flashed. It was like, wow, what was... I don't know what it was, but I just found it the most irritating Backstreet driver remark ever. Yeah, it should have gone the other way. Ooh. You see, I mean, it's getting me back up now, just thinking about it, yeah. You know what I mean? Or the other one is, aren't you a bit close to that car in front? Look at me. There's another one, isn't it? You're a bit close to that cyclist. No, you can never be too close. No, I'm joking, by the way, I'm joking. We're a sensitive bunch in this day and age, you know. We are. No, 1.5 meters all the way. Absolutely. Unless you're riding side by side and then you really annoy everybody. Don't do that. Don't be that man. Don't be that person. Right? Yeah. Irritating passengers. What are you thinking? I hate people that make a mess in my car, to be honest with you. You know what I mean? But they leave litter behind. You know what I mean? It's just like, that ain't mine. I've not been eating Mawam. Why is... Although I really do fancy a Mawam, to be fair with you. I only said that because I just suddenly thought, yeah, I could do with a Mawam bar now. But I'm on my diet, so I'm not doing it. But yeah, irritating Backstreet driver remarks. Mine has to be, without a doubt, you should have gone the other way. Can you think of anything worse?

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Nathan Dorr, Baby Rixa. Heart still beating. Right, talking then on the programme today about the old 4-day week thing. You know, everybody started really going on about it, and it's gone a little bit quiet.

Calvin Harris. That is Jazzy Satisfy on BFBS right there. So talking about the 4-day week, you remember there was like this great big kind of thing about it earlier on in the year, wasn't it? People talking about, yeah, we're going to adopt this kind of stuff and all that. Well, it hasn't gone quiet. Apparently, lots of people are still pushing harder than ever for a 4-day week. Yeah. You know, on full pay, just, you know, your pay doesn't change. You just get everything done and compressed into 4 days instead of five, you know. Many still wanting to down tools every Friday for a bit of a long weekend. You know, 3-day weekend. Yeah, there's nothing wrong with that, you know. I've always liked poets. It's always been a thing. But anyway, you know, I don't read very often, but anyway. A recruitment site says searches for jobs offering summer hours benefits have quadrupled in the past 6 months. So one marketing agency, right, even closes its office an hour early on Fridays from June to September for all of its 240 staff, saying it helps attract people and keep everyone energised, really. I'm not sure leaving an hour early on a Friday would pretty much do that for me. It's just an hour, you know. Half day, sweet. They say the best work comes from those people who actually

actually have headspace. And, you know, the summer kind of summer hours make them stand out when hiring, apparently. So, yeah. Another company, a pie and mash chain, shuts up shop early to give staff, you know, a break from hot kitchens and stuff as well. So, yeah. It's all part of the growing trend of workers wanting shorter weeks, cooler workplaces, and a bit more balance in their lives. Yeah, honestly, I mean, the idea of finishing early on Friday feels like something many of us should go for. I think most of us would happily sign up for that, wouldn't it? You know, got to come in, get your business done, and disappear on a Friday. Why not? Almost a three-day working weekend, but yeah, you know, yeah, why not? Three-day weekend's all right, isn't it? I reckon Friday should be more and more like that. Remember, vote Dave.

Calvin Harris featuring Jesse Reyes. That's Ocean on BFES. We were going to be saying goodbye to Gibraltar, actually. Greg's going to be up next, looking after things for you on The Rock at Gibraltar. Still coming up, we're going to be talking about Sabrina Carpenter, because she's on, could be, on the brink of kind of making history. We'll be finding out more about that. With still to come, we're going to be talking about guilty pleasures on the show. Have a think about what yours are, because we are going to be talking about those. We have spoken about the four-day working week already. We'll have a quick look at what's coming up on the BFBS TV. And, of course, your chance to get yourself and win some online shopping vouchers if you fill in the BFBS survey, if you fancy it, at bfbs.com/survey. Get yourself online. Get that filled in. Could bag yourself some vouchers. Gibraltar, you have yourself a great Friday and, of course, a great weekend. If I don't catch you tomorrow morning, I'll see you again on Monday.

0: A US court has fined the social media giant Meta more than £420 million for failing to warn the public about the dangers its platforms pose to children. The company, which owns Facebook, Instagram and WhatsApp, says it disagrees with the ruling and will appeal. Here's the BBC's Stephanie Prentice.
1: We're seeing a social media company essentially being characterised not just as a platform that's having safety problems, but a source of wider public harm. Now, the judge also ordered some mandatory concrete changes to how Meta's platforms operate for young people. So things like stopping adults from being able to message minors, imposing really strict monthly usage limits, and getting rid of like counts, those indicators of popularity of content for under 18s accounts.
0: President Donald Trump is denying reports the US is suffering a munitions shortage and has vowed to seek long-term jail sentences for those suspected of leaking information. He addressed the issue in the Oval Office.
2: I rebuilt the military and also loaded it up with a lot of stuff. We have certain types of munitions that are very powerful, that we have unlimited, virtual unlimited supply. We have others where it's a little bit tighter, and we're getting them in on a daily basis.
0: European football's governing body UEFA says it could still stage a boycott of the World Cup. It's rejected Gianni Infantino's apology for his plan to sell stakes in FIFA competitions to private investors. African federations have backed him, but former FIFA vice president Jim Boyce says he's not sure Infantino can come back from this. The military charity Help for Heroes is asking every single person in the UK to sign their letter to Prime Minister Andy Burnham, calling on him to support the people promise to veterans. The letter has already been backed by big names, including Ross Kemp, Lorraine Kelly and General Lord Dannett. Mark Elliott from the charity wants people to go online to pledge their support.
3: They volunteered to go and keep bad people from our door. And when they come back, the British public, I think, should demand that they're looked after properly.
0: Disruption continues for commuters across the Midlands and Northwest England after an electrical supply issue ground train services to a halt. Transport Secretary Heidi Alexander says she's receiving regular updates and urged people not to travel unless it's necessary. Chris Wright is the Northwest Route Director for Network Rail. He says they are trying to establish what went wrong.
4: At this stage, it's too early to tell. We will, of course, do a really thorough investigation into this, given the impact this will have had on our customers, but at the moment we don't know for certain what's caused that interruption.
0: And a Royal Navy flag, which was flown at the Battle of Trafalgar in 1805, has been saved for the nation. North East Museums purchased the artefact for £450,000. That's the latest. I'm Victoria Lawrence.

Coldplay featuring Little Sims, Burna Boy and Eliana. Fratelli's and Chelsea Dagger before that, final part of today's edition of The Ops Breakfast. Talking then today about Sabrina Carpenter earlier. This is pretty cool. I fancy a bit of this, I'm not going to lie. On the brink of making history is Sabrina Carpenter, with plans in motion for her to become the youngest solo female headliner at Wembley Stadium. Yeah. She'll have just turned 28 when her world tour reaches the venue next summer, putting her ahead of Rihanna, who was 28 and 4 months when she performed there back in 2016. So yeah, Sabrina's team are currently in talks for a bit of a huge run of dates in the UK. She's expected to play Wembley before the end of August next year. So yeah. She's, of course, had massive rise over the past couple of years with her Espresso. Turned into a bit of a household name, really. Her seventh album, Man's Best Friend, sent fans into overdrive. And she even supported Taylor Swift and the Eras Tour as well, really. So, yeah, she's now set to join the list of megastars who've headlined Wembley, including the likes of Madonna, Adele, and, of course, Dua Lipa as well. So, yeah, Sabrina Carpenter, brink of making Wembley Stadium youngest solo female headliner history.

0: Rodrigo. And that is Drop Dead. So, I've joked for years, right, when people start chopping the gums about social media and stuff like that, I'll be like, yeah, me and my MySpace account. And, you know, you get a giggle, you know, because it's like old school social media. Well, turns out MySpace might actually be making a bit of a comeback. Yeah, there you see. I was a trendsetter, not a dinosaur, it turns out. And yes, that means the top eight, the auto-playing profile songs and hours spent choosing the perfect background could all be returning, you know. Yeah. So Chris and Tim, Vanderhoek, who bought the platform back in 2011, have revealed a brand new kind of documentary that they're planning to relaunch it. So, yeah. They said that they're just waiting for the right moment, and if it doesn't work, well, they'll just try again, really. But yeah, they're looking at bringing about the old MySpace thing. The documentary goes through the whole rise and fall of MySpace, and, you know, how it launched in 2003, became the biggest social network in the world, then got overtaken by Facebook in 2008. So yeah, even covers how musicians like Adele got discovered on there. Bet you didn't know that, did you? Thanks to friends uploading demos, the brothers tried turning it into a bit of a music-focused site years ago, but it kind of never regained its popularity. But now they're kind of hinting at a full revival. And people online are kind of already kind of, you know, well, already panicking about whether or not they'll be emotionally stable enough to handle ranking their friends again, you know? It was an interesting concept, I'm not going to say to you, yeah. But do you remember when we used to have things like MSN Messenger? Am I really, really showing? Or ICQ? Kind of really showing me age now, aren't I? Yeah. But hey, don't worry. Us oldies, we were the testers of social media. Remember that, right?
1: Yeah.
0: Chapel Rowan, The Subway on BFBS. Dave in on the Ox Breakthrough Show. Good morning.

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Texas. Black Eyed Boy. I do regret not ever getting to see them in concert, because apparently they were very, very good. But there we go. What can you do? You live and you learn. And I'm going to be saying goodbye to the UK bases now, I'm afraid. UK bases, you're going to go off doing your thing this morning. So wherever you are in the UK, got you covered, be that UK bases, or of course on the National DAB Plus Breakfast Show with Cam and Danny. Called him Cammy yesterday. I'm not quite sure what was going on there. But yeah, I think I just mixed up the Cammy Danny, just whacked it together, Cammy and Danny. I don't know. Sounds a bit of a, you know, instead of Cam and Danny, Cammy and Danny. Yeah, I don't know. I've maybe just come up with a whole new name for their show. That's it for me, pretty much for you. And yeah, we'll be handing back in about half an hour's time. Taking us up to the latest news is going to be Snow Patrol and Kylie Minogue. This is a bit of a tune, and it's grown on me, I'm not going to lie. These Alarms on BFBS UK. Have yourself a great day, great weekend. Might catch you early tomorrow morning. Probably not, though. It's Saturday.

0: The headlines. A judge in the US has fined the parent company of Facebook and Instagram £421 million over child safety. Meta says it will appeal the ruling. A teacher has been killed and four people injured in a school shooting in Thailand. Police say the suspected gunman, believed to be a student, was later found injured. And US researchers say artificial intelligence has been used to design brand new viruses that are fully functional and can replicate in a laboratory. It's thought it could unlock a new era for treating disease. Sport. And former FIFA Vice President Jim Boyce says the organisation needs to undertake some serious work to rebuild trust with football fans. President Gianni Infantino's abandoned plan to sell off a stake in the World Cup has left him fighting for his job. UEFA is still threatening to boycott competitions organised by international football's governing body. Boyce says he's not sure Infantino can come back from this.
1: FIFA are there to promote football. They're not there to promote egos or situations that have occurred in Qatar and recently with Donald Trump in America. Johnny has a lot of work to do to rebuild his reputation.
0: It's been a really mixed bag of European results for Scottish teams. Rangers were beaten 2-1 in Poland by Jagiellonia. In the Europa League, Hearts were demolished 6-1 at Portuguese giants Benfica. In the Conference League, Hibs claimed a 2-1 home win against Skendia. Motherwell held HJK Helsinki to a 1-1 draw in Finland. In the English League Cup, League 2 Walsall were surprise 1-0 winners at Championship side Bristol City. In cricket, MI London did the double of the London Spirit in the 100 last night. And in Rugby League's Super League, Hull FC won at St Helens for the first time in 9 years. That's the latest. I'm Victoria Lawrence.

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Nickelback. And Harry, remind me on BFPS. Reminder, this weekend then is the MotoGP, the British Grand Prix, the on BFPS Extra 2 and BFPS Sport 2 from 3:45 UK time. Also,

Olivia Dean, Man I Need on BFBS. 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And this time, RAF reservists have been swapping their usual roles for some urban warfare training alongside the army in the Northern Ireland. Cutting edge simulation technology, preparing troops for the realistic urban operations.

Maloko, you're going to sing it back. Right, that is pretty much it for me. Going to have to say goodbye. You're going to have a wonderful weekend. I know you are. Okay. Catch you tomorrow morning for the early breakfast show if you're up. If not, catch you again on Monday. Leaving you with Alex Warren and Fever Dream.

0: Meta fined over harms to children's mental health.
1: The company had already been ordered to pay nearly £300 million in fines in the case earlier this year.
0: Help for Heroes reach out to the Prime Minister.
2: They volunteered to go in and keep bad people from our door. When they come back, the British public should demand that they're looked after properly.
0: And there's a call to gather at this year's Edinburgh Tattoo.
3: There is an unbelievable amount of talent in Scotland. There is an unbelievable amount of talent in the military around the world. And I get to condense it all into one show, and it's a hell of a job.
4: This is Forces News with Victoria Lawrence.
0: A US judge has fined Meta £421 million for failing to warn the public about the dangers its platforms pose to children. The company, which owns Facebook, Instagram and WhatsApp, says it disagrees with the ruling and will appeal. Here's the BBC's Bernadette Cahoe.
1: The judge in New Mexico ruled that Meta had created a public nuisance in the state and instructed the company to change how its platforms function for young users after finding it had damaged children's mental health. The fine will go into a fund aimed at reducing future harms. The company had already been ordered to pay nearly £300 million in fines in the case earlier this year. Meta said it would appeal against the latest ruling and stressed that it had been working to identify and remove harmful content from its platforms.
0: Meanwhile, 85% of teenagers say they'll opt out of the UK government's planned social media curfew. Under the proposal, 16 and 17-year-olds would be prevented from accessing apps between midnight and 6 a.m. A survey found nearly half of young people want to speak to friends and family during those hours. These teenagers say it's better to have a choice.
5: I'm quite glad it is optional, though. Like, if I do want to spend the night and just stay on my phone the whole night, I'm glad I can just do that, like, if it's been a hard day.
6: It may be preventing people from being connected with each other, so I think it is kind of good, but not entirely.
0: Social media consultant Matt Navarra doesn't think it'll work.
7: Ministers call these features addictive in their own announcement, but then you hand them teens a switch that they can use to turn it all off. So there's a whole contradiction in there. They've tried to please everybody, the platforms, the privacy campaigners, parents, but they've managed to annoy everyone.
4: This is Forces News.
0: President Trump has denied reports the US is suffering a shortage of munitions as the war with Iran continues. Juliette Dwyer has more.
8: Posting on social media, President Trump denied media reports of a weapon shortage and warned that those leaking what he called treasonable statements could face long prison sentences. Iran's defense minister has already seized on the reports as evidence of what he calls the enemy's declining capabilities. This is what President Trump had to say.
9: I rebuilt the military and also loaded it up with a lot of stuff. We have certain types of munitions that are very powerful, that we have unlimited, virtual unlimited supply. We have others where it's a little bit tighter, and we're getting them in on a daily basis.
8: Donald Trump also denied reports he had confronted his defense secretary, Pete Hegseth, over the alleged shortages. Darren Selnick is a former advisor to Mr. Hegseth.
10: The fact that there's media reports, the fact that there are leaks from the Pentagon would show that we cannot afford to give to anybody else because these take time. This can take a year, 2 years to replenish. And I know the Pentagon is working hard and doing contracts for replenishing, but I would say our stocks are low, probably dangerously low, way below that they should be.
8: Precise information on U.S. missile stocks remains classified. Back in June, the defense secretary called reports of a stockpile shortage a manufactured story, but the administration has also indicated it is ramping up production.
4: Forces News. This is BFBS.
0: Seven people have been killed in a school shooting in Thailand. Police say the dead includes the gunman. 15 people have been injured. Major disruption to trains across the northwest will continue for the rest of today. Network Rail's launched an investigation after a power failure caused hundreds of services to be cancelled or delayed yesterday evening. Police have made further arrests in Norfolk after disorder linked to anti-immigration protests. Officers say they were exposed to considerable aggression in Thetford when crowds tried to storm into homes linked to asylum seekers. And a Royal Navy flag, which was flown at the Battle of Trafalgar in 1805, has been saved for the nation. North East Museums purchased it for £450,000.
4: BFBS. Forces News.
0: The military charity Help for Heroes is asking every single person in the UK to sign their letter to Prime Minister Andy Burnham, calling on him to support the people's promise to veterans. The letter has already been backed by big names, including Ross Kemp, Lorraine Kelly and General the Lord Richard Dannett. Hannah King has the story.
2: OK, are you ready? Dear Prime Minister, congratulations on your appointment.
11: Mark Elliott, who served 25 years in the British Army, was one of the founding members of Help for Heroes. The letter, which the charity hopes thousands will go online and sign, calls on Andy Burnham to bring about a fairer society for UK veterans and their families.
2: The British public have always supported our armed forces. And this is just a reminder that the government isn't actually supporting our armed forces and particularly the veterans and their families properly at this time. Because, of course, when we talk about veterans, that's just a word, but they are your sons, your daughters, your brothers, your sisters, your grandchildren, your aunts, your uncles. This isn't just veterans. These are our loved ones that we're asking, and they volunteered to go and keep bad people from our door. And when they come back, the British public, I think, should demand that they're looked after properly.
11: Many struggle to find support on leaving the services. Prime Minister Andy Burnham has been supportive of veterans' issues in the past, including efforts to end rough sleeping and his support for nuclear test veterans. The MOD said, through our Armed Forces Bill, all parts of government will be legally required to think about what its decisions mean for service personnel, veterans and their families before they take them.
4: This is Forces News.
0: Fans have had their first look of this year's Royal Edinburgh Military Tattoo after a special preview show. Hundreds of performers took to the stage at Edinburgh Castle to delight the thousands in attendance. Our reporter, David Sivils McCann, was also there.
12: A Call to Gather is the title of this year's show, and those performing have been gathered from across the world, joining members of the UK Armed Forces in this run, including Staff Sergeant Ross Yorkston of the New Zealand Army Band.
13: We always have a few surprises in store for the crowds, a pretty unique act in the sense that we bring a bit of New Zealand culture, a bit of traditional stuff, but also a bit of fun stuff for the crowds as well. So yeah, it's going to be a bit of a roller coaster for the audience. I'm sure they're going to enjoy it.
12: The RAF is the lead service this year. Sergeant Jonathan Hall is one of those performing.
14: It's really special having like a spotlight on the Esplanade and being able to do our stuff all as a big unit. We have got all three bands and our auxiliary band as well all together. So it's a fantastic feeling.
12: The event is one of the iconic spectacles of the city's festival season. Alan Lane is creative director.
15: Call to Gather celebrates the different cultures coming together from all around the world. There's never been a more important time for us to come together, share each other's culture and understand each other a bit more. And the show tries to do that.
12: Performances of the show are taking place until the 29th of August. David Sivils McCann, BFAS Forces News, Edinburgh.
4: Forces News, Sports.
0: It's time to renovate FIFA. Well, that's according to UEFA's former chief executive, Lars Christer Olsen. President Gianni Infantino is fighting to keep his job following the botched plans to sell off the World Cup. Olsen says the voting system of one country, one vote means this could be a long saga.
16: That is also why it takes time, because people have to be able to talk to each other and see if they can find ways to make things better. I think it's time to renovate FIFA, actually.
0: Well, that's as the Confederation of African Football says Infantino is the right man for the job. It accepts mistakes were made over the plans to sell off the World Cup, but feels he should continue to lead the world governing body. It's in stark contrast to UEFA, who are continuing to threaten a potential boycott. There wasn't much for Scotland's teams to cheer in the Europa League last night. Rangers were beaten 2-1 in Poland by Jagiellonia, and Hearts were demolished 6-1 at Portuguese giants Benfica. The second legs take place next week. And it was better news in the European Conference League, though. Hibs beat Skendia 2-1 at Easter Road.
4: Forces News
0: headlines. Meta has been ordered to pay £421 million to address the harm caused to children on its platforms. President Trump has denied reports that the US is suffering a shortage of munitions as the war with Iran continues. And seven people have been killed in a school shooting in Thailand, including the gunman. That's the latest. I'm Victoria Lawrence.

0: Happy Friday. Happy Friday, one and all. Headline deadline today, then. We've landed on a particularly lush story that makes the papers today. A hug, a thoughtful text, and remembering a birthday are the best signs of a true pal, according to a new survey. A cuddle is the clearest indicator of friendship, according to more than half of those quizzed. People have 11 pals on average, but consider three only really close. But the poll of 2,000 adults revealed a friendship recession, with 3 in 4 having fewer friends than they did 5 years ago. And the headline is, hugs are a squeezy way to be good pal.
1: Which is good. Mm-hmm. The only one I've come up with at the moment is hug expectations.
0: I like that. I like that.
1: It's a huge expectation.
0: Yeah, yeah. I've gone with, just because of the Friends theme tune, I'll be care for you.
1: Nice, yes, yeah. Good.
0: Affection gives protection.
1: Aw.
0: Yeah, and hugger me. You're my best mate.
1: Aww.
0: Yeah. Well, can you come up with a decent headline for that story by the deadline of 10-2? If so, it's breakfast at bfbs.com.
1: No, I'm still stuck on hug expectations. Give me a minute.
0: Yeah, well, I think we established in the last hour it's hard, and to a certain extent we're both struggling, aren't we?
1: Yes, struggling.
0: Okay. Struggling. I was trying to play on, but there's no real phrases with the word puddle in there, because you could replace that with cuddle.

0: That's Ariana and Hate That I Made You Love Me on BFBS, the Forces station. Good morning, you're on with Cam and Danny. It's 18 minutes past.
1: Last night in the Carabao Cup, Walsall beat Bristol City 1-0. In Europa League qualifying, both Rangers and Hearts lost their respective matches. In Europa Conference League qualifying, Hibs won and Motherwell drew in their respective matches. Tonight we've got three Carabao Cup matches, Wolves Port Vale and Wickham Stevenage, both kicking off at 7:45 UK time, and Borough Wrexham kicks off at 8 o'clock UK time, and in pre-season friendlies, Villa play Bayern Munich at 7:45 UK time tonight.
0: And as it is Friday, soon we will be rolling out this week's top five. It's a good one.
1: Yeah.
0: And we've got the five already, but there is still time. We'll talk about it soon after Sabrina Carpenter. This is a

0: is one of the fastest growing sports. It's easy to learn. Great fun to play. And now it's coming to Aldershot. Whether you've never picked up a paddle or you're already hooked, the Army Pickleball Championships are open to all skill levels. And it's the perfect chance to get involved. The championships take place from the 22nd to the 24th of September in Aldershot. So why not give it a go? 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

0: This is Cam and Danny at BFBS, the Forces Station. Within the next 15 to 20 minutes, the top five will ooze out of your radio like discharge from a boil. We are doing the top five words that give you the absolute ick, that make you go, ugh.
1: I think you've just summed it up, have you not?
0: I tried to, for sure. For sure.
1: Breakfast at bfbs.com, words that give you the ick. For me, it's when you're speaking to somebody and they need to always... You know,
0: I get you.
1: Oh, I hate that. And mate, when it's overused. I don't mind being called mate, but when it's really overused.
0: Yeah.
1: Like, shush.
0: It's
1: okay if you don't remember my name. Just stop calling me mate.
0: Breakfast at bfbs.com. If there is a particular word that gives you that ick.
2: Yo, it's that we break up, then make up. Make up, then break up. Car got rich now. Saying that I changed.

0: the headlines. Meta has been ordered to pay more than £420 million to address the harm caused to children on its platforms. The owner of Facebook, Instagram and WhatsApp says it disagrees with the rulings and will appeal. President Donald Trump denies reports the US is suffering a munitions shortage. He's vowed in a social media post to seek long-term jail sentences for those suspected of leaking information. And at least six people have died in a school shooting on the outskirts of Thailand's capital, Bangkok. The suspected gunman, a 14-year-old male student, has also been found dead. Sport: President Gianni Infantino's abandoned plan to sell off a stake in the World Cup has left him fighting for his job. UEFA is still threatening to boycott competitions organised by international football's governing body. Former FIFA Vice President Jim Boyce says the organisation needs to undertake some serious work to rebuild trust with football fans.
1: FIFA are there to promote football. They're not there to promote egos or situations that have occurred in Qatar and recently with Donald Trump in America. Johnny has a lot of work to do to rebuild his reputation.
0: Real Madrid have agreed a new six-year contract with Vinicius Junior. The Brazilian winger had entered the final 12 months of his contract and was heavily linked with a move to Arsenal. But now a deal has been reached that will keep him at the Spanish Giants until 2032. In the Europa League last night, Rangers were beaten 2-1 in Poland by Jagiellonia and Hearts were demolished 6-1 at Portuguese Giants Benfica. The second leg takes place next week. At the Canadian Open Tennis, Britain's Cameron Norrie saved a match point and came from a set down before beating Australia's Alex de Minaur. There are no top five players left in a depleted draw. That's the latest. I'm Victoria Lawrence.

0: Clean Bandit. Louisa Johnson, that is Tears on BFBS, the Forces Station. Good morning, you're on with Cam and Danny. Happy Friday. Hope you've had a nice, easy week. This is the final edition of the week of Headline Deadline.
1: Oh, that it is. Yeah. We are relying on your creativity to come up with a decent headline for the following story. A hug, a thoughtful text, and remembering a birthday are the best signs of a true pal, a survey shows. A cuddle is the clearest indicator of friendship, according to more than half of those quizzed. People have 11 pals on average, but consider only three really close. But the poll of 2,000 adults revealed a friendship recession, with three in four having fewer friends than they did 5 years ago. The paper went with the headlines, "Hugs are squeezy way to be good pal."
0: Which is all right, but we can beat it, and I think we have, actually.
1: Okay.
0: Kyle was first on this morning with, "Doesn't get better than this." Dozen, because the amount of people you mentioned.
1: Oh, yeah. Dozen. Yeah, very good. Very good.
0: Ron's on with the Huggle Cuddle Club.
1: Oh, I like that.
0: Jen is on. This is quite long, but I like it. "You've got a friend in me if you remember my birthday."
1: Okay. Yeah. Nice one, Jen.
0: Mac is on with "Textually active." Signals Jono's been on with "Thanks for your message. You're textra special."
1: Oh, Signals John.
0: Yeah, Jono.
1: Nice.
0: Like your that. Textra special.
1: Yeah.
0: It's very, very good. I only came up with "hug expectations."
1: Yeah, I came up with "affection gives protection." Hugger me, you're my best mate. Right, so look, there is still time for you to get your headline through to us before the deadline of 10-2. It's breakfast at bfbs.com.

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13: 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Back to

0: Cam and Danny at BFBS, the Forces Station. Good morning.
1: Morning. Happy Friday. Is it time for us to roll out this week's top five?
0: I would think it probably is, yes. The symbol's working then, you'll be pleased to know. This week's top five, we've been trying to compile, courtesy of you, the top five words that give you the ick or make you go, ugh. And so, at number five...
1: It's from Gemma. She said, for me, it's the word hubby. It makes me cringe. We're all grown-ups, just stop it.
0: I totally get that, and it's along the lines of, I think tabloid
1: bae
0: journalists...
1: Are I hate bae.
0: I think tabloids are the only ones who call people a fella. Her fella. That's like hubby. Number four...
1: Meester with fam.
0: Number three.
1: Jay's been on. He said, look, for me, it's the word phlegm. The spelling alone is disgusting. None of the letters make any sense.
0: Yeah. I think you've got more of a gripe with it than a nick, but okay. Number two.
1: Pete's on with spag bowl. Okay, it's right. Spaghetti bolognese. Yeah, it's not spag bowl.
0: It's a fair point. And the number one word that gives you the ick or makes you go, is...
1: It's from Matty, who said, look, my reasoning here is that it genuinely gives me really bad goosebumps. It's like nails down a chalkboard, and it's the word squelch.
0: Oh, that's a great number one.
1: Yeah,
0: thank
1: squelch.
0: You, Matty. Thank you to everyone for getting in touch with the words that give you the. This is Miley.

0: It's Miley, End of the World on VFPS, the Forces station. It's 8 minutes to, so the deadline has passed.
1: It has, and you've been getting your headlines through to us for the following story. A hug, a thoughtful text, and remembering a birthday are the best signs of a true pal, according to a new survey. A cuddle is the clearest indicator of friendship, according to more than half of those quizzed. The paper went with, hugs are squeezy way to be good pal.
0: Which is quite good, actually, for a headline. But I think we've beaten it. The Dax are on. Good morning. All hugged up.
1: I like that, yeah. Good. Nice work.
0: Signals Jono is on here with, thanks for your message. Your textra special.
1: I love that one.
0: I think it's my favourite.
1: Yeah, I think it's mine.
0: Jen's on with, you've got a friend in me, if you remember my birthday.
1: Mm-hmm.
0: The Huggle Cuddle Club from Ron.
1: See, I really like that one as well. Yeah.
0: It's very sweet. Mac is on with Textually Active, and Kyle is on with Doesn't Get Better Than This, and it's spelt dozen as in, because there was a dozen people that you mentioned.
1: Yeah.
0: Yeah, about having friends.
1: Okay, and then you went with?
0: Hug expectations. It's all I could come up with this morning.
1: Based on the fact that it's centred around friends, I started off by playing on the Friends theme tune and went with I'll Be Care For You. Affection gives protection. And hugger me, you're my best mate. But I think today there are two winners for me.
0: Okay.
1: Signals John with...
0: Oh, thanks for your message, your textra special.
1: I love that. And I love Ron's.
0: The Huggle Cuddle Club.
1: Yeah.
0: Nice.
1: So it's Ron and John who go into today and the weekend indeed with your head held high as headline deadline winners. Thank you very much for playing, and a brand new round will kick off Monday morning at about 7:15 UK time. This is Zara Larsson and Pink Pantherus and Midnight Sun at BF.

0: A US courts fined the social media giant Meta more than £420 million for failing to warn the public about the dangers its platforms pose to children. The company, which owns Facebook, Instagram and WhatsApp, says it disagrees with the ruling and will appeal. Here's the BBC's Stephanie Prentice.
1: We're seeing a social media company essentially being characterised not just as a platform that's having safety problems, but a source of wider public harm. Now, the judge also ordered some mandatory concrete changes to how Meta's platforms operate for young people. So things like stopping adults from being able to message minors, imposing really strict monthly usage limits, and getting rid of like counts, those indicators of popularity of content for under 18s accounts.
0: Thai police say at least seven people have died in a school shooting on the outskirts of Bangkok. The suspected shooter is believed to be a student. And investigations uncovered how people smugglers are fueling the UK's drugs trade. Traffickers are getting migrants to work in crime once they arrive here via the Channel Tunnel as a form of payback. One Albanian smuggler offers luxury travel with a fake passport for the price of £24,000. Benny, whose words have been revoiced, came from France.
2: I thought I was going to die. You can't relax for a minute. Albanians who come by lorry have to do illegal jobs. I chose drug dealing because I could make money faster.
0: The Home Office insists it carries out extensive border checks. The Conservatives say they'll stop foreign nationals getting social housing if they win the next election. They say it would free up close to 230,000 homes for British families. Labour calls it unserious and unworkable. Researchers say they've used artificial intelligence to create new viruses for the first time. The breakthrough by experts at Stanford University has been called a significant turning point in science. But critics are warning it raises urgent questions about biosecurity and safety. Fans have had their first look of this year's Royal Edinburgh Military Tattoo after a special preview show. Hundreds of performers took to the stage at Edinburgh Castle to delight the thousands in attendance in this year's production titled A Call to Gather. Alan Lane is the creative director.
3: Bringing international acts has been at the heart of the tattoo from the very beginning, and we continue to understand where we've come from in order to be able to make new shows for the audience, and that's a part of it. But we are also incredibly proud of the work we do in Scottish traditional performance. We invest a huge amount of time and money all year long, and there is an unbelievable amount of talent in Scotland. There is an unbelievable amount of talent in the military around the world, and I get to condense it all into one show, and it's a hell of a job.
0: And FIFA president Gianni Infantino has received the backing of the Confederation of African Football. The body believes he is the right man for the job despite his abandoned plans to sell off a stake in the World Cup. That's the latest. I'm Victoria Lawrence.

0: few songs hit like that one did the first time I ever heard that. It blew me away. Do you know what I mean? There are certain songs that stand out and you go, I'll never...
1: Makes you stop, right, and listen.
0: Yeah, exactly. Black Eyed Peas and Where Is The Love at BFBS, the Forces Station. This is Cam and Danny. Good morning.
1: Good morning.
0: Welcome to... Oh, Friday.

0: weekend. And it is the final round this week of Operation Occupation Alteration, where we have noticed an increasing trend of people leaving what they're well known for and starting up businesses completely randomly. The one thing they've all got in common is they all rhyme, very much like my rather forward-thinking co-presenter is looking towards a time when robots will wipe out all satellites and internet and therefore all comms. So she's taken over ownership of Citizen Band Radio, used mainly by truck drivers to communicate with other truckers. But what would she call her business?
1: Danny GCBs.
0: Danny GCBs! It's very forward thinking of you as we look to a dystopian, I think they call it a dystopian future, it's a grim outlook either way.
1: Right, fair to be play fair, to you. Danny G's JCBs is also going
0: okay,
1: very well.
0: I bet it is. I bet it is. We need to build those shelters. right, yes, anyway, what was on your mind?
1: Aren't you investing in smaller trains, usually, you know, the electric ones for, like, shorter distances?
0: I am. Cams, trams.
1: Yeah.
0: Yeah. It's not going too badly, actually. It's not going too badly
1: good.
0: At all. But outside of us, the singer famous for songs... Oh, God, we're getting really retro here. The singer famous for songs like SOS, Please Don't Stop the Music and Ponder Replay has taken ownership...
1: Retro?
0: You're about to get retro.
1: Oh, right. Yeah, okay.
0: Has taken ownership of every single version of the Barry Manilow classic about a showgirl called Lola and a barman called Tony.
1: Right.
0: Okay. Now, if you're not sure about this one, seek the help of your grandparents and they might be able to help you out.
1: Isn't that the song that Rachel sings in Friends?
0: Yes, it is.
1: There
0: yes.
1: you go.
0: There you go. So if you know, then you know. If you do know, it's breakfast.
1: Wow.
0: I know, right? Hey, it's not me. It's the singer who's done it. She thinks there's a future in it. Breakfast at bfbs.com if you think you know what her business would be called. Bearing in mind the whole time. We know it has to rhyme.
2: Let's get the party started. See you at the bar, you was hardly talking. That's when I knew that your heart was scarring. Friends to lovers need a part to star in. Like, wait, babe, let me ask.

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1: Dave and Thames, it's Rain Dance on BFBS, the Forces Station. Good morning, you're on with Cam and Danny. We are playing Operation Occupation Alteration. We will forgive you on spelling, don't worry about that. As long as you forgive me when we reveal all later, because I'm really struggling to say the word.
2: Okay.
1: Do you not remember?
2: Yeah,
1: just doing that song then, trying to say it, and I was like, I can't.
2: Yeah.
1: It's just not coming out right.
2: Yeah, it's not a chocolate one.
1: Huh? What? Oh, yeah.
2: Couldn't say that on the air because...
1: Give it away, wouldn't it?
2: Yeah, give it away now. Don't want to do that. Just to recap what we were talking about, the singer famous for songs like SOS, Please Don't Stop the Music. And Ponder Replay has taken ownership of every single version of Barry Manilow's classic about a showgirl called Lola and a barman called Tony. But what would she call her business? That's the question.
1: We know it's got a rhyme, and we also know that it is the song that Rachel sings at Barry's wedding, isn't it?
2: At Barry's wedding, yeah.
1: When she's wearing the big pink dress thing.
2: Yeah.
1: It's that one. It's good. Mm-hmm. I'm just going to try and say it.
2: Okay. And I'm looking at you. You look perplexed. What's on your mind?
1: Well, I heard, you know, the band who did songs like Girls and Boys, Song 2 and The Universal, they're investing in that Tottenham Football Club. They're taking it over from Ollie Mears because he picked it up not that long back.
2: Yes, that's true.
1: Yeah.
2: That's true. Oh, God bless them. As one of their fans, can I suggest, don't do it. You're in for a lifetime of misery. But if you think you know what they would call their business, it's breakfast at bfbs.com. This is Cam and Danny. Good morning. In Forces Sport, various military teams will represent at the British 24-hour karting event in Middlesbrough over the weekend. And staying with motorsport, tomorrow it's the Armed Forces Race Challenge Round 4 at Brands Hatch. And today it's day 3 of the Pro 1 Shooting Challenge in Wiltshire. It's also Royal Edinburgh Military Tattoo Day 1 today, although there was a preview, much to delight of thousands of fans at Edinburgh Castle last night. And this year's theme is called A Call to Gather. This is George Michael and Fast Lover, BFBS, the

0: It's Cam and Danny at BFBS, the Forces Station. Good morning and welcome to Friday, baby. Ooh, don't be committing a crime. Don't be committing a crime, at least without gloves on, but we're not encouraging it anyway. But we're going to talk to someone soon about fingerprints.
1: Yes, it's very CSI, isn't it?
0: Yeah.
1: So we are going to be speaking to Flight Lieutenant Ian Pepper, who works at 2505 Squadron. He works with a lot of cadets, and recently he's been teaching them all about fingerprints. So quite interesting. We'll get him on.
0: I'm so excited about that. Why I'm so excited? I don't know, but I'm looking forward to it. Would you care to recap your Operation Occupation Alteration for today, please?
1: Yes, of course. We were talking about the band who did songs like Girls and Boys, Song 2 and The Universal. They are investing in that Tottenham Football Club. They're taking it over from Ollie Mears. But he had it last.
0: Yes, he did. Don't do it, boys. Don't. Okay, well, you're going to do what you're going to do. Breakfast at BFBS.com if you think you know what they would call their business, knowing the whole time that it would have to rhyme. On the way next, we're going to get a little preview, a little forward into what we can expect on Old School and Anthems tomorrow with Joe Carden.
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7: Hey, it's Joe from Old School and Anthems, and our Weekend Anthem this week is a big collab. You might remember Rossi from his collab with Jazzy High on Me. 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You'll know her previously from working a lot with Bless and with Cameron Watson. 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Together, they have made On Your Mind, and it's our Weekend Anthem for this week.

0: More tunes just like that with Old School and Anthems. It's back tomorrow with our Joe Carden from 6 p.m. UK time.
1: I like that. That was a proper little Friday morning vibe, that. This is Cam and Danny at BFBS, the Forces Station, and it's time to reveal this morning's Operation Occupation Alterations, where I was asking about the singer famous for songs like SOS, Please Don't Stop the Music, and Ponder Replay. She's taken ownership of every single version of Barry Manilow's song about a showgirl called Lola and a barman called Tony. But what would she call her business? That's the question.
0: I've been practicing.
1: Mm-hmm.
0: So this is Rihanna's Copacabanas.
1: That's the one. Of course it is.
0: I don't know why I really struggled to say Copacabana earlier.
1: But you got it.
0: It was coming out in all sorts of different ways.
1: Nailed it.
0: And how'd you get on with mine as well? We were talking about the band who did songs like Girls and Boys and Song 2. They're investing in that Tottenham Football Club because they're taking it over from Ollie Mears. He's had enough.
1: Yeah, so it's not Ollie Mears Spurs anymore. It's now Blur Spurs.
0: Yeah.
1: There you go.

0: The headlines. The owner of Facebook, Instagram and WhatsApp has been hit with a £420 million fine by a US court over child safety failings. Meta is planning to appeal. Thai police say at least six people have died in a school shooting on the outskirts of Bangkok. The suspected shooter, who is believed to be a student, is also dead. And President Trump has denied reports the US is suffering a munitions shortage. He has vowed in a social media post to seek long-term jail sentences for those suspected of leaking information. The Confederation of African Football says it's backing FIFA President Gianni Infantino. It accepts mistakes were made over the plans to sell off a stake in the World Cup, but feels Infantino is the right man to lead football's governing body. It's in stark contrast to UEFA, which is continuing to threaten a potential boycott of future tournaments. Sky Sports correspondent Rob Harris says the European nation's stance and resolve will be very quickly tested.
1: There's a Women's World Cup next year. And in a month's time, in Europe, in Poland, is the under-20 Women's World Cup, in which England are also due to participate in. And now that is under threat.
0: Real Madrid have agreed a new six-year contract with Vinicius Junior. The Brazilian winger had entered the final 12 months of his contract and had been heavily linked with a move to Arsenal. It's been a really mixed bag of European results for Scottish teams. Rangers were beaten 2-1 in Poland by Jagiellonia in the Europa League, and Hearts were demolished 6-1 at Portuguese giants Benfica. In the Conference League, Hibs claimed a 2-1 home win against Skendia. Motherwell held HJK Helsinki to a 1-1 draw in Finland. In the English League Cup, League 2 Walsall were surprise 1-0 winners at Championship side Bristol City. And in Rugby League's Super League, Hull FC won at St Helens. That's the latest. I'm Victoria Lawrence.

0: This is Cam and Danny at BFBS, the Forces Station. 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
3: I am really intrigued to hear this. We've got a brand new song for you as it's Friday, and it's a voice that you will have heard before, especially here at BFBS, but usually she's always a featuring artist on someone else's track.
0: Yeah.
3: This is her first release. Her name is Clementine Douglas. First solo release, right? But bearing in mind, she's not exactly new.
0: Okay.
3: She's written songs for David Guetta, Chaser Status, Sonny Federa, Georgia Smith, The Blessed Madonna, Mel C. So she's a pro.
0: That's... wow.
3: I love stories like this. But Clementine Douglas, it is a name that you will need to know. And this is her first solo release. Let's listen to it. It is called Trust. I'm intrigued. Let's do it.

0: There it is. First Play Friday is brand new music from Clementine Douglas. It is called Trust. It's got a really nice summer vibe to that.
1: Do you know what? In all honesty, I wanted to like it more than I did, but I think it's a grower. I think I'll probably love it by my second or third listen.
0: Right, okay.
1: All right, and it could well, if history is anything to go by, be up for your vote on next week's Fresh New Music. Right, talking all things Fingerprints very, very soon after Kelly Clarkson and My Life Would Suck Without You.
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0: Squadron as always.
1: All right. Now, Danny hasn't told me too much, but she's very excited about what you've shared with her about what you've been up to recently.
2: Well, yeah, because we've gone from NASA to, what did you say, CSI?
0: Oh, absolutely, yes. CSI Bishop Auckland, I think you should call it.
1: Okay. Talk us through what you've been doing then.
0: As the Royal Air Force Air Cadets, you know, we do lots of activities that are STEM related, you know, science, technology, engineering, and maths related. But these tend to rely on things such as the flying, you know, courses on communication, etc. So I decided to do something different. I reflected back on what was one of my previous careers. And we started to learn about, or we've been learning about, fingerprints and how to identify fingerprints. You know, a unique form of evidence. Lots of the young people in the air cadets aspire to go into the military, but also into other uniformed services. So if we can learn about fingerprints as a source of evidence, that perhaps gives them a step up and an idea of something maybe they want to do for their future careers.
2: But hang on though, Ian, you dark horse, you didn't you just say because of a previous career? Come on, tell us everything.
0: Yeah, so you know, one of my early careers was both as a fingerprint officer and crime scene investigator in a very, very busy urban force.
2: No.
1: Oh my
2: way.
1: Days.
2: What?
1: I can just hear the Who playing in the background now. Who are you? Who? I've just now, as soon as I found out exactly what it was that we were talking to you about, I looked up CSI terms. So I'm wondering, do you know what these are? Do you know what Lockhart's exchange principle is?
0: Yeah, absolutely. Lockhart's exchange is every contact leaves a trace.
1: Yes.
2: What does that mean?
1: Every contact leaves a trace. Go on.
0: Basically, whenever somebody goes to anywhere, to be honest, not just a crime scene, but you always take something with you and you bring something away. So it could be you leave fingerprints at a crime scene, which is what we've been learning about at Bishop Auckland Squadron. Or it could be that you take away some fibres or some glass from a broken window. So when we've been sort of developing the cadets and developing their understanding, we've been looking at, you know, how we can actually use those fingerprints and how we can examine them with different levels of detail. You know, we've got to take the fingerprints, which I think is amazing. You know, I've always loved doing that, taking fingerprints of individuals. So they took each other's fingerprints. They then examined their own fingerprints and those of their colleagues, and they took their own fingerprints away. And the one that took the best set of fingerprints, well, they got a copy of one of my books as a prize, which I thought was great.
2: It's absolutely amazing. And Cammy, you know I'm a huge Hawaii Five-O fan, right?
1: I do, yeah.
2: Ian, can you tell us a step, for example, on how you would lift a fingerprint off of something? Rather than obviously having the pad and the ink and, you know, you put your own fingerprint, how would you lift one if you didn't have the kit?
0: If you didn't have the kit? So I suppose there are ways you could use powders and use sellotape, I suppose, to lift fingerprints, but you know, in reality, absolutely, it's the correct fingerprint powders for the surface to lift fingerprints. And in fact, you photograph fingerprints first if you can, because it's a non-destructive method.
1: Can I just say, Professor Pepper, I was going to say sellotape. I was thinking sellotape.
2: I want to go around the building and see if I can successfully lift any prints.
1: Yeah. Oh, let's.
0: You'll get lots. You get lots and lots. And it's strange you say Professor Pepper, because that actually is my title. I'm not only the real Dr. Pepper, I'm Professor Pepper as well. Oh.
2: That's amazing.
1: Mate, you don't realise how many ways you've made my day.
2: And I know that we're both asking you a lot of questions because we find this so fascinating. What are some of the questions that the cadets were asking you?
0: Oh, they were asking about the uniqueness of fingerprints, and you know, your fingerprints are unique. One of the first things developed during early fetal life, and one of the last things to decay when you pass away. You know, the likelihood of somebody having the same fingerprint patterns as you, and the same ridge detail within those fingerprint patterns is more, you know, several billion to one.
1: Has there ever been a recorded case of two people in the world sharing an identical fingerprint or not?
0: Not when you get down to the ridge detail within the fingerprint, what they call level 2 and then level 3 detail. No, absolutely not.
1: But there have been a couple of level 1s, have there?
0: Well, the level 1 detail, those patterns, and if Danny's not looking at her fingers by now, I'll be surprised.
1: She's totally looking.
0: Those patterns on her fingerprints, those arches, those loops and those whorls, everybody has arches, loops and whorls in one guise or another. But the actual detail in the fingerprint isn't the same.
1: And one other question that I've always wanted to ask a person with a CSI background is, in any given house, in any given car, in any given workplace, there are thousands of fingerprints. So how do you identify the culprit's fingerprints? Are they the more

0: recent ones. Can you timeline a fingerprint?
1: No, not necessarily. It gets quite complicated as to whether the people are really good at depositing fingerprints or not. But it's through a process of elimination. People that have the right of access to a property or the right of access to a vehicle, their fingerprints can be eliminated. And then it's those that don't have the right of access, that are the ones that are searched through, databases these days, or fingerprint registers.
2: Look, Cammy, I know I look well weird. I'm staring at my thumb. It's one of those weird ones, though, that if you look long enough, like you said, what were the words you used, Ian, about like the ridges and the swirls, did you say?
1: Arches, loops and whorls. And then within those arches, loops and whorls, you have things called ridges, which are the bits of your fingerprint that stick up, and furrows, the bits that dip in between.
2: Oh. Well, mine says I'm going to have two kids and I'm going to get married by 40.
0: Does it get confusing when you've got to share fingerprints with people and you say, I'll loop you in with the loops?
1: Yeah, well, my fingerprints are all loops, so I'm loopy already. So I think, yeah.
2: What's next then for you and the cadets?
1: So we're looking forward to some mountain biking and some climbing and hill walking as the summer progresses. And then we're sort of working more towards things such as our dining in night as we get towards the end of the year.
2: Oh, of course, but don't forget, you've got to squeeze the BFBS big salute in there as well somewhere.
1: Absolutely, we shall do that. Absolutely, we will.
0: I would have thought after showing people like how to find evidence that leads towards a perp, that the next little adventure you take them on was showing them how not to leave any evidence and how to get away with the perfect crime.
1: Oh, that will be a great thing to do, but I don't think anybody will ever get away with the perfect crime because they always leave something behind.
0: I want to be there when you do. Who are you?
1: You're on.
0: Professor Dr. Ian Pepper, thank you very much for taking time out today.
1: Thank you very much. Enjoyed it as ever. Thank you.

0: At least 7 people have been killed in Thailand after a teenage boy allegedly shot his grandparents and 5 school teachers. The suspected shooter, a 14-year-old male student, is also dead. Richard Ehrlich is a reporter for the Washington Times in Bangkok.
1: They have the house where the student lived with his grandparents, and apparently they allegedly found the grandfather dead in the kitchen, the grandmother killed in the bedroom, and the shooter apparently, allegedly, went to the school itself and barricaded himself on the 3rd floor and began opening fire.
0: A judge in the US has fined the parent company of Instagram and Facebook, Meta, £421 million for failing to warn the public about the dangers its platforms pose to children. Juliana Arnold's daughter Coco died in 2022 after she was given an illegal pill by someone she met on social media. Miss Arnold says her daughter was addicted to it.
2: The design of the platforms and the dopamine hits that she would receive with the likes and the scrolling videos and the autoplay really kept her glued to her phone, and she went in the downward cycle of more depression and anxiety and retreating from her friends.
0: The senior investigating officer in the PC Andrew Harper case says he's appalled 2 of his killers will become eligible for early release next year under revised government plans to tackle prison overcrowding. PC Harper died in 2019 when he was dragged behind the getaway car of 3 teenagers. Police have made further arrests in Thetford in Norfolk after officers were given additional powers to tackle disorder linked to anti-immigration protests. 2 men in their 40s were detained yesterday evening, taking the total number of those arrested to 5. Earlier this week, crowds attempted to storm homes thought to be linked to asylum seekers, which the Chief Constable of Norfolk Constabulary, Paul Sandford, called dangerous.
3: I think it's highly likely that the protesters would have got into the property and that would have created a significant problem and really threatened the safety of the occupants and indeed the protesters themselves.
0: Non-EU foreign nationals would be banned from social housing tenancies under a future Conservative government. The party says the move could free up more than 200,000 homes for UK nationals. And thousands of fans have been given the first glimpse of this year's Royal Edinburgh Military Tattoo. The Royal Air Force is the lead service for this year's production, A Call to Gather. Sergeant Jonathan Hill is delighted the RAF is lead service this year.
4: It's an amazing thing. It's like an incredible atmosphere, huge melting pot of different countries. I always meet new friends at these events, and playing with such a big crowd is always special. All 3 bands and our auxiliary band as well, all together, just a fantastic feeling. You're going to see projections on the castle, fireworks, lights, dancing, singing. It's going to be amazing.
0: That's the latest. I'm Victoria Lawrence.
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0: number one on Friday morning's Rewind. It's Tove Lo and Alesso and Heroes. This is Cam and Danny. Good morning.
1: Good morning. We're taking you back in time to a specific year. I always find these ones quite difficult, though. They all sort of sound the same. It's really hard to pinpoint what the year is.
0: Yeah, it is hard. Now then.
1: In this year, it was Now That's What I Call Music, 87 to 89. But what was the average house price in the UK?
0: Average house price in the United Kingdom was £188,559. What
1: That's
0: about?
1: That's okay. That does constitute a rewind.
0: You're then happy with anything below 200,000, aren't you?
1: Yes.
0: Okay. What was the average price of a loaf of bean this year?
1: A loaf of bread was £1.19.
0: What about a pie am I?
1: What you saying?
0: 45p.
1: 46p.
0: And if I went down below for a pie, what would I be looking at?
1: If you wanted a pint in this year, it would set you back £3.40.

0: Do you remember what year that came out? What year did it chart? Magic and Rude on VFES, the Forces station. You're on with Cam and Danny. This was the year we got Apple Pay.
1: Mm-hmm.
0: And all the kids were doing the ALS Ice Bucket Challenge in the garden.
1: Oh, yes.
0: Pouring the water all over them for social media.
1: It was the year that the UK handed over command of Helmand to US Marines. In response to growing tensions in Ukraine, the Army deployed 1,350 personnel and 100 armoured vehicles to Poland for Exercise Black Eagle, as well as troops to Latvia for Exercise Silver Arrow, if that helps.
0: I wasn't sure where you were going with that, but as soon as you mentioned Helmand, my head went straight to Mayo.
1: Okay, yes. Yeah, I get you. Any idea what the year is? Breakfast at bfbs.com as the tunes continue with Nico and Vince.

0: Nico and Vince, am I wrong on BFBS, the Forces Station? You're on with Cam and Danny. Happy Friday. This is Rewind, and we've got the Rewound Rewind tune. I tell you what, not just because it's Friday, but because I think it's a little tricky. We'll give you a point for the artist and a point for the song title. So I think the artist will be easier than the song.
1: On Trastiche. Very on Trastiche. Have a listen.
0: Oh, yeah, yeah. I think it's going to be maybe easy to get the artist, but not so much the song.
1: If you think you know what it is, breakfast at bfbs.com.

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1: Let's have a look. Betty White got the Guinness World Record in this year for the longest TV career with a 1939 debut. Love her.
0: Go on, Betty. Let's have a look what else happened. Russian authorities spent $51 billion to put on the Winter Olympics in Sochi in this year.
1: That makes sense why Google became more valuable than Russia's entire stock market in this year. That'd be why.
0: That'd make sense, wouldn't it? And the tunes continue with Crying For No Reason from KTB. 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

0: That's Katie B and Crying For No Reason on VFBS, the Forces Station. Happy Friday, you're on with Cam and Danny. 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
1: Well, have another listen. I'll tell you this much, it was a song released in this year, but a clip of it played backwards.
0: 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I'm

0: 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Good morning. You're on with Cam and Danny. It's Rewind.
1: We are playing an hour's worth of tunes from the year that Operation Shader saw the RAF conduct 7 critical aid drops into northern Iraq.
0: Jay Leno hosted The Tonight Show for the last time. And Chris Hemsworth was sexiest man alive in this year.
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1: Do you know, that's the most chatter we've had from the show family on email yet this morning because of that song.
0: Never, ever thought I'd play that on the radio.
1: Andy's just said it was not on my bingo card to hear that on BFBS. Got to be honest.
0: That's my
1: from
0: movie.
1: From a Lego
0: by,
1: movie,
0: that's
1: right?
0: my movie by way of three clues. Everything is autumn. What
1: That'll
0: are yours?
1: Do. I haven't picked one.
0: Okay.

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1: Any right answers to our Rewind Rewind tune?
0: Yep.
1: Have a listen anyway. Any idea what it is?
0: You can definitely tell who it is.
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0: Ollie Murs and Trevor McCoy, and wrapped up before that Avicii and Robbie Williams. This is Cam and Danny with an hour's worth of music from
1: 2014. Well done if you got it.
0: And as far as our rewound rewind track is concerned, Ariana Grande and Iggy Azalea.
1: Iggy
0: Iggs. This is Problem. Stand by, Joe Carden's up on Totally Connected. Have a brilliant weekend.

0: The owner of Facebook and Instagram, Meta, has been fined more than £400 million by a US court for failing to warn the public about the dangers its platforms pose to children. Meta says it protects young people on its sites. The former safeguarding minister, Jess Phillips, says rulings abroad can affect how tech companies operate in the UK.
1: Governments around the world looking at regulation and the US courts working sort of in harmony, but those two things working in tandem across the world are starting to really chip away at the expectations on those companies of both governments and the court.
0: Police in Thailand say a student has killed six people north of the capital, Bangkok, including teachers at his school and his grandparents. 15 other people have been injured. BBC Southeast Asia correspondent Jonathan Head is outside the school.
2: We spoke to one student here, seventh grade, and she describes hearing him going from classroom to classroom and firing in the classrooms, came into her classroom, shot her teacher. She doesn't know what her condition was. The children all basically fled. So he appears to have been targeting teachers. We know nothing at all about the motives.
0: The former senior detective who led the investigation into the death of PC Andrew Harper says he's appalled two of his killers are eligible for possible early release from prison under revised government plans to ease overcrowding in jails. More than 620,000 people have now signed a petition calling for Jesse Cole and Albert Bowers to remain in custody. Stuart Blake wants the government to take account of the strength of feeling. Norfolk police have made further arrests in Thetford after several days of disorder linked to anti-immigration protests. Five people have now been detained after crowds tried to gain entry to properties housing asylum seekers. The Home Office says the number of migrants arrested for working illegally in the UK has more than doubled since July 2024. There have been over 17,000 arrests since Labour came into office, a 122% increase. Figures show visits by immigration officers trying to tackle the issue are also twice as high compared to the previous 2 years. Border Security Minister Anna Turley has this warning.
3: We cannot have a situation where people think they can come here and disappear into illegal working. And that's why we're clamping down on it with record levels of activity. And it's telling people very, very clearly, don't think that you can come here and disappear into the illegal market, because we will find you and we'll arrest you.
0: Every major city in Italy has been put on red alert because of a severe heat wave. The health ministry is urging people to stay out of the sun during the hottest hours of the day. Meanwhile, temperatures have broken records in Austria, surpassing 41 degrees for the first time. And at the Canadian Open Tennis, Britain's Cameron Norrie saved a match point and came from a set down before beating Aussie number 3 seed Alex de Minaur. That's the latest. I'm Victoria Lawrence.

The mighty Hugel Ultra Nate is moving to the sun on BFBS. How you doing today? Happy Friday. We've made it. I'm Joe. This is Totally Connected. Thank you for your company today, wherever you are in the forces world. I'll level with you. I have started off today kind of supporting the argument that, let's face it, a lot of people were making already, that I'm not actually a proper adult and I shouldn't really be trusted to look after myself. I left the house today, clearly in a bit of a rush, and I've forgotten to put a belt on. So I am now, as the day progresses, I'm like slowly but surely falling further and further down my backside. So lucky you if you're within the vicinity of me today. Tell you what, people pay good money for that online. You should consider yourselves lucky. Listen, how's your Friday going? Is it going better than mine? Have you got anything good planned for the weekend? I've got a fair bit on today's show, actually, that's going to feel quite weekendy. It is Families Day season in the UK. We're going to be checking in with RAF Valley a little bit later on. We'll get a look back at yesterday's activity on HMS Sultan as well in a bit. Also got your chance to win as we play today's game of Five-A-Side. Some new AirPods could be yours on the show. Plus, I need your help. I've spent all week picking the music and playing the music. So now it is your turn. We are going to get into our takeover track for a Friday. I need your suggestions, please. And I've got quite a good theme for you this week. In fact, we'll get into that in a few. Plus, Ray on the way. Throwback Eminem to do in a few. But first, the tune that made Crystal a name. This is The Days on Totally Connected.

0: The Notion remix of this song made it on the noms list for Song of the Year of the Brits last year. You can see why. Banger, right? Crystal, the days. You got it on BFBS. I'm Joe. Thank you for your company wherever you are around the forces world today. How do you fancy doing me a favour?
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0: 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Here's what I'm thinking for Takeover Tracks today. So next week, BFBS TV is going to be showing this year's Mountbatten Festival of Music. It's pretty much the biggest military music thing in the calendar each year. The mass bands of His Majesty's Royal Marines take over the Royal Albert Hall. And each year they do something a little bit different to kind of show off their range, right? I was having a chat with some of the organisers from Mountbatten earlier on today for something that we're doing on the show next week. And they told me that this year they did a set of Ibiza classics. Get that? Military musicians doing tunes like, I don't know, Darude Sandstorm, stuff like that. I'm here for it. So I thought, let's use that for Takeover Track today. So I want Ibiza classics, right? I want throwback dance bangers. Have you got a suggestion for me today? You can send me a message. 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You can DM me on Insta at BFBS Radio. What Ibiza classic can I play for you today? In fact, we'll get into them after Eminem

0: Eminem and Without Me on BFBS, the Forces Station. I'm Joe, this is Totally Connected, where on a Friday you get to pick the tunes, right? 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Throwback dancey classics. 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Your favourite Ibiza song of all time, your favourite dancey classic. We'll get the best one on after Ray and Where Is My Husband.
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0: Right, one from Madonna's new album on the way in a few. Alex Warren's Passenger playing in a bit as well. Happy Friday to you. I'm Joe. On Friday, you get to take control of the BFBS playlist with our Takeover track. This week, I'm thinking, right, I was having a chat with the guys who run the Mountbatten Festival of Music earlier. We are bringing you, if you're overseas, on BFBS telly next week, you can be able to see this year's performance from the mass bands of His Majesty's Royal Marines at the Royal Albert Hall. And they went ravey this year. It sounds proper good. They went Ibiza Classics as their theme. So I was like, 100% nicking that. So today, for Takeover Track, I wanted your favourite Ibiza Classics. Tunes that are just summery, dancey, just vibesy, right? That is what I needed today. Some good suggestions coming in. However, as soon as I saw this message from Lizzie, and Lizzie, I know you've had Takeover Tracks picked before, but we're going again, mate, because as soon as you suggested the fella who returned to do Brighton Beach the other week and played this banger, I knew I had to get it on, the mighty Fatboy Slim, and right here, right now.

the mighty Fatboy Slim right here, right now, playing for your takeover track today. Lizzie, thank you for your suggestion. Have a wonderful weekend, mate. On the way in a few, Alex, Warren and Passenger. But first, one of Madonna's new ones. I'm here for the disco energy. This is Dance Interior on BFBS. Get off the track.

Alex Warren and Passenger on Totally Connected with Joe. This is BFBS. Benson Boone on the way. Blue Cantrell and Sean Paul as well. Question for you. Are you a Strava person? Do you do the app that uploads all your fears and puts it online and stuff? If you are a Strava person this Friday, just wanted to check in. Are you okay? I've never known a Strava person who is not ridiculously over the top. There is a fella who's gone viral overnight, right? His name's Cole. You can guess where he's from. He wore his smartwatch as he walked down the aisle at his own wedding, and he posted it as an activity on Strava. No. That's sweet. But people need to stop. Not everything is fears. Sometimes it's all right to have a day off. Like, it's literally your wedding, mate. If you didn't already fit in your suit, posting that 5-second walk, that's not going to help your case, honestly. Have a day off. Have some cake. Take off the watch. Let that horrible tan line relax a bit. Honestly, I know I'm not the biggest, like, fizz expert in the world, and I'm okay with that, but I think people need to stop with sharing all the fitness stuff online. I think we're very close to changing that kind of oldie-worldy proverb that exists. You know, the one that's like, oh, if a tree falls in the forest and no one's around. No. Nowadays, it's if you did some exercise but didn't post about it on the internet, did you really move?

0: It's Benson Boone and Beautiful Things on BFBS. This is Totally Connected with Joe. Happy Friday. Listen, I apologise if you're in the South Atlantic right now because I know you're in chilly season. However, for a lot of the world, summertime right now, and summertime in the UK particularly means a chance to celebrate and a chance to get a bit of time off and have a couple of family days on various bases. A little bit later on in the show, we head to Wales. Jess Bracey is at the RAF Valley Families Day for us. However, before we chat with Brace, I wanted to have a little catch up with our George Wedlake, who spent yesterday at HMS Sultan's Families Day. A little catch up with him on the way after Blue Cantrell.
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0: feels like a Friday now, doesn't it? Blue Cantrell, Sean Paul, Breathe on BFBS. It's totally connected with Joe Somba's new tune, My Body Isn't Ready, on the way in a sec. And we'll do a bit of throwback to Jamiroquai as well. At first, though, we are well into August, and that means in the UK, Families Day season is upon us. South Coast was celebrating yesterday. It was HMS Sultan's Families Day. The naval community, their families, their friends, all came together for a big day of celebration. Our George Wedlake was there. He had a catch up with Kat and Dan from the band Hot Shots, who actually did a gig with us for BFPS live events.
1: Yeah, it's a nice sunny day. Everyone's milling around, having a few drinks and some food. The queue for the burger van is long. Everybody's eating and drinking and having a nice time, so it's good. Good vibes.
2: But the good thing is you can see your stage and your setup from the queue for the burger van, so you're attracting large numbers this afternoon.
3: Yeah, and I'm also there going, I'd like a burger too, so I might do that in a little while.
1: I think we're drawing people from the burger queue, hopefully.
2: Seems to be very popular this afternoon, which I can imagine at an event like this is kind of tough, because there's a lot of age groups here. Obviously, a lot of kids about, a lot of adults knocking around as well. So how do you cater for everybody? What are you throwing into your set today?
1: I think it helps that we've done quite a lot of different sorts of military gigs for different services. So when it's a mixed age group like this, we just try and put the classic songs in and then weave in some pop for the kids, some stuff they'll know. And then also some different stuff, like country's really popular at the moment, so we'll put a bit of Ella Langley in, or a bit of Chicken Fried, you know, throw some of that in. But obviously always some rock tunes as well, because they always go down well.
2: Yeah, any sea shanties being an able thing?
3: Sea shanties, not quite our thing. Maybe we should have learned one before coming here.
2: Well, that's it, because you've been doing this a long time now. You're experienced at these kind of events and you know, larger scale events as well. You've been working with and alongside BFBS for a number of years now. Talk to me about some of your highlights from that period, because from what I understand, you've been everywhere with us.
1: Yeah, it's been amazing, and it's a real honour as a civilian to get and go and see things that you wouldn't normally see. So we started doing decompression gigs in Cyprus at Bloodhound Camp all those years ago. That was 2011, I think I started.
3: I love it. I still do just as much. It's really important to me to, as Kat said actually, to echo that, experience, see what people do.

0: time, wasn't it? And we did some really big shows, a couple of thousand people right in the middle, and then throughout the week we did sort of more satellite shows, very different things, and met lots of people and learnt about what they all do and stuff like that. It was really quite a privilege.
1: What's it like working with BFBS live events for all these years, and how much would you recommend it to people?
2: Oh, it's an absolute pleasure. I'd highly recommend it, mainly because it's different to all of the other gigs we do. So for us, you know, we're working musicians, we gig all of the time, and we do all sorts of stuff, from festivals, private events, corporate events. But with BFBS, it's never the same twice. So the audience is never the same twice. The gigs are always different, and that's a challenge that we really enjoy.
3: Oh, cheers to Hot Shots for performing for us yesterday. You can see more from HMS Sultan's Family's Day online if you were there in Gosport. 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

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You're on with Joe. Thanks for your company today, wherever you are in the Forces world. Hey, if you're getting us on in Germany this morning, happy nearly lunchtime. Are we kind of ready to call it a day for a Friday yet? A little bit longer today. Hey, if you're looking for something to do this weekend, maybe you're looking for something to do with the little ones in particular, we are encouraging some fizz this summer holidays, right? Have you seen our Summer of Sports bingo that we've got going on? If you want to get involved, your chance to win some prizes, for getting the activities in details or on the BFBS.

It's Jamiroquai and Deeper Underground on BFBS, the Forces Station. I'm Joe. Stick about, Victoria's on with your latest Forces news after Zedd and Alessia Cara. 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

0: There's a call to gather at this year's Edinburgh Tattoo.
1: There is an unbelievable amount of talent in Scotland. There is an unbelievable amount of talent in the military around the world, and I get to condense it all into one show, and it's a hell of a job.
0: Meta is fined over harms to children's mental health.
2: The dopamine hits that she would receive with the likes and the scrolling videos and the autoplay really kept her glued to her phone.
0: And the government defends its early prison release scheme.
3: People are going to court, they're being sentenced. We need to find places for them. We have to make sure the prison system does not collapse.
4: This is Forces News with Victoria Lawrence.
0: Fans have had their first look of this year's Royal Edinburgh Military Tattoo after a special preview show. Hundreds of performers took to the stage at Edinburgh Castle. Our reporter David Sibbles McCann was also there.
5: A call to gather is the title of this year's show, and those performing have been gathered from across the world, joining members of the UK Armed Forces in this run, including Staff Sergeant Ross Yorkston of the New Zealand Army Band.
6: We always have a few surprises in store for the crowds, a pretty unique act in the sense that we bring a bit of New Zealand culture, a bit of traditional stuff, but also a bit of fun stuff for the crowds as well. So, yeah, it's going to be a bit of a rollercoaster for the audience. I'm sure they're going to enjoy it.
5: The RAF is the lead service this year. Sergeant Jonathan Hall is one of those performing.
7: It's really special having like a spotlight on the Esplanade and being able to do our stuff all as a big unit. We have got all three bands and our auxiliary band as well all together. So it's a fantastic feeling.
5: The event is one of the iconic spectacles of the city's festival season. Alan Lane is creative director.
1: Call Together celebrates the different cultures coming together from all around the world. There's never been a more important time for us to come together, share each other's culture and understand each other a bit more. And the show tries to do that.
5: Performances of the show are taking place until the 29th of August. David Sibbles McCann, BFBS Forces News, Edinburgh.
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0: President Trump has denied reports the US is suffering a shortage of munitions as the war with Iran continues. Juliette Dwyer has more.
8: Posting on social media, President Trump denied media reports of a weapon shortage and warned that those leaking what he called treasonable statements could face long prison sentences. Iran's defense minister has already seized on the reports as evidence of what he calls the enemy's declining capabilities. This is what President Trump had to say.
9: I rebuilt the military and also loaded it up with a lot of stuff. We have certain types of munitions that are very powerful, that we have virtual unlimited supply. We have others where it's a little bit tighter, and we're getting them in on a daily basis.
8: Donald Trump also denied reports he had confronted his defense secretary, Pete Hegseth, over the alleged shortages. Darren Selnick is a former advisor to Mr. Hegseth.
10: The fact that there's media reports, the fact that there are leaks from the Pentagon would show that we cannot afford to give to anybody else because these take tons. This can take a year, 2 years to replenish. And I know the Pentagon is working hard and doing contracts for replenishing, but I would say our stocks are low, probably dangerously low, way below that they should be.
8: Precise information on US missile stocks remains classified. Back in June, the Defense Secretary called reports of a stockpile shortage a manufactured story, but the administration has also indicated it is ramping up production.
4: Forces News. This is BFBS.
0: Social media giant Meta has been fined more than £420 million by a US judge for failing to warn about the risks Facebook and Instagram pose to children. Meta says it protects young people on its sites and is appealing. The former safeguarding minister Jess Phillips says rulings abroad can affect how tech companies operate in the UK.
11: Governments around the world looking at regulation and the US courts working sort of in harmony, but those two things working in tandem across the world are starting to really chip away at their expectations on those companies of both governments and the court.
0: Juliana Arnold's daughter Coco died in 2022 after she was given an illegal pill by someone she met online. Her mother says she was addicted to social media.
2: The design of the platforms and the dopamine hits that she would receive with the likes and the scrolling videos and the autoplay really kept her glued to her phone, and she went in the downward cycle of more depression and anxiety and retreating from her friends.
0: Meanwhile, a survey suggests 85% of teenagers may opt out of the UK government's planned social media curfew. Under the proposal, 16 and 17-year-olds would be prevented from accessing apps between midnight and 6 a.m. These teenagers say it's better to have a choice.
12: I'm quite glad it is optional, though. Like, if I do want to spend the night and just stay on my phone the whole night, I'm glad I can just do that, like, if it's been a hard day.
13: It may be preventing people from being connected with each other, so I think it is kind of good, but not entirely.
4: This is Forces News.
0: More than 600,000 people have signed a petition calling for two of the killers of a policeman not to be eligible for early release from prison. PC Andrew Harper died when he was dragged behind the getaway car of three teenagers in Berkshire in 2019. Two of them could be let out of jail in the autumn under government plans to ease overcrowding. Former senior detective Stuart Blake, who investigated his death, says that's appalling.
14: When you look at the sentencing guidelines for unlawful killing, manslaughter, you know, they could look at it and say, you know, anything above a category B in terms of culpability shouldn't form part of this sentencing early release programme. That may give some solace to the families that are suffering, and Andrew's family are suffering.
0: The Conservatives say the release can still be stopped, but Home Office Minister Anna Turley says the prison service is in crisis as not enough places were built in the last 14 years.
3: We have, you know, an ongoing system in our criminal justice system where people are going to court, they're being sentenced. We need to find places for them. We have to make sure the prison system does not collapse, and that means that we are having to make sure that we create those places for them. And the early release scheme is a difficult decision, but it's one that we've had to make. I know the Prime Minister has set out a number of exemptions for that, including for sexual offences, for rape and so on.
0: The head of the National Association of Probation Officers, Ian Lawrence, says his members need more resources to monitor ex-offenders.
15: The people who've been excluded from this early release scheme are the least likely statistically to re-offend, whereas people who have committed domestic violence crimes or have been involved in stalking offences, potentially, statistically anyway, more likely to be re-offenders and recalled to prison. So we need the resources in place to help victims.
0: In other news, England footballer Ivan Toney has been charged with assault, causing actual bodily harm. The Met Police says it relates to an incident at a nightclub in central London last December. Police in Thailand say a 14-year-old student has killed seven people in a northern Bangkok suburb, including teachers at his school and his two grandparents. 15 others were injured before the teenager shot himself. Norfolk police have made further arrests in Thetford after several days of disorder linked to anti-immigration protests. Five people have now been detained after crowds tried to gain entry to properties housing asylum seekers. The Conservatives say they'll restrict social housing for foreign nationals if they win the next general election. Only British nationals and those with EU settled status would be eligible for future tenancies. And US researchers say artificial intelligence has been used to design brand new viruses that are fully functional and can replicate in the laboratory. It's thought it could unlock a new era for treating disease.
4: Forces News Sports.
0: Mexico and Argentina are the latest nations to throw their support behind FIFA President Gianni Infantino. He was forced to apologise this week after his plans to sell off major competitions were condemned. That's despite UEFA continuing to threaten a World Cup boycott. Former chief executive of the European governing body, Lars Christer Olsen, says trust in Infantino's broken down.
16: He has to make promises which people can believe and rely on, and that is not so easy for him, of course, because his promises are not worth much.
0: Real Madrid have agreed a new six-year contract with Vinicius Jr. The Brazilian winger had entered the final 12 months of his contract and was heavily linked with a move to Arsenal. In the Europa League last night, Rangers were beaten 2-1 in Poland by Jagiellonia, and Hearts were demolished 6-1 at Portuguese giants Benfica. The second leg takes place next week. And at the Canadian Open Tennis, Britain's Cameron Norrie saved a match point and came from a set down before beating Australia's Alex de Minaur.
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18: Headlines.
0: Meta has been ordered to pay £421 million to address the harm caused to children on its platforms. At least seven people have been killed in a school shooting in Thailand. And President Trump denies reports the US is suffering a shortage of munitions. That's the latest. I'm Victoria Lawrence.

0: What a nice way to kick off a Friday morning. That is Happy by Pharrell Williams. And how are you doing this morning? Get in touch. I'd love to hear from you. FIBFBS.com. That is my email address. And my name is Tom. I'm going to be keeping you company for about the next 3 hours. And we've got lots and lots of stuff coming up. For instance, in a bit, we're going to be doing Under the News Desk. It's where I read you three wacky headlines from the last 24 hours. We've also got to find out what our track of the week is in fresh new music. I'm going to level with you. I already know what it is. I'm not that happy about the result. I'm going to have to smile and broadcast about it nevertheless, though, so we'll be doing that in just a bit. Whether I like it or not, it is a good tune, so it's absolutely fine. We're also going to be hearing from the Met Office in just a moment. As I said, though, I'd love to hear from you. Get in touch. Let me know how it is you're doing. FIBFBS.com. Are you excited for the weekend? Are you feeling a little bit sleepy? Let me know. I'll level with you. I am feeling quite tired. I went to bed a little bit too late last night. I was saying goodbye to some friends that are on the air bridge today. Gonna miss them, so I had to say goodbye to them. Meant I went to bed late, and then it meant I woke up late. Whole routine in a mess. But hopefully, the show will be good. I guess we'll find out, won't we? Let's get a couple of tunes on for you. In a minute, we're going to be hearing one from Coldplay. Also a bit of Razorlight for you. Next, though, it's Bella Kay with I Love It, I Love It, I Love It.
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0: because it's you.
1: It's a nice tune, that, isn't it? It's very wholesome. It's I Love It, I Love It, I Love It by Bella Kay. Weather. And it is time to have a quick look at the weather. To help us do that is Callum from the Met Office. Good morning, Callum.
2: Morning, Tom.
1: How's it going, mate?
2: Yeah, I'm all good, thank you. How are you?
1: I'm wonderful, thank you. A little bit tired, but otherwise all good. So, Callum, how is the weather looking today?
2: Yep, so a bit of a messy picture today, I'm afraid. A few fog patches around this morning, but they should clear by midday. Otherwise, largely cloudy with a few wintry showers through the afternoon. Gentle to moderate winds today, highs of about 5 degrees, and a moderate risk of restrictions on the Stanley Road this morning due to ice.
1: Cool, excellent stuff. Does sound a little bit near, but you know what? It's Friday, so we'll get over it. Callum, thank you for coming on this morning.
2: Cheers, Tom.

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0: It's a really nice throwback for you on your Friday morning at 27 minutes past 7. Good morning. That was Somewhere Else by Razorlight. And it's time to talk about climbing some mountains.
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0: Because I need your help. 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The BFBS overlords have spoken. They want me to organise a Op Summit Challenge event here in the Falklands. There's going to be one in every location that we're at, whether that's in Bahrain, in Nepal, in Germany, in the UK, in Cyprus. There will be an Op Summit Challenge. Let's just be grateful we're not in Nepal, or I'd be making you climb Mount Everest. Okay, so it's really simple. We basically just need to all come together at some point and climb some mountains. Anytime now, between now and October, really, will do. I just want your help climbing some mountains. We could pick whichever mountain we like. We could all do it together. You can do it separately. Your unit could go off and just quickly do it if you fancied it for a little bit of fizz. Whatever works best for you. I was actually speaking to the OC of Two Parry yesterday, Major Aaron. Lovely man. Looks like he's going to be great for the community, and so are Two Parry while they're here. Really glad they're here. He said that he's very happy to offer up some soldiers from Two Parry to come and join me on a climb up one of the mountains here in the Falklands. Would your section be up for it too? Get in touch. Let me know. fi@bfbs.com. We're at the very beginnings of the plan at the minute. I'm sort of formulating it all together. I just want to get an idea for numbers, that kind of thing. So if you are keen for it, as I say, fi@bfbs.com. Do get in touch. I'd love to hear from you.
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Slater with Dance. Really cool tune, this. I've been hearing it all over social medias like Instagram and TikTok over the last few weeks. Good to get it on the radio. I am very much enjoying it. I also enjoy a little trip into Stanley. I think I might go in this weekend to get a little bit of lunch on the Sunday. But if you would also like to get yourself into Stanley this weekend, but you don't have wheels, don't worry. There is an MOD weekend shuttle bus that you can book yourself onto. It's £15 per person for the return trip into Stanley. It departs from 12 Fac on Saturdays and also Sundays. It can take anywhere between 8 and 16 passengers. So you and your mates can all book it together, which is really handy. But it must be booked in advance. The booking deadline is Friday midday. So you've got a couple of hours to do that. But if you send an email to penguin.travel@fic.co.fk, you can book on it, or you can book yourself onto it, through them. Just send them an email and they'd love to have you.

0: That was Taylor Swift, and apparently she knew it, and she knew you. Felt very personal, that. Very good from her. And you know what I know? What I currently know right now? What big news I am sitting on are free headlines for Under the News Desk. Let me introduce you to my friend,
1: 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The Forces Station. Under the News Desk.
0: Yeah, definitely the biggest news of the last 24 hours. Forget about Gianni Infantino and his sort of corruption trail that he is leaving. No, it is time for Under the News Desk. It's where I read out for you three big headlines from the last 24 hours. And that's it, really. We just have a bit of a giggle about them when we can. Our first one, we go to Chicago. Rubber ducks in the thousands splash into Chicago River for special fundraiser. I do love a duck race. I'm going to level with you. I do love a duck race. My hometown in Dorset is called Wimborne. They do a duck race every year. And I'm actually kind of sad that I've missed it a few years on the trot now, because it is great entertainment. Your second headline, stolen book returned to store 40 years later with an apology and $100. I heard it was a smut book, to be honest with you. And your final headline, trash company recovers lottery player's discarded $1.5 million ticket. Good for them, good for them. Although I do hope the winner of the lottery, the ticket owner, I guess, does give a little bit of cash to the workers that restored their ticket, because that is a huge prize, $1.5 million. What would you do with that if you won it today?

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3: Back to the music.

Tom, this is breakfast. I'm keeping you company for the next few hours. We've already done Under the News Desk. We've been talking about Ops Summit Challenge. And now it's time to announce your track of the week. This week we've been doing fresh new music. We've had four tunes. I'm going to level with you. I'm a little bit upset. I don't think the right song has won it. I had a particular favourite in mind that I wanted to win. It hasn't won. I'm sad, but I've got to go for myself. I've got to get through this. So fourth place was Odile and Georgia Smith with Coming Home. They've got 12% of your vote. In third was DOD, Izzy Bazoo with Careful, 27% of your vote. And then heart-wrenchingly, in second place was Benny Blanco, Becky G and Selena Gomez with Te Lo Vido, La La. That got 29% of your vote. That should have come first. I'm sorry, it should have. Which does mean I'm not that cast about it, but I've got to announce it nevertheless. First place, Ariana Grande, Petal. Got 31% of your vote.

Yeah, see, there's no doubt that that is a good tune. It is a good tune, I'm not doubting that. But was it better than Benny Blanco at Televido? I don't know. I don't think it was. I truly don't. I want to believe it was. I can't bring myself to think that, if I'm being completely honest. Anyway, let's get on a few more songs for you. Coming up, we've got the Arctic Monkeys. Next, it is Olivia Rodrigo with Stupid Song. In a minute, we're going to be hearing about some other stuff that you can be getting up to this weekend, and we've also got your flight information to give you.

It's always a delight when I get to hear my Fortnite skin singing on the radio. Olivia Rodrigo and Stupid Song. And I don't know about you, but I have been working out a lot this week. That's not a flex. I really needed it after 2 weeks of leave. I assure you, I was in a bad way. And now I am aching. Like really aching. I'm in pain. Which is good because my name's Tom Payne. So tomorrow, I recommend if you also in pain like me, head down to Broga. It's a little bit of yoga for you on your Saturday mornings. It takes place down at the Tumble Gym tomorrow from 8:15 a.m. to 9 a.m. It's perfect because it's right before the park run. So go along to that, do some stretching, you know, just freshen up, do some breathing. And yeah, it'll be genuinely very nice. We've got your news coming up in a minute. First though, let's get this. It's Brainstorm by Arctic Monkeys.

0: At least 7 people, including 5 teachers, have died in a school shooting in Thailand. The attack happened at a high school just outside of Bangkok. Footage circulating on social media shows pupils sheltering after the gunman, who's believed to be a student, opened fire. Journalist Valeria Mongeli is in the city of Nonthaburi.
1: There are 8 victims in total so far, 6 victims at the school, including the shooter, plus his grandparents. But the death toll could rise because there are 22 people injured and 9 of them are in critical condition.
0: A judge in the US has fined Meta, the parent company of Instagram and Facebook, £421 million for failing to warn the public about the dangers its platforms pose to children. Juliana Arnold's daughter, Coco, died in 2022 after she was given an illegal pill by someone she met on social media. Ms. Arnold says her daughter was addicted to it.
2: The design of the platforms and the dopamine hits that she would receive with the likes and the scrolling videos and the autoplay really kept her glued to her phone. And she went in the downward cycle of more depression and anxiety and retreating from her friends.
0: A spokesperson for the England footballer Ivan Toney says he's looking forward to clearing his name after he was charged with assault. The 30-year-old will appear in court next month over an incident in a nightclub in Soho last December. The former Brentford striker currently plays in the Saudi Pro League. Norfolk police have made further arrests in Thetford after days of disorder linked to anti-immigration protests there. 5 people have now been detained after crowds tried to gain entry to properties housing asylum seekers. The Home Office says the number of migrants arrested for working illegally in the UK has more than doubled since July 2024. There have been over 17,000 arrests since Labour came into office, a 122% increase. Figures show visits by immigration officers trying to tackle the issue are also twice as high compared to the previous 2 years. The Border Security Minister, Anna Turley, has this warning.
3: We cannot have a situation where people think they can come here and disappear into illegal working. And that's why we're clamping down on it with record levels of activity. And it's telling people very, very clearly, don't think that you can come here and disappear into the illegal market, because we will find you and we'll arrest you.
0: Thousands of fans have been given the first glimpse of this year's Royal Edinburgh Military Tattoo. The Royal Air Force is the lead service for this year's production, A Call to Gather. Sergeant Jonathan Hill is delighted the RAF is lead service this year.
4: It's an amazing thing. It's like an incredible atmosphere, huge melting pot of different countries. I always meet new friends at these events, and playing with such a big crowd is always special. All 3 bands and our auxiliary band as well, all together. So it's a fantastic feeling. You're going to see projections on the castle, fireworks, lights, dancing, singing. It's going to be amazing.
0: There's more news and sport on our website at forcesnews.com. But for now, that's the latest. I'm Danielle Jaworowiecka.

What a big tune that is. That is waking you up this morning, without a doubt. It's actually woken me up a little bit, if I'm being honest. It was Wilkinson with Afterglow, just gone 6 minutes past eight. And we've got to do a massive hello to the dental section that have got in touch. Hello to the dental section. They are regulars over there. They're always getting in touch. They're contributors to the show. We love the dental section here. Because we've got to do a big shout out to Joy and Emma, who are new to the Falklands and to the dental section. They've called up and they want a big song played for both Joy and Emma. The song they've requested, this wasn't my choice, but I will play it nevertheless. They've asked for it, so I'm going to put it on the radio, is Everything Is Awesome from the Lego Movie. Everything

0: looks like a wild fever dream, this, isn't it? Oh, my word. Don't know if this is a good or bad thing. Well, nevertheless, to Joy and to Emma at the dental section, I guess welcome. I hope that fulfilled any needs that you might have now that you're here in the Falklands. What a crazy ride that was. That stressed me out a tiny bit. The line, "I feel more awesome than an awesome possum." Whoa, that was bizarre.
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0: It feels weird becoming Serious Tom again and doing the Falklands flight information after that. I'm not ready. It's a bit of a gear change that I'm not quite sure I can make, but we'll give it a go. So departure for the Airbridge is due to take off today at 11 a.m. A little bit nicer, isn't it? It's a slightly later takeoff, which is always nice because it means you get to the UK and it's only like 9 a.m, which is perfect. And tomorrow there is lots happening over at the terminal. Of course, we've got the LATAM flight. The LATAM flight is going to land at about 2:58 p.m. That does mean that check-in is from 12 p.m. And departure, if you want to head over to South America, is 4:38 p.m. I'm actually planning on going over there sometime in September. You know, I'm trying to take on my leave as quickly as I possibly can. So if you've got any recommendations, I'd love to hear from you.
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0: hotel room service by Pitbull this morning. I'm dedicating that one to all bold men that might be listening to it right now. You look fantastic. Just like Pitbull, actually. One of the sexiest men in the world, let's be honest. So if he can do it, so can you.
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2: Right now.
1: The Breakfast 3.
0: And it is time to play The Breakfast 3. If you're wondering what The Breakfast 3 is because you're new, don't worry. It's very, very simple. Basically, I play 3 secret sounds. You've got to figure out what they are. If you do figure out what they all are, you will win our grand total, which is £180 worth of shopping vouchers. The good news is, too, we've already figured out what 2 of those secret sounds are. So the secret song is Blossoms with the Sulking Poet. Then the secret celebrity is Lily Collins, an actress from Emily in Paris.
3: Stand in front of the mirror and go, Peter Pan.
0: I have done some research. Season 6 is 100% good to go forward. They're going to be starting filming for that very, very soon. We do still need to figure out, though, the secret sound. So, for £180 worth of shopping vouchers, what do you think this sound is? Send in your guesses, FIBFBS.com. We've already had loads and loads of different things being guessed. For instance, I can promise you it's not a Velcro shoe being opened. It's not a windscreen wiper going over frosted windscreen, which I'm sure you're hearing a lot of this morning. It's not a letter being opened with a letter opener. It's not the spreading of butter or jam on, say, a slice of toast or anything on toast, for that matter. It's not rolling paint. It's not wiping feet on a doormat. It's not striking a match, and it's not using a shovel or a spade. Send in your guesses for that, FIBFBS.com.
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2: Saturday and Sunday, a 70s getaway driver joins forces with an FBI agent determined to destroy his crime family in Duster. 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

0: It's a real Friday anthem for you, this, isn't it? Anything could happen. Ellie Goulding making you and me hopefully feel good this morning. And you know what else is also going to make us feel really good? A Section Connection where you get to take over.
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0: It's a chance for me to go make a cup of tea on a Friday morning, which is always good. Section Connection is where I let you take over the radio. Every now and then I go to a different section, I record some song requests, and then we get them on the radio. It is that simple. So if you would like to be a future section for Section Connection, then do get in touch via our email address, fi@bfes.com. I'll come out with a microphone. We'll set it all up. It'll be very, very easy. And yeah, it'll be good fun. We'll get some of your songs on the radio. This week, we've been hearing from the Med Centre, and I think it's time to find out what our final request of the week is. Let's get it on.
3: 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I work at the Med Centre, and I'd like to request Cocoon by Catfish and the Bottlemen.
2: 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Amazing.

That's a fantastic request from Jade. Absolutely love that. A bit of Catfish in the Bottlemen for you on a Friday morning with their song Cocoon. And that is Section Connection for this week. We'll be doing Section Connection again next week. If you'd like to get involved in a future week, do get in touch, fi@bfbs.com. I have got to say, though, we've already got next week's planned. It is going to be ASD, which is Ammunition Sub Depot. We've also got another one from the Med Centre coming very, very soon. I just thought we'd split it up a bit. Plus, ASD recorded theirs weeks ago, so we've definitely got to get that on ASAP. But yeah, we'll be getting onto that next week. And as I say, if you want to be a future week in about 2 weeks' time, get in touch, fibfbs.com. In just a minute then, after a bit of Nickelback, we're going to go through today's round of The Breakfast Free.

0: very angry, wasn't that? Nickelback, you need to chill out. Calm down. That was just very angry. Go to Broga. Broga every Saturday morning at the Tumble Down Gym. It will chill you out, I promise.
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1: The Breakfast 3.
0: Just lots of reflective thinking and stretching. I think if I did do yoga once, though, it would probably hurt. Like, I reckon I'm one of those people that's actually so unfit, Broga would probably kill me. So maybe I'll just do some other stuff at home first, and then, you know, at some point in a month or two, I'll come down. Anyway, let's get into today's round of The Breakfast 3. Would you like to win £180 worth of shopping vouchers? If you do, do get in touch. FIBFBS.com, that is my email address. You can use those shopping vouchers at either one of the West stores, Capstan Gift Shop, the Electrical Shop in Stanley, whichever one you prefer, really. So we're trying to figure out what the secret sound is, as we already know what the secret voice and the secret song is. 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It's not a letter being opened with a letter opener. It's not a windscreen wiper over a frosted windscreen. It's not the sound of water walking through flushing snow, anything like that. It's not a fly swatter or a racket of some description being swung in the air. It's not Velcro being opened. It's also not a dog sneezing. It's not putting the rubbish in a bin. It's not a UPVC window or door mechanism. And it is not the opening of a packet of crisps. Send in your guesses, FIBFBS.com.
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0: And I thought my long-distance relationship was bad. I mean, you know, Falklands to Germany, that's pretty rough, isn't it? It doesn't get worse than that on Earth. But no, imagine dating a girl from Mars. That would be rubbish. About a 2-year wait in time to get over there and say hello. Anyway, you know what? It is time to find out how the TV is going to be looking for the rest of the weekend and next week. And to help us do that, we have got Adam Scott on the line. Adam controls the TV playout system. I think that's the right terminology for it. Adam, how are you doing today?
1: Very well, thank you, Tom. How are you?
0: I'm very well. All the better for seeing you, of course, because it does mean we are at the weekend. It is Friday today. Have you got much on for your weekend, Adam?
1: It's one of those ones where I hope not to do much at all, because I'm getting lazy as I get older, Tom, I'll be honest with you. But there's always something that comes up, so I'm sure I'll be doing something quite dull. But I do hope to find some time to watch some brilliant television.
0: Yeah, well, I mean, look, I've been back in the UK, actually, for the last couple of weeks. I realised I haven't had a weekend to myself for about 5 weekends now, so I will be like you. I will be sat on my couch, just melting away, and I cannot wait. It's going to be fantastic. Speaking of the telly, Adam, tell us what is coming up on our bespoke BFBS TV channels.
1: Yeah, glad you asked, because on BFBS Extra, we've got a big week coming. Our blockbuster season of films fresh out of the cinema, continues next week. Thursday night, Mortal Kombat 2. It feels like only days ago it was in the cinema, and now it is on your screen, so if you missed it, or if you want to see it again, it's there for you. And fear not, because if you're wondering, well, I can't watch Mortal Kombat 2, because I haven't seen the first one. Well, the first one is also going to be on Tuesday night for that one. That's your warm-up before the main event on Thursday. Also on Thursday, one of our more eclectic double bills, this one, because Thursday is also the day we'll be showing you the Mountbatten Festival of Music 2026 musical extravaganza heading your way. And that's not all for next week, because Monday we'll have the start of the new season of The Only Way Is Essex, and Saturday, so just tomorrow, we've shown this one before, so it's the second time to see it if you missed it the first time. And it's an American drama series that has never actually been shown to a UK audience, never on the UK networks or on streaming services that are available in the UK. So it's a bit of an exclusive, this one. Set in the 1970s, it's about a getaway driver who encounters a tenacious FBI agent who wants to take a crime family down. It's called Duster, and it starts Saturday on BFBS Extra.
0: You know what, for me, I think I would have to be going with Towie. I love garbage TV, so that would definitely be the one that I would be watching myself. Tell us about all the other channels then, Adam. What can we expect on them?
1: Quite a week for the other channels this week. Channel 4 doing all the heavy lifting in the coming week. They've got a bit of culture for you, as historian Bethany Hughes traces the birth of agriculture, religion, trade, urban life, myths and empire. A little bit of everything, really. Bethany Hughes' Lost World's Dawn of Civilization starts Saturday on Channel 4. We're also going to be joining Martin and Roman Kemp as they embark on a father and son road trip in search of the legends and landscapes that have shaped the nation of Ireland. Martin and Roman's Irish Road Trip, that's Monday on Channel 4. And also on Channel 4, a new documentary series. It's the story of a businesswoman and model who was unmasked by the FBI in 2010 as part of an elaborate Russian spy ring. The Spy Next Door, the Anna Chapman story, that's Wednesday on Channel 4.
0: That first thing that you mentioned sounds a lot like the book Sapiens, so I think I'm going to tune in for that myself. Adam, I hope you have a lovely weekend, and we'll see you again next week.
1: Thank you very much. Have a lovely weekend, and I'll catch you all next time.
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1: She's wonderful, isn't she? 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I've been lucky enough to see Kat Burns a few times in my life, and it's always a really nice, pleasant, wholesome gig, so it was good to get her on this morning for you on the radio at 10 minutes to 9.
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1: Right before we go through some of your guesses for The Breakfast 3. Very simple this. I've got three sounds. You've got to figure out what they are. You've already figured out what two of them are. The secret song is Blossoms with the Sulking Poet. We've then got the secret voice, who is actress Lily Collins from Emily in Paris. You figured that out a while ago.
4: Stand in front of the mirror and go, Peter Pan.
1: Wonderful. And we've still got to figure out what the secret sound is. Here it is. So, with that in mind, let's go through a couple of your guesses and see if anyone has got that right today and is going to win £180 worth of shopping vouchers. Let's see then. So, we've got a message in from Nacho. Hello, Nacho. Nacho has said that they think it could be... Where's the guess? I'm trying to find it. Here we are. A packet of wipes and taking some out. Incorrect, I am afraid. We've got another guess here from Mark. Hello to you, Mark. Mark said, is it my chance grating food? Yeah, I mean, you've got to be specific, Mark. What kind of food? Nevertheless, I can say it is nothing to do with food getting grated. Although, I kind of get where you're coming from. I do understand. It's definitely not that, but it does sort of sound like celery getting grated, doesn't it? Do you grate celery? Would you not just cut up? I don't know. Anyway, I'm afraid we did not get it correct today, which does mean on Monday's grand total will be £190 worth of shopping vouchers.
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2: Now.

I very nearly got caught singing on the radio again. I love that one so much, and I was singing along to it, and I started fading the mic up, and I thought, whoa, I'm still singing. Don't sing on the radio, rule number one. Okay, that was Hold Me in the Dark by Mark Smith. I'm just looking outside the window. In a minute, we will be doing the weather. However, it's looking very frosty outside, isn't it? It's quite nice, actually. It looks kind of pretty. It does make me think, would I be up for a park run tomorrow morning? I don't know. Maybe it's something you'd like to do. There are two that you could go to tomorrow. There's one in Stanley that kicks off at 9 a.m. And there's also one here at MPC that kicks off a little bit later at 9:30 a.m. If you'd like to go to either one of those. In a bit, we will actually have a proper look at the weather. We're also going to kick off a game of Are You Barking? Not sure what dog we got on today. Let me find it. I can't find it. I'll get back to you on that.

0: Unique access for Forces News as RAF Typhoons and personnel return from Operation Biloxi.
1: Tactics have changed, procedures have been changed. We are still fighting as one strong fist.
0: President Trump denies reports of a US munitions shortage.
2: We have certain types of munitions that are very powerful. We have others where it's a little bit tighter, and we're getting them in on a daily basis.
0: And Meta is fined over harms to children's mental health.
3: The dopamine hits that she would receive with the likes and the scrolling videos and the autoplay really kept her glued to her phone.
4: This is Forces News
5: with Danielle Yawel-Yetska.
0: RAF Typhoons from RAF Coningsby are preparing to return home after their air policing mission in Romania. Aircraft from 3 Fighter Squadron have been working alongside the Romanian Air Force to protect the airspace of NATO's eastern flank. BFBS Forces News has been given the only access to this mission. And our reporter, David Sivils-McCann, has been talking to the hosts about how important it is.
6: The F-16s of Romania's Air Force have been flying alongside RAF Typhoons for the past few months, ready to answer the call to protect the skies of this NATO member as war is fought over the border in Ukraine. Captain Barashko from the 53rd Fighter Squadron says it's been good working with UK allies.
1: Tactics have changed, procedures have changed. We are still fighting as one strong fist. So we are showing that inside our country, we are here to protect it.
6: It's the first time Operation Biloxi, the Romanian air policing mission, has been based here at Borcea. And it's meant a busy time for some of the personnel based here, like air traffic controller Lieutenant Ephraim.
7: Sincerely, I'm grateful to work alongside the Royal Air Force here. It is a great opportunity to train, strengthen the NATO's collective defense. As an air traffic controller, working together, enhance the communication between us and make sure that the skies are secure.
6: With war on their border and the threat of Russia nearby, the people in Romania aren't taking their security for granted. Drones are an acute threat to their safety, and this mission is about working together with allies like the UK and now the Spanish Air Force to protect their homeland. David Sivils-McCann, BFBS Forces News, Borcea 86 Airbase.
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0: A government report shows that more military personnel blame the poor state of single living accommodation for wanting to leave the military. Tom Sables has more.
8: This lived experience survey has been released every couple of years since 2022, and in all three editions, the most desired facilities among personnel in single living accommodation include enhanced cooking facilities and having a double bed. The most wanted or expected facility from over 4,700 responses, 82% said an honest suite. However, this year's report found 39% of personnel said their experience of single living accommodation increases their intention to exit the forces. That stat's similar to 2024, but an increase from 34% in 2022. The main points of concern are the response to requests for repair and maintenance work, the quality of it, Wi-Fi provision and, topping the list, snack preparation facilities. Two-thirds said quality is considered the most important factor in living standards, while 21% instead prioritised value for money.
5: Forces News.
4: This is BFBS.
0: President Trump has denied reports that the US is suffering a shortage of munitions as the war with Iran continues. Juliet Dwyer has more.
9: Posting on social media, President Trump denied media reports of a weapons shortage and warned that those leaking what he called treasonable statements could face long prison sentences. Iran's defense minister has already seized on the reports as evidence of what he calls the enemy's declining capabilities. This is what President Trump had to say.
2: I rebuilt the military and also loaded it up with a lot of stuff. And we have certain types of munitions that are very powerful, that we have unlimited, virtual unlimited supply. We have others where it's a little bit tighter, and we're getting them in on a daily basis.
9: Donald Trump also denied reports he had confronted his defense secretary, Pete Hegseth, over the alleged shortages. Darren Selnick is a former advisor to Mr. Hegseth.
10: The fact that there's media reports, the fact that there are leaks from the Pentagon would show that we cannot afford to give to anybody else because these take time. This can take a year, 2 years to replenish. And I know the Pentagon is working hard and doing contracts replenishing, but I would say our stocks are low, probably dangerously low, way below that they should be.
9: Precise information on US missile stocks remains classified. Back in June, the Defense Secretary called reports of a stockpile shortage a manufactured story, but the administration has also indicated it is ramping up production.
4: This is Forces News.
11: Police in Thailand say a 14-year-old boy has carried out a mass shooting at a school where he was a pupil in a Bangkok suburb. He shot dead five teachers and earlier killed two of his grandparents. More than 30 people have been injured. The BBC's Jonathan Head is outside the school.
12: We spoke to one student here in seventh grade, and she describes hearing him going from classroom to classroom and firing in the classrooms, came into her classroom, shot her teacher. She doesn't know what her condition was. The children all basically fled. So he appears to have been targeting teachers. We know nothing at all about the motives.
11: The number of migrants arrested for working illegally in the UK has more than doubled. The Home Office says there have been over 17,000 arrests since Labour came into office in July 2024. The England footballer Ivan Toney has been charged with assault after an alleged incident at a Soho nightclub last year. The 30-year-old was a part of the Three Lions squad at this year's World Cup. The social media giant Meta has been fined more than £420 million by a US judge for failing to warn about the risks Facebook and Instagram pose to children. Meta says it protects young people on its sites and is appealing. Bruce Daisley is a former European boss at Twitter and says the ruling is a sign of the tide turning against social media companies.
13: It's an indication that it's the direction of travel, really. Countries around the world are sort of taking on legislative approaches to dealing with social media. In the US, it's going via the court. It was held up in court that they knew that their platform was causing harm to kids. The extent of the fine is pretty trivial. It's about 3 days' profit.
11: The former safeguarding minister, Jess Phillips, says the ruling should impact how tech companies operate in the UK.
14: Governments around the world looking at regulation and the US courts working sort of in harmony, but those two things working in tandem across the world are starting to really chip away at the expectations on those companies of both governments and the court.
11: Juliana Arnold's daughter, Coco, died in 2022 after she was given an illegal pill by someone she met online. Her mother says she was addicted to social media.
3: The design of the platforms and the dopamine hits that she would receive with the likes and the scrolling videos and the autoplay really kept her glued to her phone. And she went in the downward cycle of more depression and anxiety and retreating from her friends.
11: A census-wide survey suggests 85% of teenagers may opt out of the UK government's planned social media curfew. Under the proposals, 16 and 17-year-olds would be prevented from accessing apps between midnight and 6 a.m.
4: Forces News Sports.
11: Norway is calling on FIFA president Gianni Infantino to resign following his attempt to sell off stakes in the World Cup to private investors. The Norwegian Football Federation has gone further than those in England, Wales, Croatia and Albania. They've all withdrawn support without explicitly calling for Infantino to quit. But Mexico and Argentina still back him, and he also has the support of the African Confederation. Middlesbrough head coach Kim Hellberg says the club will bounce back from the agony of their championship playoff final defeat. Borough play Wrexham in the EFL Cup tonight, their first competitive game since losing to Hull at Wembley in May. Hellberg is bullish about the new season.
15: All the things we shared last season, both good things and tough things, and we've grown stronger from that, and like the interest have grown even bigger in Middlesbrough, and this is a club that works very, very hard and has a lot of passion about it.
11: Also tonight, Wickham play Stevenage and Wolves host Port Vale. Manchester City midfielder Rodri is the target of Barcelona as well as Real Madrid, according to multiple reports. The 30-year-old World Cup winner is entering the last year of his deal at City. And at the Canadian Open tennis, Britain's Cameron Norrie saved a match point and came from a set down to stun Australian number 3 seed Alex de Minaur. Norrie plays the Frenchman Arthur Fils next in Montreal in the last 16.
4: Forces News
5: Headlines.
11: Typhoons from RAF Coningsby are preparing to return home after their air policing mission in Romania. President Trump denies reports the US is suffering a shortage of munitions. Police in Bangkok say a 14-year-old boy has carried out a mass shooting at his school, shooting dead five teachers and earlier killing two of his grandparents. And Meta has been fined more than £420 million for failing to warn about the risks Facebook and Instagram pose to children. And that's the latest. I'm Danielle Jawowiecka.
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Stupid Girls by Pink here at BFBS. Coming up then, we're going to be having a quick look at your weather. As I said a few moments ago, it's looking lovely outside. It's quite nice, actually. There's some blue skies here and there. It's got like a frosty, wintry feel to it. We're also going to be kicking off Are You Barking? But if you're looking for stuff to do this weekend, why not take part in the open water swims? I'll level with you. Sounds far too chilly for me to be doing this, but every Sunday at 11 a.m. at York Bay in Stanley, there's an open water dip that takes place. Headlong to that. Make sure you take your wetsuit because it sounds really cold. Like, I don't think I could do that. The part that I could do, this sounds great, is everyone meets up for tea and cake afterwards at Rose's Coffee Shop. If you'd like to head along to that, you can find more information at the Falklands Open Water Swim page on Facebook.

I'm bopping up and down the studio to this one. It's a big tune. It's got me sort of moving around. I'm enjoying it. It sounds great. Really good thing there's no cameras in this studio, honestly. I'd look like a right fool. Anyway, that was On Tonight by Silver Bumper. BFBF weather. And it's time to have a quick look at your weather. We'll kick things off with Azzy. Good afternoon to you, Azzy. Hope you've had a lovely morning, and I hope your afternoon is nice and bright. Looking at it, there will be a few rainy showers here and there. However, the further you get into the afternoon, the better the skies are going to be looking, a lot more drier and a lot sunnier, with highs of 28 degrees. Then here in the Falklands, it's been a very icy start today. If you are out and about walking, running, driving, do be careful on the roads and the pathways. Make sure you're wearing your high-vis belt and all of that so that we can see you if you slip over. There are lots and lots of snow on the cars, although the skies are actually looking quite nice. It does look like a nice day, although there could be some isolated wintry showers in places. However, at the minute, it is looking fairly nice with highs of 5 degrees for you. BFBF.

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0: Jax Jones, Zoe Wees, Never Be Lonely, and in just a moment we're going to be hearing that absolute banger, Ring My Bell by H. Very much excited for that. It's one of my favourite songs out at the minute. First, though, we've got to hear the sounds of a dog barking.
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2: Are you barking?
0: And today's dog is called Plummy. Hello, Plummy, are you receiving me? Wow. Plummy sounds very small and very feisty. Hello, Plummy.
3: Who's a good doggy? There's a good doggy.
0: Right, let's hear today's clue then. At the minute, we're getting our clues from Laura Mitchell, currently based over at BFBS Germany, and my predecessor. Me and her did a straight swap last time I met her. Lauren, what can you tell us about Plummy the dog?
4: This dog breed comes from Germany. Guten Tag. It's nowhere near the same size as a German Shepherd. In fact, this breed is a miniature. It's also known for its bushy beard and eyebrows.
0: Ah, excellent. This dog is German, fantastic, and it is very, very small. Send in your guesses, fi@bfbs.com. What breed of dog do you think Plummy is?
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0: Such a tune. R&B, Ring My Bell by H. New one from him. I'm really enjoying it, honestly. I think it's an absolute bop. Yeah, it's a really good tune. And you know what? I've lost my audio that I was about to play for you. Hang on, here it is.
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0: I had a mind blank moment. I do apologise. It is time to have a quick look at your cinemas. And the good news is there is a movie showing in every single location that we are broadcasting to. So if you're over in Azzy and you want to watch a movie later on tonight at your cinema at 7 p.m, they've got Wuthering Heights, if you'd like to go and watch that. I did go and watch it when it came out. It was quite good, I must admit. And then here in the Falklands, at both the Harbour Light Cinema and the Phoenix Cinema, they're showing the same movie tonight. It's a new horror movie. It's called Ice Cream Man. It looks like it could be good. It's shown at 7 p.m. over in Stanley at the Harbour Light Cinema, and it's shown at 7:30 p.m. tonight at the Phoenix Cinema, if you'd like to go watch that.
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2: Are you barking?
0: And we're right in the middle of a game of Are You Barking? In just a moment, I will go through some of your guesses for today's round. Right now, though, let's have a recap on the dog and the clues. So today's dog is called Plummy. Hello, Plummy. Who's a good doggy? Plummy sounds quite small and fairly feisty, if I'm being completely honest. We're getting the clues from Lauren Mitchell over in BFBS Germany. Lauren, what can you tell us about Plummy the dog?
3: This dog breed comes from Germany. Guten Tag. It's nowhere near the same size as a German Shepherd. In fact, this breed is a miniature. It's also known for its bushy beard and eyebrows.
0: Okay, if you think you might know what breed this dog is, do get in touch, fi@bfbs.com. 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

0: How It's Done by K-Pop Demon Hunters here at BFBS. An absolute banger, that is. Honestly, I really enjoyed it. It's been a while since we've heard that. During last year in summer, we were just playing it on repeat. Whereas now, you only hear it on like the rare occasion. When you do hear it, it sounds brilliant.
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2: Are you barking?
0: Hopefully, that is how you are finding Are You Barking this morning as well. Today's dog is called Plummy. Hello, Plummy.
3: Who's a good doggy?
0: Plummy doesn't sound like Plummy would be able to get a job with the military working dog section. However, nevertheless, we do still like having Plummy on the radio with us this morning. Our clue from Laura Mitchell was as follows.
4: This dog breed comes from Germany. Guten Tag. It's nowhere near the same size as a German Shepherd. In fact, this breed is a miniature. It's also known for its bushy beard and eyebrows.
0: You could actually say, I'm trying to figure out in German, I think you could say, Plummy kommst aus Deutschland. I think that's right. I think that means Plummy comes from Deutschland, from Germany. Anyway, we're trying to figure out what breed of dog Plummy is. We've got a few messages coming in. Regular texter Anton has got in touch. Anton, you've got it correct. Well done. And then I think this is a first-time texter. They are called Serafina. Hello, Serafina. Serafina has also got it correct. Well done to you, Serafina. If you said a miniature schnauzer, then you are 100% correct. Well done to you.
2: Are you barking?
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It's a nice tune, isn't it? As Long As You Love Me by Backstreet Boys. And hey, if you're looking for something to do this weekend, there are two things that are opening tomorrow that you could go check out, especially if you're new to the Falklands. It'll be very good for you. So first of all, it's the Visitor Information Centre here at MPC. You can find that over at the 12 FAC building. That's open tomorrow from 12 until 4 p.m. Well worth it. Genuinely, if you're new, there's loads of great stuff that is being advertised over there. And my personal favourite, you can buy a Falkland Islands football shirt. Every time I've been moved to a different location, I've brought a new football shirt with me. I've got one from Germany, got one from Cyprus. Now I've got the Falkland Islands football shirt. It is without a doubt the best one that I've brought. It was also the cheapest. So I highly recommend you go check out the Visitor Information Centre if you get a chance. And then the thrift shop is also open tomorrow from 1 p.m. to 2:30 p.m. Not only can you go buy an absolute bargain, an absolute steal, but you can also donate your stuff if the person that has done a handover with you has left you with loads of rubbish. It's an excellent opportunity to get rid of said clatter, shall we say. So yeah, you can head along to that, as I say, 1 p.m. to 2:30 p.m. tomorrow. Let's get this one for you now. Great tune. Big throwback. Lady Gaga, Telephone. Hello.

Huge throwback, isn't it? It's got me hyped up, that from 2009. Beyonce and Lady Gaga with Telephone here at BFBS. And you know what? It's occurred to me, I'm actually in a unique position where I could do something quite special. So it was made aware to me yesterday that occasionally, just occasionally, I'm playing out in the terminal. It's an honour if I'm soundtracking you waiting in the terminal. Bored out of your mind. I'm honoured, truly. It's occurred to me that I have got the opportunity to bid farewell to some very special people. So from now on, I'm going to start doing a thing where as long as you ask me to, I'm going to shout out people that are leaving the Falklands for good. They're not going on R&R, they're going home. So we've got to start off with Holly James. Farewell, Holly. Go well. We're going to miss you. Holly is the Met Office reporter that we've had here, and she famously ran the whole of the M25 in 46 hours. We've also got to do a farewell to Alex Stanley. He's been coaching the Biff Side Touch rugby team, doing a fantastic job at it, and he's also ironically been making sure quite often the planes do take off because he's part of Force Movers Control Centre. And then finally, to finish our big farewell, a big farewell to Craig Parry, our wonderful dentist who is going to be sorely missed. A farewell to all three of you, and we hope you have a lovely time back in the UK. BFBS.

0: Nice tune, isn't it, to round things off that. I'm off now anyway. That was Be Her by Ella Langley. But don't worry, I'll be back on your radio again on Monday morning from 7 a.m. and we'll be doing it all again. The grand total will be £190. Neil's going to be on next. And from me, I hope you have a lovely weekend. Going to leave you with Sunny Federa. Goodbye.
1: Last forever. Let's live in the moment.

0: Police in Thailand say a 14-year-old boy has carried out a mass shooting in the school where he was a pupil in a Bangkok suburb. He shot dead five teachers and earlier killed two of his grandparents. More than 30 people have been injured. BBC's Jonathan Head is at the scene of the shooting.
1: Eyewitnesses say the shooting began at around 10 o'clock in the morning. One student described hearing the gunman going from classroom to classroom, repeatedly firing shots, and seeing her own teacher hit before she was able to escape. Video from the scene shows staff frantically evacuating the children. This is a large school with more than 3,000 pupils. The police say the perpetrator was a 14-year-old boy who attended the school and that he took his own life after carrying out the shooting. They believe he also killed his grandparents before going to the school.
0: In its continuing campaign to obliterate Russia's biggest online retailer, Ukraine has hit the farthest Wildberries warehouse so far. It's Yekaterinburg hub in the Urals, up to 2,000 kilometres away. Saudi Arabia, Turkey and Pakistan have signed a joint defence agreement to boost their collective security. It says an attack on any of them would be regarded as an attack against them all. The detective who led the investigation into the death of PC Andrew Harper says his killers shouldn't be eligible for early release because of the severity of the offence. Stuart Blake says freeing them as part of a plan to ease prison overcrowding is appalling. Jesse Cole and Albert Bowers were found guilty of the manslaughter of Andrew Harper when he was dragged behind their car as they fled the scene of a crime. Legal commentator Joshua Rosenberg says the government remains in a very difficult situation.
2: They don't really have any options as far as I can see. They obviously thought that by exempting rape and serious offences involving child sex and grooming from these changes, that would to some extent satisfy public opinion. But being in government requires hard choices. It's worth pointing out that these two young men would have been released at the halfway point anyway if they had been a few months younger when they were sentenced.
0: The Conservatives have announced plans to evict foreign nationals from social housing if they return to power. They say it would free up around 230,000 homes. The Shadow Work and Pensions Secretary is Helen Whateley.
3: You'd have 6 months to find alternative accommodation, but you should do what most people in the UK do, which is find their own accommodation. If you're a foreign national choosing to live in the UK, you should be contributing to our economy. You shouldn't be drawing on benefits, and you shouldn't be living in scarce social housing.
0: A group of 67 Royal Navy officer cadets has completed a newly designed 10-week initial naval training course at HMS Raleigh in Cornwall. The updated course sees officers and ratings training together for the first time, removing duplication. The Royal Navy says this modernised approach reflects how it operates today, with officers and ratings working together from the outset on operations worldwide. There's more news and sport on our website at forcesnews.com. And that's the latest. I'm Danielle Jaworowiecka.
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culprits, call on me. Good morning, good afternoon. That's my job done. That's it. I think my work here is done. That is the way you set up a Friday, right? There's no beating that. Okay, I'll go on for a little bit longer, if that's all right. We are in a right Friday mood. How about the Chemical Brothers to continue that? This is Go. Morning, then.

Chemical Brothers and Go. I heard that being used on something on TV in the last week or so. I don't think it's an advert. It's like a promotional piece on TV. So maybe that's why it's back in my focus. BFBF weather. Right, it's Friday. Let's take a little look at how the weather is looking today. Not looking too bad at all when you look to the skies. Not so great when you look down, though. Patches of ice and freezing fog clearing slowly through the morning. I was walking down into the BFBS office this morning and I looked ahead of me on the road. And I thought, oh, that looks icy. Kept going towards it. Oh, that looks icy. Oh, that looks icy. Then stood on it and went, didn't fall over, but slipped ever so slightly. And I thought, why didn't I just walk around it? It's like you think to yourself, you stupid fool. Could have hurt myself there and I just carried on. So, yeah, there is some freezing patches and icy patches floating around here at MPC, so do take care if you're out and about walking today. Isolated wintry and snow showers with a band of more persistent rain and snow pushing southeast over West Falkland later. Gentle to moderate winds. Highs today of around 5 degrees. Tonight, outbreaks of wintry precipitation. I love that word. Widespread low cloud continuing to affect West Falkland through the evening, drier in the east. Clear spells allowing patches of freezing fog to form. Winds strengthening to fresh late in the night as a band of wintry showers moves north across the islands, clearing any fog. Tonight's low around minus 3 degrees. Tomorrow, a band of wintry showers tracks north across the island with sunny spells, isolated wintry or snow showers following. Cloudier conditions in the evening with showers becoming heavier and more frequent. Moderate to fresh winds. Highs of 5 on your Saturday. Moderate risk of restrictions on the Stanley Road due to ice and snow. And for Azzy, cloudy initially today. Got past that by now. Isolated scattered light, rain shower, sunny spells breaking out in the afternoon. Highs of 28 with a moderate to fresh breeze. Cloudy conditions returning overnight tonight, dropping down to 23 degrees.

Grenade before that TLC with Waterfalls. Got your weekend fixture fix coming up at around 11:30 today. It's when we check out the highlights you can expect on BFBS TV right across the weekend. So there is plenty to share. Looking forward to getting the breathing exercises in for that one today.

0: and Let You Love Me. So, got your Fix Your Figs on the way. Also on your way today, my weekend mic drop. That'll be landing around 1:45. Are you looking at me like
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0: The military charity Help for Heroes is asking every single person in the UK to sign their letter to the Prime Minister Andy Burnham, calling on him to support the People's Promise to veterans. The letter's already been backed by big names including Ross Kemp, Lorraine Kelly and General Lord Dannett. Mark Elliott from the charity wants people to go online to pledge their support.
1: They volunteered to go and keep bad people from our door. And when they come back, the British public, I think, should demand that they're looked after properly.
0: President Donald Trump is denying reports the US is suffering a munitions shortage and has vowed to seek long-term jail sentences for those suspected of leaking information. He addressed the issue in the Oval Office.
2: I rebuilt the military and also loaded it up with a lot of stuff. And we have certain types of munitions that are very powerful, that we have unlimited, virtual unlimited supply. We have others where it's a little bit tighter, and we're getting them in on a daily basis.
0: Fans have had their first look of this year's Royal Edinburgh Military Tattoo after a special preview show. Hundreds of performers took to the stage at Edinburgh Castle to delight the thousands in attendance. Our reporter David Civils McCann was there.
3: A call to gather is the title of this year's show, and those performing have been gathered from across the world, joining members of the UK Armed Forces in this run, including Staff Sergeant Ross Yorkston of the New Zealand Army Band.
4: We always have a few surprises in store for the crowds, a pretty unique act in the sense that we bring a bit of New Zealand culture, a bit of traditional stuff, but also a bit of fun stuff for the crowds as well. So yeah, it's going to be a bit of a roller coaster for the audience. I'm sure they're going to enjoy it.
3: The RAF is the lead service this year. Sergeant Jonathan Hall is one of those performing.
5: It's really special having like a spotlight on the Esplanade, being able to do our stuff all as a big unit. We have got all three bands and our auxiliary band as well all together, so it's a fantastic feeling.
3: The event is one of the iconic spectacles of the city's festival season. Alan Lane is creative director.
6: Call Together celebrates the different cultures coming together from all around the world. There's never been a more important time for us to come together, share each other's culture and understand each other a bit more. And the show tries to do that.
3: Performances of the show are taking place until the 29th of August. David Civils McCann, BFBS Forces News, Edinburgh.
0: And a Royal Navy flag, which was flown at the Battle of Trafalgar in 1805, has been saved for the nation. North East Museums purchased the artefact for £450,000. That's the latest. I'm Danielle Jaworzyńska.
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0: blossoms. Meet me in love. It is the first Friday of the month today, and that means it is time for the Royal British Legion get together. It happens on the first Friday of every month at a Narrows Bar and Restaurant. They are warmly inviting you to join their social get togethers that take place. They do have guest speakers, quizzes, and other activities going on as well. Now, you don't need to be a serving or retired member of the Armed Forces or a member of the RBL to join them. So that is happening tonight at the Narrows Bar from 7:30.
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3: The World Cup may be over, but football never sleeps. 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

0: Dynamite. And Dynamite. It's quite critical you do the at the end.
1: 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Climb and conquer.
0: So the countdown is on to our Big Salute Day 2026. 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Now, if you want to take part in a sponsored climb, we'd love to hear from you. I mean, let's face it, we have one or two venues where this could take place here in the Falklands. But if you're not so keen on getting out in the wild and wonderful outside world here that's available to us here in the Falklands, you could do it on a Stairmaster in the gym, or you could do it on the very few sets of stairs that are here in and around MPC. If you want to get your friends, colleagues and family to support as well with donations, you know what, that would be pretty grand too. Now, the Big Salute Day here on BFBS will be on Thursday, the 8th of October. And if you can complete your challenge any time between now and the Big Salute Day, that would be good too. 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Now, if you are planning something, I know Tom's on the case. He is out and about getting people involved and asking for various mount climbs and other things happening here in and around the Falklands. 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

0: 238 cadets have been commissioned as army officers at the Royal Military Academy Sandhurst's Sovereigns Parade. There are 40 international cadets from 31 countries, including the first attendants from the Finnish Army and the first French officer to attend the full commissioning course. The King was represented at the Sovereigns Parade by Chief of the General Staff, General Sir Roly Walker.
1: It is at times like this that the very best of our nation steps up, and I see that happening every single day. And that is why I tell you this is a very consequential time for you to be starting your military careers. And it is why my generation knows that the future is in good hands.
0: Police in Thailand say a student has killed seven people in a northern Bangkok suburb, including teachers at his school and earlier two of his grandparents. The 14-year-old then shot himself. Nine people are in a critical condition. Thailand's prime minister said the shooter's friend had told police he'd been under great stress. He said his actions suggested he'd clearly planned the attack. Saudi Arabia, Turkey and Pakistan have signed a joint defence agreement to boost their collective security. It says an attack on any of them would be regarded as an attack against them all. The deal brings together three of the world's most powerful Muslim-majority countries. BBC's Joe Inwood reports.
2: This agreement, signed in the holy city of Mecca, is designed to give all three signatories more stability in an increasingly unstable region. The location was no coincidence. All three mentioned their shared faith in official statements, leading some to dub this the Muslim NATO. But experts say this is not a replacement for the Western Military Alliance, of which Turkey is a member. It does, however, reflect growing concerns around America's reliability as a partner, about the actions of Israel, plus the destabilizing effects of the war with Iran.
0: In its continuing campaign to obliterate Russia's biggest online retailer, Ukraine has hit the farthest Wildberries warehouse so far. It's Yekaterinburg in the Urals, up to 2,000 kilometres away. The detective who led the investigation into the death of PC Andrew Harper says he's appalled that two of his killers could be released early under plans to ease prison overcrowding. Stuart Blake says the government should take account of the strength of public feeling on the issue. PC Harper died from catastrophic injuries when he was dragged down a road by a getaway car. Danny Shaw is a policing, criminal justice and prisons commentator.
3: The problem with the legislation is that it did not exclude any categories of offender given a determinate or fixed term sentence. So that was a colossal mistake in my view. Releasing people convicted of domestic abuse, convicted of offences against women, manslaughter, sexual abuse and so on, earlier than was otherwise the case, really does not provide the public with confidence.
0: And that's the latest. I'm Danielle Jałowiecka.

0: heard the band, Sock It to Him. Chaka Khan, Snoop Dogg, Boogie in My Soul. Friday Fix Your Fix on the way.
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0: We provide the tunes. You sort out the votes. Then we tally them all up, count them all, and see who is the proud owner of the new BFBS track of the week. Here is your result for this week. 12% of the vote went for Odile featuring Georgia Smith, which comes in fourth place. In third place, 27% of the vote, DOD and Izzy Bizu with Careful. It's a very tight top three, I can tell you that much. 29% of the votes, Benny Blanco featuring Selena Gomez and Becky G. Ti Olvido. La la. And in top spot, 31% of your votes this week in our fresh new poll. And therefore, the brand new BFBS track of the week. It's Ariana Grande and Petal with 31% of your votes.
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Ariana Grande and Petal, 31% out in front on our Fresh New Music Poll this week. Thank you very much. If you did take time to cast your votes, we will, of course, have four brand new music tracks to share with you next week. I'll be giving them to you around about this time each weekday morning next week. Tom will also share them as well, and you will hear them right across BFBS across the day. Or if you want to find out, pop yourself along to bfbs.com/music over the weekend.

Madison Avenue, Don't Call Me Baby. Full timings for the weekend, 7.30 till 8.30 on Saturday morning, 10.30 till 12 and then 2 till 4. And on Sunday, your open swim session, 7.30 until 11 and then again 2 till 4. It is open right now as well. If you're looking to get in the pool today till 1 o'clock this afternoon and then again from 2 till 8.30 this evening. Just a reminder, pool will be closing down for a short while from the 17th of August up until the 30th for some much-needed maintenance.

0: Morris with The Middle. It is 20 past 11 here in the Falcons. 20 past 2 in Azzy. Fix your fix on the way.
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Smith and Gold. So be looking for some sporting action across the weekend. Well, I reckon we've got you covered. We'll find out more in the Fix Fix after Snow Patrol and Kylie Minogue. This is their current track together. It's called These Alarms.

0: So it's Friday's Fixture Fix with a twist is where we check out your sporting highlights right across the weekend rather than go into full details of every single fixture that's happening, because basically I'd still be going through it on Monday morning. So then, right, we are already underway with the Tour de France for women on TNT Sports, and we are already underway with the 100 women's cricket match today between Birmingham Phoenix and Sunrisers Leeds. That currently is 42 for 3, Birmingham Phoenix, Sunrisers Leeds women yet to bat. The men will take to the field at 2 o'clock this afternoon. That will also be on Sky Sports, which is what the women's game is on right now. Tonight, well, this afternoon, it is Betfred Super League, Wakefield Trinity against Leeds Rhinos, and that will be on BFBS Sports. It's Carabao Cup action today, 3:30 this afternoon. Middlesbrough take on Wrexham, and that will be on BFBS Extra 2. It's also on ITV1 as well. And Atlanta Braves are at the New York Yankees, Major League Baseball. That will be on TNT Sports for you from 8 o'clock this evening. Moving to Saturday then, we'll start with cricket, women's 100. It is the game between My London and Trent Rockets. It will be on Sky Sports, 5:45 a.m. is the start for that. MotoGP, British Grand Prix qualifying, 6 o'clock tomorrow morning, BFBS Extra 2. More Carabao Cup action, 9:45, Queen's Park Rangers against Millwall. That will be on BFBS Sport. Back to the cricket at 10 a.m. My London against Trent Rockets from the men's game on Sky Sports. Tour de France for women, TNT Sports, 10:30 tomorrow morning. Carabao Cup action continues at 11 a.m. West Ham against Portsmouth. That will be on BFBS Extra. Remember, that is the delayed channel. So you're looking at a kickoff time locally of 11 a.m. for that. However, it'll be on TV from 3 o'clock Saturday afternoon. 11:45, it is MotoGP Sprint Race, British Grand Prix on BFBS Extra 2. 1 o'clock, Colchester United against Southampton from the Carabao Cup, BFBS Sport. 1:30, Southern Brave against Manchester Supergiants from the Men's 100 on Sky Sports. Then we've got some fight action coming your way. Saturday afternoon into the evening, 3 o'clock, Williamson against Simpson 2. 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McKenna against Olia, Zuffa Boxing from 4:15 on BFBS Sport. Then it's UFC prelims on TNT Sport from 7, with Gamrot against Sal Kills from 9. And then MVP Boxing, Johnson against Torland on BFBS Sport from 11 o'clock. So if you're a big fight fan, Saturday afternoon and evening is looking good for you. And there is also some TNT Sport action from Major League Baseball, New York Yankees at the Atlanta Braves from 4 o'clock on Saturday afternoon. Moving to Sunday then. 6 a.m. Moto2 British Grand Prix, the race, BFBS Extra 2. Sunrisers Leeds take on Welsh Fire in the Women's 100, 6:45 a.m. Sunday morning on Sky Sports. The MotoGP British Grand Prix race takes place at 8:15 on BFBS Extra 2. Scottish Premiership action Sunday morning, Kilmarnock against Celtic, 8:30 on BFBS Sport. The Men's 100, Sunrisers lead against Welsh Fire on Sky Sports at 10 a.m. At 10:15 a.m, Moto3 British Grand Prix race, BFBS Extra 2. 10:45, Tour de France for women. It is the last day on Sunday, TNT Sports. 11:30 Sunday morning, Rangers against Hibs, Scottish Premiership, BFBS Extra 2. 11:45, Mansfield take on Sheffield United in the Carabao Cup on BFBS Sport. 1:30, London Spirit against Birmingham Phoenix from the Men's 100 on Sky Sports. WNBA on Sunday afternoon, 4:30, Minnesota Lynx versus the Dallas Wings will be on BFBS Sport. And then we have a couple of baseball games for you on TNT Sports. 5 o'clock, the Los Angeles Dodgers at the Arizona Diamondbacks, followed by the Houston Astros at the San Diego Padres. And that one getting underway on Sunday evening at 9:15.
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0: Calvin Harris and Jazzy Satisfy. And before that, the Cranberries and Linger. Have you managed to do a little trip around the M25 here in East Falkland yet? It's quite a hike. Takes quite a while. And that's driving around. How would you fancy running around it? Well, we're going to find out from somebody who was crazy enough to do it. That is on the way after a bit of Lewis Capaldi.
1: 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Right here. 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

0: again.
1: Louis Capaldi and Strangers. Now, if you've been in the Falklands for a while, you'll know what I mean when I say the M25. And I'm not talking about the road around London. I'm talking about the ring road around East Falklands. To end her tour at MPC, weather forecaster for the Met Office, Holly decided to run the 120-mile ultra marathon around the M25 in 46 hours, setting a record. Tom spoke to her and started by asking Holly about some of the highs she experienced while she was running.
2: Some of the highs were seeing all of the beautiful scenery, seeing the stars at night. It was one of the coldest nights we'd had all winter, but it was really clear, so that was stunning. Just being out in complete isolation, it just felt incredible.
3: And you had support staff, right?
2: Yeah.
3: So who was working support for you?
2: So my manager, Rebecca, she kindly crewed me.
3: And that's good as well, because she is an ultramarathon runner too.
2: Yes.
3: So she knew what kind of things you needed. Tell us about those things that you needed on this ultramarathon.
2: Potatoes.
3: And, okay, well, how were you cooking and eating the potatoes?
2: So I got them from the feeder in the kitchen, just leftover from dinner, put them in a Tupperware tub, and then Rebecca just opened the tub every couple of miles and just would feed me a fork full of potatoes and pasta and things.
3: And how many miles would you go without seeing someone? You know, how often would you see Rebecca to help you along the way?
2: So I started in the morning after my night shift. I did a brief and then I just hit the road, really. And then I did the first 40 kilometers, so a good few hours without any crew. And then Rebecca, she came and met me, which was lovely. And then she would meet me every few miles just to top me up on food and drink and stuff.
3: You're an established runner. You've actually shown me your Iron Man t-shirt and your tattoo. So we know you're good at this sort of stuff, okay? I will never get to the standard you're at, but do even you have to do some level of training for something like this? Or could you actually just rock up and have a crack at it?
2: I think kind of a bit of both. Part of it is the mentality. I feel like you said, I've done an Ironman and things. All of the training for that is kind of training for this. So I'm just constantly putting my body in those out of those comfort zones just to try and get a little bit further.
3: What was your favourite moment around the M25, the most scenic part?
2: It was all really beautiful. Some of the daytime, like just coming into evening, so as the sun was setting, that was beautiful, and you could just see like the light starting to set on the hills, and yeah, that was pretty. But then also the nighttime, just seeing the stars, like I didn't want to take my gloves off to take a picture, but it was some of the most incredible stars that I've seen.
3: Yeah, I'm really jealous. I've been trying to stargaze ever since I got out. You and I actually are like part of a little gang that goes stargazing hunting, and I am waiting for a perfect night like that too. Holly, as we've just mentioned, it is online. You can see it there. Say someone wants to try and break your record. What advice would you give them?
2: Bring snacks. All the snacks. All the crew, all the snacks. Maybe try it in the summer because it was brutally cold.
3: Yeah.
2: Yeah.
3: Well, maybe you should come back in the summer and you can set an even better record.
2: I can set my record again.
3: Yeah, wonderful. Well, Holly, thank you for coming in, telling us about this amazing record that you have set around the M25. And also, thank you for reading out the weather for us on various different mornings, as you are part of the Met Office for us here. So thank you.
2: Oh, thank you. It's been a pleasure, Tom.
1: That was Met Office forecaster Holly James after she ran the Falklands M25 in 46 hours. And through

0: The Defence Secretary Wes Streeting says he's absolutely sickened by reports of sexual abuse of female recruits at the Army Foundation College in Harrogate. There are growing calls for an independent inquiry after four young women said they were sexually assaulted and harassed. Wes Streeting says he'll be looking at what went wrong at the college.
1: I gather that there have been some improvements since this case came to light, but I need to assure myself that we're doing everything we can to deliver the culture change that's needed so that everyone in the uniform upholds the standards that we would expect.
0: The detective who led the investigation into the death of PC Andrew Harper says his killers shouldn't be eligible for early release because of the severity of the offence. Stuart Blake says freeing them as part of a plan to ease prison overcrowding is appalling. Jesse Cole and Albert Bowers are found guilty of the manslaughter of Andrew Harper when he was dragged behind their car as they fled the scene of a crime. Legal commentator Joshua Rosenberg says the government remains in a very difficult situation.
2: They don't really have any options as far as I can see. They obviously thought that by exempting rape and serious offences involving child sex and grooming from these changes, that would to some extent satisfy public opinion. But being in government requires hard choices. It's worth pointing out that these two young men would have been released at the halfway point anyway if they had been a few months younger when they were sentenced.
0: A serial sex attacker has been found guilty of murdering two women in London and raping a third. Simon Levy killed 53-year-old Carmen Valencia Trujillo in March last year and Cheryl Wilkins, who was 39, 5 months later. The 40-year-old also raped a third woman in January 2025 before the murders. The head of Norfolk's police force has warned those involved in anti-immigration protests that they'll face the full force of the law. Four people have now been arrested and two police officers treated in hospital after three nights of unrest in Thetford. Chief Constable Paul Sanford says social media is partly to blame.
3: They're making assumptions on the basis of potential mistruths that they've heard online. Innocent people who have lived in Thetford for a long time may well have these people banging on their door next. It's never right for people to behave and act in this way.
0: Seven people have been killed after a student opened fire at a school in Thailand. Police say he also killed his grandparents at home before opening fire at the school. The 14-year-old then shot himself. Nine people are in a critical condition. Footballer Ivan Toney has been charged with assault. It relates to an alleged incident in December at a nightclub in Soho in London. The 30-year-old will appear in court next month. A spokesperson for the England international says he's looking forward to clearing his name. You can find more news and sport on our website at forcesnews.com. But for now, that's the latest. I'm Danielle Jaworowiecka.
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Corrigan and Iron before that, Crazy Town and Butterfly. We'll get into my final look at your weather for today after five, and everybody get up. Got your flight details coming through, and your weekend might drop inbound.

0: weather.
1: So looking to tonight and tomorrow here in the Falklands, outbreaks of wintry snow and rain and widespread low cloud continue to affect West Falkland through the evening this evening. Drier in East Falkland, clear spells allowing patches of freezing fog to form. Wind strengthening to fresh late in the night as a band of wintry showers moves across north of the islands and clearing any fog whilst it goes slows overnight of minus three. Tomorrow, a band of wintry showers tracks north across the islands with sunny spells and isolated wintry or snow showers following. Cloudier conditions in the evening with showers becoming heavier, more frequent, moderate to fresh winds. Highs tomorrow at 5 degrees, a moderate risk of restrictions on the Stanley Road due to ice and snow. And for Azzy tonight, it's going to be a little bit more cloudy with lows of 23 degrees. And your weekend forecast, drier over the weekend with clear and sunny interludes, cloudy overall with any rainfall confined to the nighttime periods. Surface winds remaining moderate to fresh. Daytime highs of 28 degrees, overnight dropping to 23 degrees.
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0: Right, we've got the next airbridge details in already. 11 o'clock on Monday morning, 11 a.m. is the scheduled arrivals time. Your phase one check-in will happen on Monday, 9 till 10 o'clock. Phase two, 6:45 until 8 a.m. on Tuesday morning. Board through at the same time. Bus will leave 12 o'clock Tuesday morning, 6:35 for a departure time on Tuesday at 11 a.m. Should get you back to East Midlands Airport around 9 a.m. on Wednesday morning. And tomorrow's LATAM flight details are as follows. We expect LA 897 to arrive here at NPC at 2:58 p.m. with 894 departing at 4:48 Saturday afternoon. Check-in for the LATAM flight tomorrow will begin at 12 o'clock, and that is the time you need to be in the terminal and in the queue. If you turn up whilst check-in is ongoing after this time, then it might get a bit sticky for you.
1: Yeah.

Jack Harlow, loving on me. We've got your cinema check to come and the weekend mic drop, as I mentioned a little bit earlier on. Something very special coming up today. Both know we're liars and we start each other's fight.

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1: Swally, close to me.
0: If you have any inquiries to put to the Fuzz, and you've got some policing concerns, or if there is anything you'd like to get some advice or support about, then this afternoon is your chance. It takes place every Friday at 1 o'clock in the Oasis Cafe. It's your weekly community policing coffee afternoon. Just pop yourself along and you can get your questions answered. There's coffee, there's cake, and there's chat as well. So 76652 if you need to find out more about the weekly community policing coffee afternoon. Getting underway in about half an hour.
2: Yeah, it's like we break up, then make up, then break up. Car got rich now, saying that.

was Arthur and Impossible. Before that, Tion Wayne with Old Dilemma. Don't know about you, but I'm ready for the weekend. It is just around the corner, but we don't officially say hello to the weekend until the weekend mic drop drops. That makes sense, right? Kinda. Sorta. You're not far from it. Hopefully get you in the weekend mood. I know the weekend doesn't really start until maybe tomorrow morning for some, but hey.

0: George Weiland looking after you after the news at 1. George Weiland from 3 with Jess Bracey taking you into your Friday evening from 7 o'clock.
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0: Ginger Strider and Dappy in number one. Both Harbourlights in Stanley and the Phoenix here at MPC are showing Ice Cream Man tonight. 7:30 here at MPC, 7 o'clock in the Harbourlights. It's the Travellers in Aussie. It's Wuthering Heights this evening from 7. Saturday night's lineup as follows. Minions and Monsters Saturday afternoon at the Phoenix. The Travellers close on Saturday at the Harbourlights. Paw Patrol from 12. Spider-Man, Brand New Day from 4. And then Andre Roux's 2026 summer concert, which is also on at 3 o'clock on Sunday afternoon, but 7 o'clock on Saturday evening. Sunday at the Phoenix, the Odyssey Power Ballad showing the Travellers in Aussie, and Paw Patrol is your 12 o'clock movie at the Harbour Lights in Stanley.
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0: weekend mic drop. I'm
1: ready
0: for the
1: weekend. Getting ready to share my big tune, which I call my weekend mic drop, to officially, unofficially start the weekend on a Friday around about now. And it's a track that originally came out in 1982. And it was a pop song back then as well. We'll get into that in a moment. Firstly, though, let's take a quick look at your Saturday afternoon and evening lineup here on BFBS, the Forces station. Now, JC's on leave, so Jess Bracey will be looking after you from 2 o'clock Saturday afternoon, playing the very best of British grooves from 2 till 6 before Joe Carden ramps it up for your Saturday night old school and anthems from 6 until 9 before he hands control back to moi for Club Culture this coming Saturday night at 9 o'clock. Bringing you the very best in brand new house and trance, remix classics, bootlegs, mashups over 3 hours from 9 from this here studio here in the Falklands to the Forces realm. We kick off in the house groove with new tracks tomorrow night from Eva Shaw, Key Yen and Roland Clark. Someone called Beth, that's all they've said. Their name is Beth, that's it, that's all I know. Frenzy Music and Blanca Floor. After 10, we turn up the temperature ever so slightly with a couple of hours of progressive and then euphoric and uplifting trance for you, with new tracks coming up this weekend from my friend featuring Daria Jade. How about this for a trance heavyweight collaboration? Paul Oakenfold and Ferry Corsten have teamed up on a brand new track. Got that for you tomorrow night. Examines with Alexander Komarov and Vera Novak. FKN and Tom Bro featuring Emily Orchard, Society, James Cottle, Dan Thompson, and Lenny McDustin with Martin Tyler, who seems to be having a great time in the dance music world. Now he's given up on his football commentary duties. Ah, it's not the same, Martin Tyler. I just can't help saying it. I'm sorry. We've also got some reworked remix classics from Gaia, and also Happy Mondays, and the track I'm going to share with you right now as my weekend mic drop. Plus our show Summit track this week comes from 2010. If you've got a favourite trance anthem you'd like me to play as a show summit tune, come in and see me here at the FBS, just opposite the Golden Penguin. Love to see you. Or you can email it to clubculture@thefbs.com. So, taking you back then to a track that was originally out in 1982 and was a classic pop tune done by Duran Duran. Yes, somebody has taken the liberty of trancing up Duran Duran. And those people are Ilan Bluestone and Gid Sedgwick. They have decided to take on the classic Save a Prayer from Duran Duran from that year, and it is my weekend mic drop for you for this week's officially, unofficially, starting your weekend.
0: Weekend mic drop.

and mic drop for this week. If you want to hear a full version of that, check out Club Culture Saturday night from 9. That's me done for today. Back with you tomorrow night at 9. And then back with you on Monday from 10. Have yourself a great weekend. Up to the news with the Charlatans after Jax Jones and Callum Scott. This is Whistle.

0: Defence Secretary sickened by sex abuse claims at Army College.
1: We have a duty to uphold the very highest standards in uniform.
0: Unique access for Forces News as RAF Typhoons and personnel return from Operation Biloxi.
2: Tactics have changed, procedures have been changed. We are still fighting as one strong fist.
0: And hundreds of new officer cadets make the grade at Sandhurst.
1: I think

0: most challenging part is just to be away from home. Obviously, you don't get to see your close friends that much.
1: This is Forces News with Danielle Yawel-Yetska.
2: The Defence Secretary says he's absolutely sickened by reports of sexual abuse of female recruits at the Army Foundation College in Harrogate. There are growing calls for an independent inquiry after four young women said they were sexually assaulted and harassed. Wes Streeting told Forces News he'll be looking at what went wrong at the college.
3: I'm proud that we have armed forces that have women serving at the most senior levels and more women wanting to join our armed forces. We have a duty to uphold the very highest standards in uniform and to treat every woman with the dignity and respect she deserves. I gather that there have been some improvements since this case came to light, but I need to assure myself that we're doing everything we can to deliver the culture change that's needed so that everyone in the uniform upholds the standards that we would expect.
2: Wes Streeting hopes the allegations won't put women off applying to join the army.
3: My sadness is for Harrogate that there is some wonderful transformational work taking place that's changing life chances and giving opportunities to young people from a wide range of backgrounds. And I don't want anyone who has the ambition and talent to join our armed forces to be deterred. So it's contingent on us to make sure that we've got our act together.
1: BFBS Forces News.
2: RAF Typhoons from RAF Coningsby are preparing to return home after their air policing mission in Romania. Aircraft from three fighter squadron have been working alongside the Romanian Air Force to protect the airspace of NATO's eastern flank. BFBS Forces News has been given the only access to this mission, and our reporter David Sivils-McCann has been talking to the hosts about how important it is.
4: The F-16s of Romania's Air Force have been flying alongside RAF Typhoons for the past few months, ready to answer the call to protect the skies of this NATO member as war is fought over the border in Ukraine. Captain Barashko from the 53rd Fighter Squadron says it's been good working with UK allies.
5: Tactics have changed, procedures have been changed. We are still fighting as one strong fist. So we are showing that inside our country, we are here to protect it.
4: It's the first time Operation Biloxi, the Romanian air policing mission, has been based here at Borcha. And it's meant a busy time for some of the personnel based here, like air traffic controller Lieutenant Ephraim.
6: Sincerely, I'm grateful to work alongside the Royal Air Force here. It is a great opportunity to train, strengthen the NATO's collective defense. As an air traffic controller, working together, enhance the communication between us and make sure that the skies are secure.
4: With war on their border and the threat of Russia nearby, the people in Romania aren't taking their security for granted. Drones are an acute threat to their safety, and this mission is about working together with allies like the UK and now the Spanish Air Force to protect their homeland. David Sivils-McCann, BFBS Forces News, Borcha 86 Airbase.
1: Forces News. This is BFBS.
2: Police in Thailand say a student has killed seven people in a northern Bangkok suburb, including teachers at his school and earlier two of his grandparents. The 14-year-old then shot himself. Nine people are in a critical condition. A man described by prosecutors as a predatory serial sexual attacker has been convicted of murdering two women and raping a third in London. Simon Levy, who's 40 and from Tottenham, murdered Carmenza Valencia Trujillo in March 2025 and Cheryl Wilkins in August that year. He raped another woman in January 2025. The BBC's Daniel De Simone is outside the Old Bailey.
7: Levy was a registered sex offender and he was being monitored by the Met, and they downgraded him as a risk to women after he came out of prison in 2024. And from then on, he went on a spree of attacks against women. He targeted women on public transport in London, attacking women that he encountered at random, and then also murdered two women, violently raped another victim. The Met and British Transport Police could have stopped this, and that's clear from the evidence.
1: Forces News.
2: The detective who led the investigation into the death of PC Andrew Harper says his killers should not be eligible for early release because of the severity of the offence. Jesse Cole and Albert Bowers were found guilty of the manslaughter of Andrew Harper when he was dragged behind their car as they fled the scene of a crime. Stuart Blake says freeing them as part of a plan to ease prison overcrowding is appalling.
8: When you look at the sentencing guidelines for unlawful killing, manslaughter, you know, they could look at it and say, you know, anything above a category B in terms of culpability shouldn't form part of this sentencing early release programme. That may give some solace to the families that are suffering, and Andrew's family are suffering.
2: Sue Coleman, the chief executive of West Mercia Women's Aid, says survivors of domestic abuse are concerned about the potential release of their attackers.
9: The position is still clearly evolving, so that uncertainty itself is causing an enormous amount of stress. For victims, they're really not clear whether or not their perpetrators are going to come out early, what kind of support is going to be in place for them in terms of making sure that they know what the arrangements are for their perpetrators.
2: But Home Office Minister Anna Turley says the government has had to take difficult decisions so prisons can operate effectively.
10: We have, you know, an ongoing system in our criminal justice system where people are going to court, they're being sentenced, we need to find places for them. We have to make sure the prison system does not collapse, and that means that we are having to make sure that we create those places for them. And the early release scheme is a difficult decision, but it's one that we've had to make. I know the Prime Minister has set out a number of exemptions for that, including for sexual offences, for rape and so on.
2: The Chief of the General Staff has told the Army's newest officers there is an absolute clarity to your purpose. General Sir Rowley Walker attended the Sovereign's Parade at the Royal Military Academy Sandhurst. It marks the end of 44 weeks of intensive training for the officer cadets. Our reporter Sophie Kakhianis was there.
11: A memorable day for the 238 officer cadets and their loved ones watching on. Memorable too for the head of the army, General Sir Rowley Walker, who inspected them and was stood where they were 33 years ago.
12: This is a time when collective defence and security becomes a national and an international effort, where investment in the armed forces is replacing disinvestment, where your operations, activities and deployments will be done under the banner of real deterrence and hard defence, and where there is an absolute clarity to your purpose, which is to be ready to fight and win the nation's battles, which we can.
11: The global landscape these officer cadets will soon operate in, embodied by the 40 international cadets who are part of the cohort, made up from 31 countries, including Ukraine. Finland, who joined NATO in 2023, was also represented by their first ever officer cadet at Sandhurst, Ronnie Nogalainen.
13: Getting the honour and responsibility from my country and to represent my country, that's the biggest honour you can get. I think the most challenging part is just to be away from home. Obviously, you don't get to see your friends, your close friends that much, but you create such a bond of new friendships in here.
11: Sophie Kakhianis, BFBS Forces News, Royal Military Academy, Sandhurst.
1: Forces News, sports.
2: Barcelona's bid of up to £40 million for Rodri has been rejected by Manchester City. It's thought the Premier League club would only let the Spain World Cup winning midfielder go for over £60 million. Rodri had been in talks with Real Madrid. Spanish football expert Terry Gibson reckons they were distracted by negotiations over Vinicius Junior's new contract.
14: Rodri felt he was just being left on the shelf, which you can't do to someone like Rodri. So Barcelona were aware that there was a possibility that things weren't going according to plan and believed that they had a chance to nip in and try and take him away from City and Real Madrid.
2: Norway is calling on FIFA President Gianni Infantino to resign following his attempt to sell off stakes in the World Cup to private investors. The Norwegian Football Federation's gone further than those in England, Wales, Croatia and Albania. They've all withdrawn support without explicitly calling for Infantino to quit. And the EFL Cup continues tonight with three fixtures. Wickham play Stevenage, Wolves host Port Vale and Middlesbrough meet Wrexham.
1: Forces News headlines.
2: The Defence Secretary Wes Streeting says he's absolutely sickened by reports of sexual abuse of female recruits at the Army Foundation College in Harrogate. There are growing calls for an independent inquiry. Typhoons from RAF Coningsby are preparing to return home after their air policing mission in Romania. And over 200 officer cadets have passed out at Sandhurst. And that's the latest. I'm Danielle Jawowiecka.
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infected, but he'll be alright, 'cause he's a scumbag, don't you know? I said he's a scumbag, don't you?

Arctic Monkeys, When the Sun Goes Down on BFBS, the Forces Station. I'm George Ireland. Happy Friday. On the way, we've got the track of the week as voted for by you. Also, a double-decker rollover that needs some work doing. I'll play that in a few minutes' time. And I've got music from Perry and Niall Horan. And sad news today, if you haven't heard, the acclaimed British music producer, William Orbit, has passed away. So he was from North London. He was the one that worked with people like Madonna, Blur, All Saints and U2. He was behind that album from Madonna in 98, Ray of Light. And also, you might recognise this, which is just him, William Orbit. This is Barber's Adagio for Strings.

0: What an incredible tune. That's Barber's Adagio for Strings from William Orbit, who has very sadly passed away. Music on the way from Perry and Niall Horan.
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3: 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Double Decker.
0: Double Decker. Double Decker rollover, actually, to be precise. It's the first one I've achieved in a minute. Have a listen. It's glorious. I'll be quite happy for it to be here Monday. So no clues just yet, but do have a go. What do you think's in there? It is two songs. I need title and artist for each, as usual. You know the drill. Any ideas at all? All guesses welcome. You can either send me a voice note via the BFBS app. It's always nice to hear from you. Or you can jump on the email, messages@bfbs.com.

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Forget About Us. Perry on BFPS, the Forces Station. It's double decker time. This one is a rollover from yesterday. Have a listen. Jill and Kev in Cyprus. How are we doing? In a hot, hot Trudos. They were swimming yesterday. Very cool in the water, apparently. Oh, that sounds like bliss. That sounds so nice. Oh, lovely. I cannot wait for a holiday. It's a good few weeks off yet. And I've not decided where to go. Oh, but let's not get bogged down in detail, though. There's nothing like it, is there? Just being hot and cooling down in water. Yes, please. With the double decker, she said, how about one of my absolute faves, David Guetta, Love Don't Let Me Go? Yes! Not sure any other kind of merges into one. You mean it's made so nicely, Jill, that it sounds wonderful? Two into one. I hear you. I hear you. So we're halfway there. David Guetta, Love Don't Let Me Go. What is the other half? And also, apparently, Kev is currently having pre-dinner snacks. Jill, you know I'm going to need to know what the pre-dinner snacks are, please. Thank you. What's in there? Alongside David Guetta's Love Don't Let Me Go. Messages at bfbs.com. Disco X on the-

U2's The Sweetest Thing on BFBS, the Forces Station. So we are halfway with this double decker. It's got double rollover written all over it. I don't hate that. I could give you a clue, but I'm going to leave it until Monday because I can. It's the only power I have in my life. Let me have it. Half of that, David Guetta, Love Don't Let Me Go. Thank you to Jill and Kev in Trudos. Kev is having pre-dinner snacks currently. I am really envious. I really wanted a little something, and there isn't a little something. I've ended up getting from the kitchen some soy chocolate milk or something. It's a bit weird, but it'll do. It is what it is, isn't it? Any ideas at all, do let me know. Send me a voice note, why not? It's really easy to do from the BFBS app. It's just a little button. Press that, voice note sent. Well, you do the talking first, obviously. MK and Poppy, Baskin with Zone. Got Blossoms on the way.

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Zone, MK and Poppy Bascom on BFBS, the Forces station. Coming up, I have the track of the week. I've also got music from Kings of Leon and Ed Sheeran. Going to play you Blossoms next. And let's have one last listen to the Double Decker, shall we? Ooh, Jill's been in touch again. Not with another guest, but a food list. She said soy and chocolate milk. Ugh. Do you know what? You kind of get used to it a bit. It's not great. It's pretty gross. Yeah, fine. Try peanuts, chocolate raisins, crispy crackers. Oh, yes, please. Main's very English. Dessert is amaretto soaked biscuits, salted caramel ice cream and caramel sauce. Holiday to Trudos. Booking my flight, Jill and Kev. Yes, please. I need looking after. Do you know what I've got for my dinner later? Or soup. And some wheat-free bread. It's no kind of life! Because I'm responsible for my own nutrition and someone should probably take that away from me. I want chocolate raisins and crispy crackers and peanuts, please. Okay, well, I'm getting distracted here by the food. One last listen to the Double Decker before we pop it back on the top shelf and we'll get it down again on Monday. Half of it, David Guetta, Love Don't Let Me Go. Other half, we'll find out next week. This is Your Girlfriend from Blossoms.

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3: 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Aperture.

Sex on Fire, Kings of Leon on BFBS, the Forces Station. I'm George Ryland. Happy Friday to you. So I've mentioned on the show before, I'm off to New York at the end of September with a very good friend of mine. And she's one of those people I can spend unlimited time with. That's not most people. Don't know if everyone's the same, if I'm just a weirdo. But, you know, some people are like, yeah, a couple of hours, that'll do me. And she's one of these I spend, you know, just days and days with. I can't wait for this trip. It's going to be amazing. But we are very different in some ways, namely TV and what we like to watch on it. So to get ready for the New York trip, she told me recently, she was very excited. She was like, oh, so I've been watching The Real Housewives of New York. And she's getting really excited about all the places we're going, and it's going to be brilliant. You have to come around and watch some. And I was like, yeah, I might not do that. And I'm not really into reality. I certainly don't ever want to watch A Real Housewives. I've made it this far without accidentally seeing any. I don't want to start now. So what I have done, which is very standard for me, instead to get ready for said New York trip, I've started watching Homicide New York. And I know exactly what she's going to say when I tell her. Not something I could say on the radio.

0: That is a great tune, that, isn't it? Ain't No Love from Sub Sub and Melanie Williams. Right, do you want to know? Do you want to know the winner, the track of the week?
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0: This is the closest week that I can remember in a while. In a third place, DOD and Izzy Bizu got 27% of your votes. Benny Blanco cleared up 29%. But with a winning 31%, the track of the week is Ariana Grande's Petal.

Hello to Mark from Stoke. On way to Birkenhead, says back in 2004. First time in a plane. Relaxing viewing on TV for him? Black box air crash investigations. Mark, that is exactly the kind of thing that I'm talking about. Getting ready for New York with Homicide New York. And there's loads of them!

0: The Defence Secretary, Wes Streeting, says he's absolutely sickened by reports of sexual abuse of female recruits at the Army Foundation College in Harrogate. Four young women said they were sexually assaulted and harassed. Wes Streeting says he'll be looking at what went wrong at the college.
1: I gather that there have been some improvements since this case came to light, but I need to assure myself that we're doing everything we can to deliver the culture change that's needed so that everyone in the uniform upholds the standards that we would expect.
0: A sexual predator's been found guilty of two murders and a rape committed while he was on bail for other sex attacks. Carmena Valencia Trujillo and Cheryl Wilkins were killed 5 months apart in London last year. Prosecutors say they could have pushed harder for Simon Levy not to be released on bail. Detective Chief Inspector Neil John hopes the verdict will provide closure.
2: Simon Levy is a dangerous and predatory offender. His crimes were calculated, cruel, and deeply disturbing. Throughout the trial, he has shown complete disregard for the victims, despite being fully aware of the lasting and devastating impact of his actions.
0: The senior detective who investigated the death of PC Andrew Harper says two of his killers shouldn't be eligible for early release from prison. Stuart Blake says he's deeply concerned that Jesse Cole and Albert Bowers could be let out under a government scheme aimed at easing prison overcrowding. They were in a car which dragged Andrew Harper for more than a mile. BBC political correspondent Nick Eardley says the government believes making exemptions to the rules would undermine the early release scheme.
3: My understanding is the view in the Ministry of Justice is that

0: They can't just carve out certain types of manslaughter offences. It would have to be all manslaughter offences, and that would mean that hundreds of people potentially are impacted by any decision, and that could mean that the impact on clearing some of the situation in prisons would be negated.
1: An 11-year-old girl has died after emergency services found her in a river in Midlothian. Her body was recovered from Gore Glen Woodland Park yesterday afternoon. Meta, which owns Facebook and Instagram, has defended itself after a US court found it had created a public nuisance and ordered it to pay a fine of more than £400 million. The judge ruled the company's products endanger young users. Meta insists it protects children which use its platforms. Trevor Johnson, a former executive at Meta and TikTok, says the fine won't have much of an impact.
2: Whilst these filings, they look like big numbers, if you think about the context of the business, which is a $1.1 trillion business, it's a drop in the ocean. It does create an opportunity for states and regulators to have a conversation with Facebook about some of the key issues that are being driven by their constituents. So look, we're holding them to account, we find them, and maybe have a conversation about some of the product changes.
1: And renowned music producer William Orbit, who worked on Madonna's award-winning Ray of Light and All Saints No. 1, Pure Shores, has died. He was 69. That's the latest. I'm John Adderley.
3: 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The Forces Station.

Scala, Ella and Megan Trainor just got paid on BFBS, the Forces Station. I'm George Ryland. Happy Friday morning if you're listening in Canada. Are you heading to the Ralston Honky Tonk this weekend? Oh, I bet that's a good time. You know that's going to be a good time. Get your two-step on. Also, if you do have any chaps, our Melissa Davies has been desperate to see a pair. She would love that. Pop them on for her. Give the girl a treat and enjoy yourself. Afternoon if you're in the Falklands. Evening if you're in Germany, Gibraltar, Cyprus, the UK. Hopefully you got a bit downtime over the weekend. Something to look forward to. On the way, I've got the country spotlight track because it is Friday. We've also got music from Samba and Green Day after Alex Warren's Ordinary.

lost its faith, our colors will fade eventually. So if our time is running out, day after day, we'll make the mundane a masterpiece. Oh my, my, oh my, my love, I take one look at you, you're taking me out.

Green Day's Basket Case from BFBS, The Forces Station. On the way, I've got this week's Country Spotlight track. We are also going to be hearing more from Jess Bracey, who today was at the RAF Valley Families Day. Plus, I've got music to come from Navos and Somba. And right now, it's Cuff It from Beyoncé.

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1: Beyoncé with Cuff It on BFBS, the Forces Station. It's Friday, which means we get a little bit country with the country spotlight track. This is something brand new in the country space. And today it comes from a band who are the Fleetwood Mac of country music. They are Little Big Town. They've been together since the late 90s. Two ladies, two fellas. One lady is married to one of the fellas. Fleetwood Mac of country music. So they have a new track out. It's called Over and Over. They're going to be releasing their 12th album, It's a Dying Art, at the end of this month. So here we go with a new track from it, Over and Over, from Little Big Town.

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0: My Body Isn't Ready from Samba. Music on the way from Rihanna and Navos. This is BFBS, the Forces Station. Today was the RAF Valley Families Day, and our Jess Bracey was there. As we heard from her earlier on in the show, she was at the invite-only event in Anglesey, North Wales, which celebrates the RAF community. There was a huge range of activities for aviators and their loved ones. And while she was there, she had a chat to Group Captain Jez Curry, Stage Commander at the busy Welsh airfield.
1: So we are the RAF's only fast jet training base. We're the only RAF base now in Wales. So our position here on Anglesey is incredibly important. We are training the fighter pilots of the future, and we're feeding directly into the front line. So the role of RAF Valley here in Wales is incredibly important.
2: And what a view we've got here. We're sat in one of the cabins overlooking Snowdonia. The jets are flying above us. The sun is shining, which is always good news for Families Day.
1: Always. You know, it's not true what they say about Valley. We do get fantastic weather. Looking out over the Families Day, there's an American Osprey parked up. There's a US C-130 parked up. And we have the backdrop of Snowdonia to frame that picture with a blue sky, and the air display's already started. So it's just going to be a great afternoon for our families and friends.
2: And I can imagine something like Families Day is such a massive project to work on throughout the year, and so many people involved.
1: It's a huge amount of effort for, I would say, everybody across the airbase, and we draw people from 4FTS and 202 Squadron and Mount Rescue to assist in doing that. It is a monumental effort, but the results you get every year and the joy it brings to our families and our friends, and indeed the local community who, you know, see it as their day as well as ours, is just, it's immeasurable. People love Families Day. It's an absolute highlight for people on the RAF Valley calendar.
2: And one of the nice things I've seen today is the amount of proud parents taking pictures of their sons and daughters in uniform by the jets. That must be so heartwarming for you as a station commander.
1: It's often the first touch point our families have with the Air Force. And when they see their loved ones in their uniform, whether it's a flying suit or in their greens, with the aircraft they're potentially flying, in the control tower they're potentially working out, or the other sections, it's a real good connection that they make, and a real positive connection that they make with the Royal Air Force. It becomes very personable for them.
2: And it's hard to believe we're in August already, but what have been some of the highlights for you personally and for the station for 2026 so far?
1: Well, it's been, like any station, it's a busy year, but this year is the 85th anniversary of RAF Valley. We had our 85th anniversary parade and event a few months ago, and we were honoured to have the Prince of Wales join us for that. He was here for a short time, joined us in the parade, and visited a number of sections around the unit. And he has a great affinity with RAF Valley, and he always loves coming back here. We've also attended the Royal Welsh Show down in Bolth Wells, and RAF Valley put a number of people on the ground there. Huge hit with the people there. We had our engagement cabin. We had a mock-up of a Red Arrow. We had our young people there engaging with the Welsh community and really selling what we do here at RAF Valley and the RAF Valley, RAF as a whole.
2: And it must have been quite something to have the Prince of Wales come back to Valley, because of course he trained here.
1: Yep, and that's why he's got such a great connection with RAF Valley and Anglesey. It's where him and the Princess were very happy as he went through training. And of course he operated here as part of the SAR force, so he has a real affinity with the unit, and it always feels for him, I think, that when he comes here it feels like he's coming home.
2: And for the families here and all, you know, the local people that are supporting Families Day, do you have a message for them?
1: I just want to say a huge thank you to all the families who support our personnel, and indeed all the people who work here at RAF Valley. And we are a team of teams. We're the military, we're the civil service, we're industry partners, we're contractors who all contribute to the output of RAF Valley. We have very few events where we can say thank you, but hopefully all the work that's been put into delivering this event today shows them how much we appreciate what they do in terms of the job they do here and the support they give their loved ones. So huge thank you from me as Station Commander at RAF Valley.
0: And we'll be hearing more from RAF Valley Families Day shortly. Navos now, believe me.

Believe me, Navos on BFBS, the Forces Station. Got Role Model on the way. Rihanna, a classic from Rihanna, the one featuring Jay-Z is next. And I just heard a voice note from my sister, which reminded me of something, because she's going to be cancelling the next appointment of this, because she doesn't see the point in wasting the time or the petrol. And frankly, I am inclined to agree. And this thing is patient-led physio. I couldn't believe it when she first told me about it. I've had quite a lot of physio in the past few years. And the way I understood it was that you go there and the physio's like, right, here's what we're going to do to get you better. That's not what happens at this patient-led physio, because you're leading it. Now, my sister is in no way a physio, in no way medically trained even, and has no idea how to get the situation fixed. Hence the physio! How can it be patient-led? It doesn't make any sense whatsoever. Unsurprisingly, it has not helped, hence cancelling the next appointment. Have you ever heard of this? Patient-led physio. Absolute nonsense in my mind. Let's not do this with

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0: Love that. High Hopes 3000 from Role Model on BFBS, the Forces Station. Time to hear some more from today's RAF Valley Families Day, which Jess Bracey attended for us. And she had a chat to Wing Commander Matt Axel, Officer Commanding of 72 Squadron.
1: I've been in since 2000. I initially joined up as a Royal Marines officer, and after about 8 or 9 years of doing that, I transferred over to the RAF. I then subsequently flew Tornadoes pretty much from about 2010 all the way through to its retirement, and then a couple of ground jobs, and now I've ended up as OC-72 here.
2: And tell us more about 72 Squadron and the role of RAF Valley in terms of training the pilots of the future.
1: We take the students through basic flying training, so they turn up to us with limited flying experience from elementary flying training, and we take them from pretty junior pilots all the way through to the stage at which they are awarded their wings. So yeah, it's a long course, almost a year, and they go from just about knowing how to fly to pretty much knowing how to fight an aircraft and operate as a tactical pair.
2: And what does that mean for you when you see that graduation day of the pilots getting their wings? It must be such a proud moment to see their progression.
1: It is. It's a super proud moment and something. I remember my wings day and having my family there, and it was one of the proudest moments of my life. And to be involved with all the trainees going through and see them change and grow immensely from how they are when they turn up to being there on the day they get those wings put on their chest. Yeah, it's an immense privilege and pleasure to do so.
2: And the magic about RAF Valley is that you look at, the Typhoon Splay pilots, the Red Arrows, and this is where their journey first started.
1: Yep, so that's it. The magic of this place is, I think it's magic, I'm not sure the trainees do, is everyone's been through here. It's a superb place to forge the skills of a fighter pilot. We go from glorious weather like we've got here today at Families Day to some pretty inclement weather with low cloud, high winds, and it's the perfect place to operate with lots of airspace above us and the tremendous North Wales countryside to fly around at low level as well.
2: And what is it about the Texan and the Hawk that make it the go-to jet for fighter pilots?
1: So the Texan's an excellent aircraft for what it needs to do, and we pretty much push the aircraft to its limits all across the syllabus, so there's not much more we could get out of it, and it prepares the trainees as much as possible to take that next step onto the Hawk, where they pretty much do everything they've done on Texan, just faster and harder, and again the Hawk itself is very, very well suited to getting the guys and the girls to the correct level they need to be to take that next and biggest step up onto either the F-35 or the Typhoon.
2: And it's so nice seeing proud parents today at Families Day taking pictures of their sons and daughters by the jet.
1: Yeah, it's lovely. There's a massive crowd here, and being able to get up close to the aircraft on the flight line. And I've seen lots and lots of my students walking around with their families, ditting on about what they've done and what they're going to get up to in the future. Yeah, it's lovely.
2: And finally, what have you enjoyed about your time at RAF Valley?
1: Again, it's been a nice break to come back to Valley. I hadn't been here since the late 2000s when I was going through flying training. So it's certainly been very different coming back as a squadron boss than being a trainee. But it's a fantastic place to live and work. Being here in North Wales with everything we've got around us, it's just magical. And seeing as I never thought I'd actually get flying again after the Tornado left service, it's been a huge privilege to be able to get back in a cockpit and really enjoy some flying whilst teaching the trainees and the fighter pilots of the future.
2: And finally, for youngsters and cadets listening to this, thinking that's what I want to do for a job, I want to be a fighter pilot, what advice do you give them?
1: So lots of advice, I suppose, but main thing, work hard at school, be dedicated to what you want to do, and just follow your dreams. Absolutely, if that's what you want to do, don't let anybody tell you can't do it, and keep going, and hopefully one day you might end up in an F-35 cockpit.
0: That was Jess Bracey at today's Families Day at RAF Valley. Sounds like an incredible day all around. I'm pretty sure if Ginny Carlin was hearing all this, she'd be very jealous she didn't get to go and see all of the aeroplanes. DJ Snake now featuring Justin Bieber, Let Me Love You.

DJ Snake featuring Justin Bieber, Let Me Love You on BFBS, the Forces Station. We're going to keep up the weekend vibes. Calvin Harris and Rag & Bone Man on the way after another featuring 54 Ultra. This is Talk To You. Latest news coming at 7pm UK time. Beats is with you after that. I hope you have a good few days. I'll be back Monday as usual from 4pm UK time.

0: The Defence Secretary says he's absolutely sickened by reports of sexual abuse of female recruits at the Army Foundation College in Harrogate. There are growing calls for an independent inquiry after four young women said they were sexually assaulted and harassed. Wes Streeting hopes the allegations won't put women off applying to join the Army.
1: My sadness is for Harrogate that there is some wonderful transformational work taking place that's changing life chances and giving opportunities to young people from a wide range of backgrounds. And I don't want anyone who has the ambition and talent to join our armed forces to be deterred. So it's contingent on us to make sure that we've got our act together.
0: Seven people have been killed after a student opened fire at a school in Thailand. Police say he also killed his grandparents at home before opening fire at the school. The 14-year-old then shot himself. Nine people are in a critical condition. Thailand's Prime Minister Anutin Chanvirakul says the shooter's actions suggested he'd been under stress over his schooling.
2: This is violence, but it is not caused by criminals. It is caused by an individual who carried pressures and tensions. This really has nothing to do with security measures in the school.
0: Saudi Arabia, Turkey and Pakistan have signed a joint defence agreement to boost their collective security. It says an attack on any of them would be regarded as an attack against them all. More from BBC correspondent Joe Inwood.
3: This is a kind of a broad security agreement between three of the most powerful Muslim majority states on earth, and really at the heart of it is this mutual defence pact. Now, we should say we don't know exactly how that will work out in practice. Similarities have been drawn with NATO's Article 5. We heard about the idea there's been an attack on Saudi Arabia today. In the future, it could well be the case that they would call for support from, for example, the very significant Turkish Navy could come down and offer them help with a situation like that. But it is being seen, I think, as a really significant moment for the security architecture of the Middle East.
0: 238 cadets have been commissioned as army officers at the Royal Military Academy Sandhurst's Sovereign's Parade. There are 40 international cadets from 31 countries, including the first attendants from the Finnish Army and the first French officer to attend the full commissioning course. The King was represented at the Sovereign's Parade by Chief of the General Staff, General Sir Rowley Walker.
4: Your operations, activities and deployments will be done under the banner of real deterrence and hard defence, and where there is an absolute clarity to your purpose, which is to be ready to fight and win the nation's battles, which we can.

0: It's new, that one. It's from Ujel, Imel Angel and Ultranate, and it's Moving to the Sun. So how's it going? It's George Wedlake with you on your Friday, the 7th of August, 2026, as we kick off the weekend the only way you should do it. It's your BFES Beats Takeover. Wall-to-wall dance floor fillers to get you right in the mood. Old and new as well. So in a moment, we're going back to 1990 to play you a track from a William Orbit project. After this one, it's Fuse ODG teaming up with the instantly recognisable vocals of Sean Paul. It's called Dangerous Love.
1: Fuse ODG.

0: samples from Pink Floyd. It's Bassomatic and it's Fascinating Rhythm from 1990 playing on your BFBS Beats Takeover. So how are we? It's George Wedlake with you on your Friday, kicking off the weekend with non-stop dance floor fillers, the best way possible. And up next, we have Joel Corry. It wouldn't count as a Friday if we didn't play you anything by that guy, would it? Yeah.
1: 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The Beat of the Armed Forces. 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

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I got commitment issues, but I'm trying to fix that for you. 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

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There's a bring your own food barbecue in the evening as well. I'm there.

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Gorgon City and Jem Cook is Oracle on BFBS Beats. So how are we? It's George Wedlake with you. We have your news on the way. Tiesto's going to take us there after a bit of J-Lo. After Georgia Smith and Burna Boy, it's Be Honest. I know you-

0: The Defence Secretary, Wes Streeting, says he's absolutely sickened by reports of sexual abuse of female recruits at the Army Foundation College in Harrogate. Four young women said they were sexually assaulted and harassed. Wes Streeting says he'll be looking at what went wrong at the college.
1: I gather that there have been some improvements since this case came to light, but I need to assure myself that we're doing everything we can to deliver the culture change that's needed so that everyone in the uniform upholds the standards that we would expect.
0: A man described by prosecutors as a predatory serial sexual attacker has been convicted of murdering two women and raping a third in London. Simon Levy, who's 40, murdered Carmenza Valencia Trullo in March 2025 and Cheryl Wilkins in August that year. He raped another woman in January last year. The BBC's Daniel De Simone is outside the Old Bailey.
2: Levy was a registered sex offender and he was being monitored by the Met, and they downgraded him as a risk to women after he came out of prison in 2024. And from then on, he went on a spree of attacks against women. He targeted women on public transport in London, attacking women that he encountered at random, and then also murdered two women, violently raped another victim. The Met and British Transport Police could have stopped this, and that's clear from the evidence.
0: More than 600,000 people have signed a petition calling for two of the killers of PC Andrew Harper to be excluded from an early release scheme for prisoners in England and Wales. Jesse Cole and Albert Bowers were convicted of manslaughter after PC Harper was dragged along a road by a getaway car. But the government says the scheme is needed to prevent the prison system collapsing. Chief Executive of West Mercia Women's Aid, Sue Coleman, says survivors of domestic abuse are concerned about the potential release of their attackers.
3: The position is still clearly evolving, so that uncertainty itself is causing an enormous amount of stress. For victims, they're really not clear whether or not their perpetrator is going to come out early, what kind of support is going to be in place for them in terms of making sure that they know what the arrangements are for their perpetrators.
0: In its continuing campaign to obliterate Russia's biggest online retailer, Ukraine has hit the farthest Wildberries warehouse so far, its Yekaterinburg hub in the Urals, up to 2,000 kilometres away. Saudi Arabia, Turkey and Pakistan have signed a joint defence agreement to boost their collective security. It says an attack on any of them would be regarded as an attack against them all. Barcelona have had a bid of up to £40 million for Rodri, rejected by Manchester City. The Spanish World Cup winning midfielder, who's also been in talks with Real Madrid, has a year left on his contract with the Premier League club. Former City striker Paul Dickhoff says he'd be hard to replace.
4: Yeah, it would be a blow. Look, he's a Ballon d'Or winner. He's just won the best player in the World Cup, you know, and had his injuries last season, and City did miss him last season. But at the same time, without him in the team, they still won the domestic double.
0: And that's the latest. I'm John Adderley.

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2: This is a game. Whatever I play to you, you play back to me. 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

I'll tell you what, it's got that proper Friday groove to it, hasn't it? Now, I don't strictly know what I mean by that, but you kind of do, right? It's Barry Can't Swim, it's Dance, Dance, Dance, and it's George Wedlake with you, making you do exactly that with your BFBS Beats Takeover. Wall-to-wall dance floor fillers to get you right in the zone for this weekend. And on the way in just a moment, we're going to stick on a bit of a classic that features the vocals of Shifty Shell Shock of Crazy Town, but it's not a Crazy Town track. I'll give you another clue. It came out in the summer of 2002. We'll do it after this one. Dominic Fike and his Three Nights on BFBS Beats.

0: Crazy Town on vocals is Oakenfold with that sun-soaked classic, A Starry-Eyed Surprise. And it's George Wedlake with you on your BFBS Beats Takeover, kicking off the weekend with non-stop dance floor fillers, the only way to start the weekend. And next up, we've got a Clooney and Prosper collaboration.
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Me teaming up with Post Malone on BFBS The Forces Station, and it's George Wedlake with you for your BFBS Beats Takeover, kicking off the weekend in style, wall-to-wall dance floor fillers. And I've got a brand new one here for you now from a collaboration that I didn't see happening, but now it has happened. It just feels right. Katie B is back with a bang in 2026. She's teaming up now with none other than Jax Jones. This is the very dubstep-inspired Last Day of Summer.

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Armin Van Buuren and Duncan Lawrence teaming up on that one. It's called Feel Something, and it's George Wedlake with you on your BFBS Beats Takeover. It's Friday and we're celebrating that with nothing but dance floor fillers. We've got your news on the way. DJ Snake's going to take us there. We also have some Brothers in Rhythm on the way after Sam Smith and Normani.

0: The Defence Secretary says he's absolutely sickened by reports of sexual abuse of female recruits at the Army Foundation College in Harrogate. There are growing calls for an independent inquiry after four young women said they were sexually assaulted and harassed. Wes Streeting hopes the allegations won't put women off applying to join the Army.
1: My sadness is for Harrogate that there is some wonderful transformational work taking place that's changing life chances and giving opportunities to young people from a wide range of backgrounds. And I don't want anyone who has the ambition and talent to join our armed forces to be deterred. So it's contingent on us to make sure that we've got our act together.
0: A man described by prosecutors as a predatory serial sexual attacker has been convicted of murdering two women and raping a third in London. Simon Levy, who's 40, murdered Carmenza Valencia Trujillo in March 2025 and Cheryl Wilkins in August that year. He raped another woman in January last year. Harriet Wistrich is the director of the Centre for Women's Justice.
2: I think it is one of those cases that it should be a watershed. We absolutely must expect a huge amount more from our police force and from the criminal justice process. You know, if women are ever going to feel any confidence whatsoever in the system and any sense of safety.
0: Seven people have been killed after a student opened fire at a school in Thailand. Police say he also killed his grandparents at home before opening fire at the school. The 14-year-old then shot himself. Nine people are in a critical condition. Thailand's Prime Minister said the shooter's friend had told police he'd been under great stress. More from BBC correspondent Jonathan Head.
3: For various reasons, the country is awash with guns. There's a kind of lax gun culture. People like owning guns, although you're supposed to keep track of them. A lot of unlicensed guns are passed around. There are also very porous borders, so trying to keep a track of illegal guns is difficult. The Prime Minister has talked about toughening up the laws, but this was apparently a licensed gun. And the real issue is, how did a 14-year-old get a hold of it?
0: 238 cadets have been commissioned as army officers at the Royal Military Academy Sandhurst Sovereigns Parade. There are 40 international cadets from 31 countries, including the first attendants from the Finnish Army and the first French officer to attend the full commissioning course. The King was represented at the Sovereigns Parade by Chief of the General Staff, General Sir Rowley Walker.
4: Your operations, activities and deployments will be done under the banner of real deterrence and hard defence, and where there is an absolute clarity to your purpose, which is to be ready to fight and win the nation's battles, which we can.
0: Chief of the General Staff, General Sir Rowley Walker. And that's the latest. I'm John Adderley.

That's the right kind of energy. It wouldn't count as a Friday if we didn't hear from David Guetta. Teaming up with Zara Larsson, that's On My Love, and it's George Wedlake with you. For your BFBS Beats Takeover, we're celebrating the fact it's Friday with wall-to-wall dance floor fillers. This playlist has been perfectly crafted to make sure it will get you ready for the weekend. So we're going to keep them coming. Up next then, this is Josh Baker and Poppy Bascom, My Place, followed by what I would say is the quintessential West Coast hip-hop anthem from the 90s. It's on the way after this.

0: It's Tupac and Dr. Dre. It's California Love sounding incredible on this fine Friday, wherever you are across the Forces world. I hope you enjoyed that little trip back to 1995 there. It's George Wedlake with you on your BFBS Beats Takeover. And on the way, we're going to stick on Madonna, but something brand new. 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

Nicely on Friday, it's Low Stepper and it's Sunshine. It's August, why not? How are we? It's George Wedlake with you for your BFES Beats Takeover. Dance floor fillers, old and new. And on that subject, the latter, the new part of what I just said, how about some Crystal? She's everywhere at the moment and for good reason as well. She's smashing it. And she's done it yet again with this one. It's called The One and you are listening to BFES Beats.

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There's Majestic sampling that Boney M classic Rasputin on BFBS The Forces Station. It's your Beats Takeover as we kick off the weekend the best way possible. Wall-to-wall dance floor fillers to properly ensure you're in the right mood. Your news is on the way. Little Mix are going to take us there. Missy Elliott as well after Sigala and Ella Henderson.

0: 9 people are in a critical condition. Thailand's prime minister said the shooter's friend had told police he'd been under great stress. An 11-year-old girl's died after emergency services found her in a river in Midlothian. Her body was recovered from Gore Glen Woodland Park yesterday afternoon. The senior detective who investigated the death of PC Andrew Harper says two of his killers shouldn't be eligible for early release from prison. Stuart Blake says he's deeply concerned that Jesse Cole and Albert Bowers could be let out under a government scheme aimed at easing prison overcrowding. They were in a car which dragged Andrew Harper for more than a mile. BBC political correspondent Nick Eardley says the government believes making exemptions to the rules would undermine the early release scheme.
1: My understanding is the view in the Ministry of Justice is that they can't just carve out certain types of manslaughter offences. It would have to be all manslaughter offences, and that would mean that hundreds of people potentially are impacted by any decision, and that could mean that the impact on clearing some of the situation in prisons would be negated.
0: Meta, which owns Facebook and Instagram, has defended itself after a US court found it had created a public nuisance and ordered it to pay a fine of more than £400 million. The judge ruled the company's products endangered young users. Meta insists it protects children which use its platforms. Trevor Johnson, a former executive at Meta and TikTok, says the fine won't have much of an impact.
2: Whilst these filings, they look like big numbers, if you think about the context of the business, which is a $1.1 trillion business, it's a drop in the ocean. It does create an opportunity for states and regulators to have a conversation with Facebook about some of the key issues that are being driven by their constituents. So look, we're holding them to account, we can find them, and maybe have a conversation about some of the product changes.
0: Donald Trump's been blocked again from building a new ballroom in the White House. A federal appeals court backed an earlier decision, saying he needs approval from Congress. That's the latest. I'm John Adderley.
3: The beat of the armed forces. The FBS beat. Let's go!

That's a mood, isn't it? It's Medusa teaming up with Khalid. It's called Weekend, and that's where we find ourselves. Well, technically, it's Friday, and by my book, that counts. How are we? It's George Wedlake with you to kick off the weekend in style with wall-to-wall dance floor fillers, old and new. But by the way, are you aware that BFBS Beats isn't just a takeover on a Friday? It's way more than that. It's one of our 24 hours of the day, 7 days a week sister stations that you can listen to anytime you like on the BFBS radio app, online at bfbs.com, and also via your smart speaker. If you're already listening to me right now on Beats, tick that job off your list. You're in the know already.

0: of British house music from the spring of 2005. It's Basement Jaxx and it's Oh My Gosh, before that Beyoncé's Naughty Girl. I hope you're enjoying the tunes, by the way. We're going to keep them coming. We've got Calvin Harris teaming up with Ellie Goulding for one of their collabs in just a moment. And we're also going to stick on some Peggy Goo and Aria Star action as well.
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Kygo and Conrad, it's Firestone, it's Friday. And it's George Wedlake with you on your BFBS Beats Takeover. 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
6: 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I'm so hot.
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protecting. In this world that I'm in, are you wanna take pics with the belts and the ring? But don't help in the gym. Enough girls dating their biggest haters. How a boyfriend don't want her to win. Alright, rare.

talk to you pretty much wrapping things up with me. Don't go anywhere, though. The BFBS Beats tunes continue next with Jess Bracey. From me, to take us to your news, Travis Scott's on the way after Regard and Ray. Have a crack.

0: The Defence Secretary says he's absolutely sickened by reports of sexual abuse of female recruits at the Army Foundation College in Harrogate. There are growing calls for an independent inquiry after four young women said they were sexually assaulted and harassed. Wes Streeting hopes the allegations won't put women off applying to join the Army.
1: My sadness is for Harrogate that there is some wonderful transformational work taking place that's changing life chances and giving opportunities to young people from a wide range of backgrounds. And I don't want anyone who has the ambition and talent to join our armed forces to be deterred. So it's contingent on us to make sure that we've got our act together.
0: Counter-terror police investigating the death of Anne Widdecombe are taking another look at an unsolved burglary attempt in London last year. The case was closed without an arrest being made, but detectives say they've identified a line of inquiry that wasn't pursued and might have been relevant. A man's been charged with

0: critical condition. Thailand's prime minister said the shooter's friend had told police he'd been under great stress. Here's BBC correspondent Jonathan Head.
1: For various reasons, the country is awash with guns. There's a kind of lax gun culture. People like owning guns. Although you're supposed to keep track of them, a lot of unlicensed guns are passed around. There are also very porous borders, so trying to keep a track of illegal guns is difficult. The Prime Minister has talked about toughening up the laws, but this was apparently a licensed gun. And the real issue is, how did a 14-year-old get a hold of it?
0: Football and Middlesbrough have progressed to the second round of the EFL Cup with a 1-0 win against fellow Championship side Wrexham. Wolves, who were relegated from the Premier League last season, claimed a 3-0 victory over Port Vale, and Stevenage were 2-1 winners at Wickham. And that's the latest. I'm John Adderley.

Eclipse and Shorty on a BFBS, the Forces Station BFBS Beats. Before that, some Sam Smith and Diamonds. My name is Jess Bracey with you for the next couple of hours on a BFBS, the Forces Station BFBS Beats, as we bring you the best in hip-hop, dance and R&B right across the Forces world, in Germany, Gibraltar, across the UK, out in Estonia, down in the Falkland Islands, with Gwen Stefani and Eve coming up for you. But now an artist who is just absolutely making waves for 2026. This is Ketima and Comes and Goes.

0: broke free from No Doubt and went her own way with a bit of R&B edge. I love it. Gwen Stefani and Eve with Rich Girl on a BFBS, the Forces Station BFBS beat. We've got Slater and Dance coming up after LL Cool J and telling you all about this year's BFBS Big Salute campaign and some of the tunes to get you motivated. This is Hush.
1: Hush, baby, I'm a legend. 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

0: Future, Drake and Thames with Wait For You on BFBS, the Forces Station, BFBS Beats. So, Op Summit for the BFBS Big Salute this year is go, and we are so excited to invite all of you right across the Forces world to get involved with this, to climb a mountain, to raise a mountain of cash for some incredible military charities. 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Daft Punk, Pharrell Williams now. 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

Abram and Don't Call Me Up on BFBS, the Forces Station, BFBS Beats. It's Jess Bracey with you for your Friday, going into Saturday, as we say, hello weekend. And this next artist is continuing to climb the UK's official trending chart. There is no stopping Jazzy at the moment. Collaborator Chris Lorenzo on this.

0: you with that beat. The beat of the armed forces. 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

Sonny Federa, Libyanka, and Let Me Be In Your Arms on BFBS, the Forces station, BFBSBs. If you haven't heard our music special with Sonny just yet, where have you been? Oh my goodness, it's incredible. In conversation with Joe Clowden talking about his latest album, you can listen to that now, bfbs.com/music.

0: The Defence Secretary says he's absolutely sickened by reports of sexual abuse of female recruits at the Army Foundation College in Harrogate. There are growing calls for an independent inquiry after four young women said they were sexually assaulted and harassed. West Reading hopes the allegations won't put women off applying to join the Army.
1: My sadness is for Harrogate that there is some wonderful transformational work taking place that's changing life chances and giving opportunities to young people from a wide range of backgrounds, and I don't want anyone who has the ambition and talent to join our armed forces to be deterred. So it's contingent on us to make sure that we've got our act together.
0: Counter-terrorism police are investigating the death of Anne Widdecombe, are also taking another look at an unsolved burglary attempt in London last year. A man has been charged with a former MP's murder at her home in Devon last month. Sky's Ali Fortescue has more details.
2: Officers, as part of this murder investigation, are reopening an investigation into an incident that happened in April 2025, so that's more than a year before she died. This was an attempted burglary at an address in Greater London. No arrests were made. The case was closed pending any new lines of inquiry. But now we have Vicky Evans, this is Senior National Coordinator at Counterterrorism Police, saying that they have identified a new line of inquiry which may have been relevant.
0: A CTP staff member has been referred to the police watchdog for allegedly failing to follow up a line of inquiry related to the incident. Prolific sex offender Simon Levy has been found guilty of murdering two women and raping a third after a string of missed opportunities to stop him. All three crimes were committed while he was on bail for sexual assaults on the London transport network. Spain has imposed a passport checks on people

She headlined London's O2 Arena back in June, which I'm sure was just incredible if you went along to see a bit of Doja Cat. It's Paint the Town Red on a BFBS, the Forces station, BFBSBs. And for that, an artist I have seen so many times in concert in Bournemouth at the Formula E in London, Mr. Tiny Temper and Pass Out. It's Jess Bracey with you for the next couple of hours, bringing you the best in hip hop, dance and R&B right across the Forces world. So good to have you with us as we ease you in to Saturday with some absolute bangers. We'll see you. Jason Derulo are coming up after Anton Powers and You Don't Love Me.

always reminds me of the TV series Emily in Paris. It's Sia and Chandelier on BFBS, the Forces station, BFBS Beats. And speaking of all things TV, looking ahead to some highlights for your Saturday then. UK's Strongest Man, the semi-finals, this one on Channel 5 at 4 p.m. UK time. And then West Ham are taking on United for a bit of sport for you versus Portsmouth in the Carabao Cup, BFBS Extra at 10 to 3. And then MotoGP British Grand Prix Sprint Race on BFBS Extra for those serving overseas at the moment at 4:15 UK time. 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

0: The beat of the armed forces. Come on with the beat, beat. The FBS beats.
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Now, have you seen Gala joining Peggy Goo on stage in London to perform Freed From Desire? Oh my goodness, just so iconic for such an iconic song. Definitely worth a watch if you haven't done it yet. And so many great things to come from Peggy Goo, who is collaborating with so many incredible artists. It's BFBS, the Forces station KSI. Working with Lil Wayne on this one.

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Just so humble, but just so incredibly talented. 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

Morgan has just the most incredible vocal for this track, sampling Bittersweet Symphony from The Verve. It's Adrenaline Rush by Sigma on BFBS, the Forces Station. 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

0: Counter-terror police investigating the death of Anne Widdecombe are taking another look at an unsolved burglary attempt in London last year. A CPF staff member has been referred to the police watchdog for allegedly failing to follow up a line of inquiry related to the incident. The BBC's Laura Trant reports.
1: Counter-terrorism policing will now also be engaging with the Independent Office for Police Conduct on this matter. Anne Widdecombe was found dead at her home in Dartmoor with serious head injuries. Joshua Kerry, a 28-year-old man from South Yorkshire, well, he's been charged with her murder following an investigation led by counter-terrorism detectives. A provisional trial date has been set for June.
0: The Defence Secretary, Wes Streeting, says he's absolutely sickened by reports of sexual abuse of female recruits at the Army Foundation College in Harrogate. Four young women said they were sexually assaulted and harassed. Wes Streeting says he'll be looking at what went wrong at the college.
2: I gather that there have been some improvements since this case came to light, but I need to assure myself that we're doing everything we can to deliver the culture change that's needed so that everyone in the uniform upholds the standards that we would expect.
0: Prolific sex offender Simon Levy has been found guilty of murdering two women and raping a third after a string of missed opportunities to stop him. All three crimes were committed while he was on bail for sexual assaults on the London Transport Network. Wasted medicines are thought to have cost the NHS in England nearly £500 million last year. The National Pharmacy Association believes nearly 3,500 tonnes were thrown away, which could fill 75 swimming pools. It says people are over-ordering their treatments and are unaware they can be handed back to pharmacies to be disposed of properly. Olivier Picard from the group says the money could be going elsewhere.
3: £500 million a year would sort out community pharmacy once and for good. It would guarantee that the network is sustainable. It is money that we would welcome. Instead, what we're looking at is money pulled down a drain, returned in boxes.
0: And organisers of the Edinburgh Fringe Festival have resisted calls to cancel a comedy show by Amanda Knox. Nearly 10,000 people signed a petition calling for the 11-night run to be cancelled. The American was convicted but later acquitted of the murder of British student Meredith Kircher in Italy in 2007. These people attended the opening night of her show, Cartwheel.
4: It had a very feminist viewpoint. Poignant would be the word that I would use.
5: It was very powerful. She was profoundly respectful to the victim of the crime.
6: It was the most brilliant thing I've ever seen. Really powerful, really interesting, honest, truthful. People